0: drop dead.
1: It is other people's problems. We shorten that with OPP. What's happening, Hack?
2: We have Monica today, and we get to decide if she's going to become a mother or not.
3: Oh, my gosh.
2: This is a lot of responsibility.
1: It's a radio show.
3: Yeah, I don't know that we should be trusted with that, but...
1: What? Okay. Monica?
4: Yeah, y'all.
1: Hi. What? Okay. Tell us what's going on and how you ended up here.
4: So, obviously, I've always wanted to be a mom, but I've had terrible luck with men. Mm-hmm. So, I've kind of just thrown in the towel and given up on dating.
1: Oh, don't do that. Don't do that.
3: Oh, well.
1: Okay. I mean, we can. Okay.
4: I'm only getting older, and I still want to be kind of a young mom. So I'm thinking about getting pregnant via in vitro.
1: So, but still, your eggs—you'll just go get some swimmers and
3: do the like donor bank thing.
4: Yeah, exactly. And I've had a couple people in my life kind of tell me that, you know, a bad idea to voluntarily become a single mom, and I get it because that's like what I'm doing. But being a mom is.
1: I'm very scared to even dip my toe in this water.
3: Why don't you dip your toe?
1: Well, because I think, I will say this. Can I dip my toe this way? I think single mothers are probably some of the strongest human beings because more often than not, they're forced into that by some guy who takes zero or close to zero responsibility.
3: For sure.
1: And you guys, I don't know what it is about men. Men can just go, I don't care. But women are like, that's my child.
3: Right.
1: Like there's a maternal thing that kicks in and you just, you're like, mama bear out.
3: I think probably when you've carried a baby to life.
1: Sure.
3: It's a lot harder to be like, you know what? Not for me.
1: But here's my whole point. Now that I've buttered you up.
3: Okay.
1: No, it's still the same thing. I just don't understand why.

0: you would
1: choose.
0: Correct. It's like intentionally. When I skied, here's the greatest analogy.
1: Oh boy. Okay.
0: When I skied, all these guys would be like, I just did double diamond black, all moguls. And I'm like, why? Why would you choose a run with all the bumps in it? You know what I love about skiing? Going fast. I'll take a hill that's like vertical down. Mm. It's still a black. You just don't choose the road with all the bumps.
1: Well, would
0: she's
1: you,
0: choosing Dolo's bumpy road.
1: Hold on.
0: Yeah.
1: Or she's choosing to ski at all.
0: Yeah, okay.
1: The option is ski and maybe do it with the bumps.
0: Okay.
1: Or literally never see snow again.
0: I see what you're saying. Because there is, if she doesn't.
2: Great work, you two. That actually was a good analogy. On both ends. Good.
0: I love that we both got a star. Did we each get one star?
2: Yeah. On point, both.
1: Yeah, okay.
0: Okay, sorry, Monica. This is a very serious life decision. So your friends are sort of anti. They think you should go about it the other way, like cart, but, horse,
1: well, what
0: whatever.
1: Is the other way? If there are no prospects, you say you are getting older. I don't know how old you are. Like, what's the other option? Not doing it.
0: Yeah.
1: Yeah.
0: Okay. So what are you, like, are your questions, should you do this, should you not do it, or do you have other questions about how to do it? What are we getting at here?
3: Well, I want to know if anyone else has, you know, chosen to become a single mom and if it worked out for them. Like, is this a huge mistake, or will it work out? Like, what should I do?
0: Because then all of a sudden you find a guy,
1: Great, and the right guy would be like,
0: yeah, you have
1: a kid. I'm going to enter your life. And
0: I see that.
1: Mm-hmm. I will tell you, I highly considered doing this. This was the plan before I met Dane.
0: Are you being serious right now?
1: I am being so serious. Like,
0: no, you're not. You've always loved love.
1: I have always loved love, but I was going on bad date after bad date, situationship after cheating after, like, it was just awful. And I was like, maybe I'm just not meant to be with someone, which was horrible. I didn't like that. But I was like, but I am definitely meant to be a mom. So I was looking into freezing my eggs so that I could do.
0: Seriously?
2: Whoa.
1: Yeah. I mean, like, in the weeks leading up to when I met Dane.
0: Not out of bitterness towards dating, but just out of a love of motherhood.
1: Yeah. But I was like, I'm prepared to just do this solo. Like, was having conversations with my family about what it would look like, where I'd have to move to be near family so I could have help, because how the heck was I on a radio salary, being a mom alone was not going to work.
2: Wow. But you wanted to ski at
1: but
2: all.
1: But I wanted to ski at all.
2: That.
0: Okay, let me get the phone number in.
2: That was so good.
1: No, you're right.
0: 303-222-5423. If you've tried this, or if you just think it's a terrible idea, or you think, no, I mean, we'll just take it all. Or if you're just a manifester and go, girl. Because just like you, once you started thinking about it, look what happened.
1: That's true.
0: Here comes a boy.
1: It's like I opened up my mind to other... I know, but we shouldn't say that that's going to happen because we don't know that it's going to happen.
0: I know.
1: But I opened up my mind to all the possibilities, and then I did meet.
0: Okay, so Monica, then we're going to get you advice on that front. Are you thinking about, have you done what Erica did? Are you going to freeze, or are you going to go to a sperm bank for the swimmers? Are you going to do, like, choose somebody? Do you have a friend or a, like...
1: You
0: can do a donor. Like, you Melissa Etheridge used whatever Crosby from Crosby still. It's just a thing that I remember in my head. Melissa Etheridge and her partner.
1: I think you're aging yourself.
0: No, but I just remember it was one of those things where you don't have to go to a swimmer bank. You can go.
1: Right. And then you can do where they just kind of.
0: Catch you don't have to have your relations with that person. She didn't have relations. She's
1: right.
0: A lesbian. Right. She wanted nothing to do with him.
2: David Crosby.
0: There you go.
2: I didn't know that. You can, cool.
0: Okay. So what are you thinking when it comes to that, or have you not gotten that far?
3: I actually do have a few people in mind to donate the sperm. And one of them is actually on the show.
1: I'm sorry. You do not want Slacker's children.
0: Yes, you do.
1: Well, your kids are great.
0: Hold
3: actually,
0: on.
3: Actually, I was... thinking about T-Hack.
0: You would take his
2: what?
0: You would take his over mine?
1: in a
0: what?
1: Heartbeat.
0: What are you talking about? My son goes to Creighton. My daughter's going to graduate high school with an associate's degree.
1: I know, but then
0: his kids they'll eat. You set mango goop in front of them, they'll just keep eating it like they're just little. What?
1: Wait, I'm sorry. Also, is this your way of like requesting?
3: I mean, I'm just throwing it out into the universe, but he's got two super cute kids that are young, and I mean,
1: and they could have siblings.
0: No, okay. Can we
2: I'm flattered. How does
1: but no?
2: How does that work? Yeah,
1: are they?
0: You would go to a facility.
1: By the way, you can collect at home if you can get it somewhere in 45 minutes. Don't worry.
4: We learned that on the show. If somebody can put it under their armpit.
1: Oh gosh, we did learn. Okay,
0: Monica, can we just take that awkwardness out? The other people you have in mind are people that you know.
3: Yes.
0: Okay.
1: But how do you go about?
0: Well, yeah, no,
1: other
0: that's
1: than on the radio. That's asking someone like, "Hey, by the way, could I have your sperm? I'd like to have a half you baby."
0: Are they also married?
3: I mean, one of them are, but we've known each other a super long time.
1: I don't care. My husband is not donating.
0: Why not?
1: Because that's meant for us to have our children.
0: Don't be selfish.
1: I know, and they totally regenerate on like women's eggs, but no. No.
0: I've got probably a bag of it right here.
1: You're disgusting.
0: Okay.
1: I respect her taste.
2: Thank you.
0: Okay, wow, Monica, you've given us a lot to think about.
2: Is this something I could get money for?
0: No,
1: not from her.
0: Okay.
1: But you probably could donate.
0: Monica, in all seriousness, this is a real thing.
2: Yeah.
0: So let's just recap the questions. One, should you?
1: Yes.
0: Or not? Okay, sure. Two, how do you go about it? Like, how do you ask a person?
1: Who is
0: it? If you know or is it better to just go the anonymous route? But if you know, because the anonymous route, you read, it's like, he's a PhD, he's 6'2". He's Caucasian with German blood. Oh. Like you read some.
1: Okay. You didn't know how that works.
0: In.
2: No,
1: it's like a binder, man, and then you just go through it.
0: Yeah, no. You're selecting wallpapers.
2: I was always a plasma guy because you got paid for donating plasma,
0: and your plasma's not all that unique. Whereas your swimmers are carrying.
2: Well, so I never went that route because there's no. Yeah. That makes sense.
0: Monica, just hang tight. Hang on right there. So the questions: do it or don't. Donor or know somebody, and if it is, you know somebody. How do you, if anybody listening has gone to a friend or somebody and said, I'm sure there has to be, I'll never sue you. I'll never go for paternity.
1: Right.
0: I'll never go for child support. You have to sign a bunch of stuff.
2: Is it almost better to not know them? Because then you're kind of like,
0: then it's just,
2: the transaction in my life, your life, we're good.
0: You don't know.
1: Like the genetics. And then what if your kid wakes up one day and goes on to 23andMe and has 47 siblings?
2: Ooh.
0: And I think the final question, is she right or wrong on her selection on the show? Please, can we just have people text with that one?
1: Sure.
0: If you were asking for swimmers on the show.
1: Which man would you ask for?
0: Yeah. I mean, it was just so immediate. And you like immediately took, my kids are awesome.
1: Yeah, I actually do really like your kids, but.
0: But not that his kids are not. I do not mean to call them mango sauce.
2: Well, yours are more fleshed out. Mine are still young, you know, like, well, but I'm flattered. I don't know if I blushed that much.
0: You definitely made a face when it happened because I was staring right in your eyes when it happened. And I was like, we need to isolate that picture. Okay.
1: Sure.
0: So Monica wants to be a single mom. Should she? How does she go about it? And which one of us is going to be the father?
1: Oh my gosh. 303- no, neither of you.
0: 222-5423.

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1: 303-222-5423.
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0: knew it.
1: We're in a little bit of a conundrum. It was Monica was on the phone with us a little bit ago. She's thinking about being a single mother.
2: Mm-hmm.
1: She just feels like she's getting older, and so she wants to go through the process. She says the men suck, and I can't blame her. Like,
2: the
1: I've
2: men
1: seen
2: out there, yeah.
1: Just on the dating apps, I have female friends who are on the dating apps, and they're just like, oh, they just show me. It's like, ugh. Just in your underwear or at the gym. Just what
2: or
1: are you,
2: like doing the mirror selfies where you're like.
1: It's like, so she's like, I'm just going to forget it.
2: Right.
1: I want a kid, but I don't want a kid with one of them. So she's like, should I do this? Like, she's asking single moms, is this worth it? Is it doable? So many single moms get thrust into it because there's just deadbeat. She's talking about doing it voluntarily. She's got some friends who she thinks would make a good just surrogate, just the father, just whatever.
2: Just the DNA.
1: Just the DNA.
2: Yeah.
3: Mm-hmm.
1: And she mentioned Tiak.
3: Okay.
2: She was interested in someone from the show maybe donating. She's throwing it out there.
1: I know we have to get to the phone calls. I know we do. Mm-hmm. And you know that I'm upset that she didn't ask me.
3: Yeah, sorry.
1: Are you, after 8 o'clock tonight, when your children go to bed, are you going to snuggle up next to your wife and go, oh, yeah, somebody today asked me. Are you going to tell her what's been proposed?
3: Yeah, I think I have to, yeah. But it's kind of like maybe get a little more respect out of it. It's like other people are interested.
2: Right, and you she'll know? Go. No, okay. That's nice, honey. That's cute.
3: You do it so perfect. You're right.
1: So good. It hurt me for you. That was awful. Okay, Katie?
4: Yay.
1: Should she do this, or what advice do you have?
4: Yes, she should. I have a 10-month-old daughter, and I accidentally got knocked up off a one-night stand, and I tried to make it work with her father, and he turned out to be a very selfish human being, so I walked away and decided to do it on my own. And, I mean, funny timing, even today I got an email that the reason he doesn't own a car seat is because I haven't given him information about her weight or anything, so it's my fault.

0: you know. Oh, like, my so God.
1: You're so,
0: it
1: is your fault.
2: You're so better yes. off.
1: No, you're so
0: exactly.
1: better off.
0: I cannot fathom trying to actually co-parent with a human like that right now. So do it alone. I have a 10-month-old and I am thriving, I feel like. Like, we are happy. She's in a great place. Like, we are so happy. So I say do it.
3: Katie, I ask this very delicately. Do you believe your 10-month-old is also thriving in this situation, having a single mom?
0: Yeah, I was a former nanny, and so I just quit what I was doing, and so now I'm nannying other kiddos, and so, like, literally her life is, she's with me most of the time. We go to the zoo. We go to the gardens. Like, she is, like, I think if a 10-month-old could say, I'm thriving.
2: Yeah, okay. Yeah, but the drag for you is... You didn't do it alone. Right. So you have this extra little appendage that Monica wouldn't. You do sometimes have to communicate with this moron and go.
0: I mean, I do, but I don't. I'm not taking child support or anything from him. So he's just finally kind of trying to have access to her, which that's a whole, yes, that is something. But no. Yeah. Like, he truly just like.
2: You never told me what she weighed. It's like,
1: he's
2: okay,
1: like
2: moron.
1: Nearly a swimmer donor.
2: Yeah.
0: Well, exactly. Like, yeah. I almost wish I had done it. And I also do have a friend who did use a donor, and she has two little boys under the age of 5 on her own, and she is also thriving. So,
1: wait, I love that.
2: This is great, Katie. How long have you listened to the show?
0: Forever. Like, since I was in high school, I've listened to you.
2: Great. So, would you take T-Hack swimmers or my swimmers?
0: Oh, that's rude.
1: You put her on the spot.
2: You don't have to answer. You don't have to answer. I already know.
0: Yeah, that's rude.
1: Dude, did you hear that? She said she listened to you in high school. She's taken T-Hack.
2: We don't do the act is the thing.
1: You're right.
2: Oh my God, I don't have to. Okay. Thank you, Katie. Thanks for listening.
0: You're
2: it's been
1: good
2: a
1: luck
2: pleasure.
1: With everything.
3: Yeah, good luck.
2: She doesn't need luck. She's thriving. She is thriving.
0: It's fine. We're great.
1: Okay.
2: Thank you, Katie.
1: I can't believe you put her on the spot like that, man. Yeah. And she was
2: Do you
1: not...
2: honestly believe I'm not going to keep asking everybody?
1: No, I know you
2: I'm going to be at TX house tonight when they're having the combo.
1: You're on the other side of A house.
2: I'm like, hey,
1: looking
2: so
1: her now.
2: Whose swimmers would you want? I bet she answers in a way you don't. Claudia?
4: Yay.
2: You have advice for Monica, or do you want to choose between me and Hack?
4: No, I want to let her know that being a mom is the best thing ever. Okay. I was not by choice a single mom, because my husband decided to divorce me and my daughter when she was 4.
2: Okay.
4: And then I was a single mom, and I love it, and she's my best friend now. And then, two, whoever you choose to have your baby or however you choose, my only advice is put it on paper, make it legal, because people would come to you asking for time with the baby, asking for payment, asking for a lot of things that you'd be surprised. It could
2: you
4: be
2: do have to,
4: your brother, your sister, your cousin,

0: whoever, they'll come after you. So
1: well, don't make it your brother.
2: I gotta be better choice than your brother, right? If you have to choose me,
3: it's at least over my own brother.

0: We have an update on this weekend's activities.
1: One that I'm pleased to update.
0: I'm bummed about it, but it's fine.
1: I wasn't willing to die for this job.
0: Dude, shut up. You weren't going to die. We're doing Sunday Fun Day. If you, dude, it's this. I got to stop saying, dude. It's Sunday.
1: Yeah, like this Sunday, like in, I can't count, but a few days.
0: Yes, it's this Sunday, whatever date that is.
1: 23rd.
0: 2 o'clock.
2: Yeah.
0: View Get House. Downtown early,
2: yeah,
0: you guys.
2: View House Ballpark. Mm-hmm. Yeah, because there's a Rockies game, right?
0: There is a Rockies game.
1: Yeah.
0: No one's going in to the Rockies game knowing that Band Camino is playing at View House Ballpark, 20th and Market, basically.
1: And if you're worried at all about, like, but the parking.
0: Shut up.
1: Whatever. Take the train. I'm taking the train. If you're coming from South Denver on the C line, I'll see you then.
0: Yes. Mm-hmm. Yes. You're coming C from line. The A line.
1: I'll see ya.
0: I'll say, hey.
1: Yeah. Yeah.
2: And if you go downtown to go and park and pay to park for a Rockies game, well, you're paying for that. You're paying to get in. You're paying for this is free.
0: It's free.
2: So even if you do have to pay to park, I mean, it's free.
0: Shut up.
2: Yeah.
0: The show's free concert from Band Camino.
2: Mm-hmm. Mm-hmm.
0: Right when you get there, if you're there at 2 o'clock, we'll immediately start playing games on the stage.
2: Yep.
0: The first game is for meet and greets to the Band Camino.
1: Yeah.
0: Like you can, and we don't mess around. Like, hey, Band Camino, hi.
2: Yep.
0: And like, there's like three dudes in the band and there's like four people playing that day. So I don't know who that fourth guy is, but
1: they've got a guy
2: Who
1: I don't think is officially a band member. T-Hack is the expert here.
2: Yeah.
1: But did you see he was in their like latest post?
2: No,
1: like,
2: I didn't
1: see that.
2: Like,
1: it was all four
2: okay.
1: of them. So I was like, so maybe they're testing out bringing him on full time.
2: Interesting, yeah.
0: You got a guy. So then 2 o'clock, we give away the backstage passes. Then the next thing we're going to do is

0: something that was my brainchild. Mm-hmm. Erica said she has never caught anything in her mouth.
1: Never caught food that was thrown at my mouth.
0: Right. Well, but you haven't caught anything. Like, we could throw bouncy balls. We could throw ping pong balls.
1: Yeah, I haven't made a habit of chomping on those.
0: Right.
1: Bouncy ball. Okay.
0: I said that people should show up and we would throw balls or something into your mouth.
1: No, you wanted to throw food into my mouth. And I said, really I don't want to die. The other thing.
0: Right. So we've come up with a plan.
1: Right.
0: Mm-hmm. We're printing fatheads.
2: The first plan we've ever put together. Yes. And it's for this.
1: That's happening this quick? My God.
0: There will be a fathead with a gaping hole where Erica's mouth would be.
2: Okay. Don't call her that.
1: We're going to need to keep these supervised now that we're saying it.
0: Yeah, no. And then we'll just, like,
1: there's
0: after
1: one
0: we do the meet and greets,
1: head as well, I think.
0: Then we'll put up our heads and you guys could throw things. We'll bring things for you to throw at our faces.
1: Yep.
0: And if you get, like, we're going to come up with rules, but, like, I believe, who's given us the gift cards?
2: Westera Credit Union.
0: There you go.
2: Yeah. You can do money. Yeah. You can
0: we will have gift cards to ViewHouse for, like, tabs. Yeah. They're also giving away cabanas.
1: Yeah. You want to get there early because Westera will be letting some people into a cabana, and I think it includes free food.
0: It does.
1: And then on top of that, they're also giving away $50 ViewHouse gift cards to cover some of your tab or all of your
0: tab.
1: We're
0: giving those away with throwing stuff in your mouth.
1: Because, like, you know, chomp, chomp, chomp, chomp.
0: Yeah, it's like, here you go. Chomp. Exactly. And it's like, that'll take care of your food. So you're going to want to throw stuff in Erica's mouth.
1: And Slackers.
0: I think whose mouth is big and whose mouth is small?
1: I think yours is large.
0: So we'll figure out, because then we play other games on stage.
1: Yep.
2: Mm-hmm.
0: But we have so many concert tickets to give away. Throwing stuff in our mouth, we'll have some concert tickets, and the stuff on stage, we'll have some concert tickets. Mm-hmm. Let's roll through the stuff that's going to be given away on stage and by throwing stuff in our mouths.
2: Lily Allen at Red Rocks.
1: Okay. Foster the People at Red Rocks.
2: Sarah Bareilles at Belka.
0: Bareilles. We'll take that one from now on.
1: At Belka Theater. Dermot Kennedy at Red Rocks.
2: Dan and Shay at Ball Arena. I can say that one.
1: And yes, you can. Jack Harlow is going to be at the Fillmore.
0: Harlow.
2: Doja Cat at Ball Arena.
0: Doja Cat.
1: Macklemore is going to be at Red Rocks.
0: Macklemore.
1: What?
2: The Joe Bros at Ball Arena. That's
0: Jonas Brothers.
1: And
0: I'm just going to make everything pronounced wrong.
1: Luke Combs at Empower Field. So it's a lot of prizes. Mm-hmm. So I would recommend getting there at like 1:45, even though it starts at 2.
0: Correct.
2: And here's the thing. That's not even all of them.
1: I know.
0: Joe Bros, I can't believe we got.
1: I can't believe it.
0: Both these concerts just got announced and like we already have tickets.
1: Mm-hmm. Yeah.
0: But then once the band Camino gets done, we give away the grand prize.
1: Yeah. By playing Chip Face with the cookies. And that's going to be for a trip to Colorado Springs to see Bruno Mars, you, three friends, hotel room, and a gas card to get you there. Mm-hmm.
2: And he's at Falcon Stadium. I mean, it's like, it's an awesome concert.
0: So
1: is that the Air Force Academy?
2: Yeah.
0: Yes, it is.
1: Oh my gosh. Okay. I learn something new every day.
0: So here's the thing. We want you to come. Oh, also, I think I'm also bringing all the Oreo flavors that I can find.
1: That's right. How many have you found?
0: Those. I haven't even tried anymore. I'll probably go tonight. I have 3 flavors of gluten-free. So maybe if you throw stuff in Erica's mouth and it doesn't work, we'll throw something in your mouth. Like if you miss, we'll give you an Oreo. If
1: your
0: you
1: consolation
0: hit like 3
1: prize.
0: Times, okay. You could get a bar tab. You could get concert tickets.
1: Yeah.
2: We're really just going to be hanging out. It is a Sunday fun day. It's like it's awesome. Oh, and Sun Cruiser's going to be there too.
0: That's the thing. We're going to be trying out their wares. Yeah. I think there's a lemonade and a tea. Like there's just
1: like
0: different
1: the
0: flavors.
1: Iced tea, vodka drinks. I'm very excited because I like them.
0: So we're going to be hammered, giving out free stuff.
1: Oh, hold on.
0: I'm probably going to be hammered.
1: Okay.
0: Giving out, see me on the A line.
1: On the C line.
0: Get there. It's at 2:00. Ballpark.
1: ViewHouse Ballpark.
0: I'm already hammered.
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3: 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Thomas Jefferson tried them. 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

0: 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Rent too high? 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

0: I have a story. If you're out drinking and you think you need to lay down, be careful where you choose to lay down.
1: Huh.
0: Has that ever happened to you?
1: No.
0: Lay down.
1: I have a story that the law will get you even when you're dead.
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1: My story is out of New Zealand.
0: New Zealand!
1: Hey, put some shrimp on the Bobby.
0: It's, you can still do Hugh Jackman.
3: Hugh Jackman.
0: Thank you.
1: There you go.
3: Wallaby.
0: We are children.
1: Yeah, we are.
0: Okay.
1: There was a woman who was in a New Zealand grocery store or supermarket, as they call it. Actually, she was leaving.
0: Vegemite.
1: Maybe she was buying some.
0: Yeah.
1: She was actually leaving the supermarket and briefly collapsed, was pronounced dead.
0: What?
1: And then
0: She
1: died, but then a passerby was like, let me take a stab at it. And performed.
0: She stabbed her?
1: No,
0: that
1: passerby
0: seems awful. Well, she's
1: performed.
0: Not all the way dead. Well,
1: actually,
0: stab her.
1: No, there was no stabbing. A passerby performed CPR and brought her back to life as paramedics arrived on the scene. Mm. They took her to the hospital for observation, whatever.
0: Yay!
1: The problem
0: she's
1: is...
0: She's alive.
1: Yeah, she's alive. However, she returned to her car and a meter maid was like, I do not care that you were dead, my girl.
0: They wrote her a ticket.
1: So do you think she could go to court and be like, no, I was dead. Like,
0: yes!
1: I was dead.
0: Yes, you have the best excuse in the history of excuses.
1: It was an $80 ticket.
0: For that time period,
1: and
0: that
1: then,
0: car yeah. was not owned
1: hey guys,
0: by anyone.
1: True. Even though she was dead... When she said, no, this was just a misunderstanding, they said, fine, $30.
0: They just lowered the fine.
1: Yeah, they said, $50 off because you died. $30 because you came back to life.
3: Okay, well.
0: They are hard asses in New Zealand. Okay.
3: It's extreme couponing.
0: Okay. My story, not from Florida.
1: Thank God.
0: It's from Japan.
3: Oh.
0: Fell out there in Japan, got himself drunk, kept drinking, drank a little more, drank even more than that.
1: Giving me a headache.
0: Then he decided, I am sleepy.
1: Mm-hmm.
0: But he wasn't anywhere near his house, but he thought, I bet you there's a bed in that building right there. So he scaled up the 8-foot fence, jumped in, and laid down for a nice little snoozy snooze.
1: He got inside somewhere?
0: Yeah.
3: Ugh.
0: Over an 8-foot fence. Unfortunately, the 8-foot fence he climbed was to a prison. And they were like, that was easy. Hi, man. What's up?
1: Yep. What are... He didn't...
0: He said...
1: Was there
0: he told the police,
1: wire?
0: I meant to go home, and I didn't notice I went to a prison. So he must have a very tall fence at his house. And just climbed
1: and
0: the fence.
3: I live with a lot of men.
1: Oh, my God.
3: A lot of roommates.
0: Dude,
3: I don't
0: for
3: know.
0: Real. Like, they had to wake him up, and then they, yeah.
1: They're like, the prisoner put himself in prison.
0: Yeah, so you sort of, he's in trouble for breaking and entering, but then they're just like, we can just handle it all right here.
3: Also, guards.
0: They're looking for people going the other
1: okay.
0: way.
1: Oh.
0: You want in, you come on in. Anyway, those were all the stupid people we could find and or stab?
1: Bring back to life.
0: Oh, for today.
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1: Amazon is going to be expanding drone delivery service to over 500 cities. 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I'm Lee Harris here on Alice.

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1: I'm Lee Harris. This is Go Sports. It's less stats and more waiting on reunions. Again, there will be no Von Miller Denver Broncos reunion, and it realistically probably will never happen. The Vonsters signed with the Dallas Cowboys. It's only a one-year deal, so maybe next year. But Von is already being Von down in Dallas. I guess he wants the number 40. The problem is there's a guy already on the team that has it, but he isn't pulling the vet card out and demanding it like a jerk. Instead, he offered the guy a lifetime supply of quality chicken meat in exchange for the number. If you don't know, Von owns a chicken farm, so this tracks. Honestly, though, not a bad deal.

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1: I'm Lee Harris. Let's play red flag or relax. I want you to text me. Is this situation I'm about to tell you about a red flag, or should you just relax? Here we go. You finish a first date at a restaurant. As soon as the check is paid, your date pulls out a small portable laminator out of their bag and seals the receipt in plastic. Then they write first dinner and today's date across the top and say, I preserve an artifact from every important relationship milestone. Red flag or relax? 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
1: I'm Lee Harris. We're doing a red flag or relax right now, and it's results time. I asked you about your date laminating the receipt from your first dinner and calling it a relationship artifact. Most of you said red flag. The consensus is saving a little reminder can be sweet, but bringing specialized equipment means they planned the milestone before knowing whether the date would even go well. I'm going to agree here. Put the receipt in your pocket and forget about it until it runs through the laundry like a normal person. Red flag.

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1: So the U.S. Army, I guess, is offering some service members that are close to finishing their service 4 days off to go and play the new GTA 6 if they re-enlist for another 2 years. 2 years for 4 days kind of seems like a crappy deal, to be honest. Like, I want to play GTA 6 also. But these guys and gals will be long since discharged in a new career, and the military will just be a distant memory before GTA 6 is ever released. Like, at this point, I think GTA 6 is kind of just a myth now. I'm Lee Harris here on Alice.

0: Harris at night on Alice
1: 105.9. Who doesn't love a Sunday fun day? The Slacker Show likes a Sunday fun day. They're having one this Sunday at View House downtown. 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

0: I pulled out a t-shirt this morning. This is the honest truth. I can't tell because it's kind of dark in the room and I don't want to wake anybody up, right? So I go down to take a shower. And all of a sudden, I grab my shirt, slip it on. It says, Disney Dad.
1: Yeah.
0: You should have seen me. I ripped that shirt off. I will not wear this to work.
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2: 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Man arrested after opening an unauthorized bar inside of a laundromat. 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

We're playing Colfax of Florida. I asked you to text me, is this headline from Colfax of Florida? This was the headline. Man arrested after opening an unauthorized bar inside a laundromat. That was Colfax. Not gonna lie, that sounded like a Florida story, right? He told police he wasn't running a bar. He was just making laundry night more social. The owner disagreed. You know, on Colfax, that's not really like an illegal business or anything. That's just part of Colfax's mixed-use redevelopment program. Just

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1: I'm Lee Harris. This is Go Sports. It's less stats and more waiting on reunions. Again, there will be no Von Miller Denver Broncos reunion. And it realistically probably will never happen. The Vonsters signed with the Dallas Cowboys. It's only a one-year deal, so maybe next year. But Von is already being Von down in Dallas. I guess he wants the number 40. The problem is there's a guy already on the team that has it, but he isn't pulling the vet card out and demanding it like a jerk. Instead, he offered the guy a lifetime supply of quality chicken meat in exchange for the number. If you don't know, Von owns a chicken farm, so this tracks. Honestly, though, not a bad deal.

overzealous. 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
1: Macklemore is coming to Red Rocks. He's going to be there October 22nd. That should be a pretty good show. I love fall shows up at Red Rocks. Like when the weather's cooling down, you got to wear a hoodie to the show. Like there's a briskness to the air. It's nice. I enjoy it. You can win those tickets with the Slacker Show tomorrow, starting at 3 here on Alice.

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1: I'm Lee Harris, and it's time for a new Denver dating disaster. Proof that dating in Denver, kind of rough out there. Here's why. This one is from Nate. I met a woman for tacos, and she showed up carrying a little pouch with her own metal straw, cloth napkin, and bamboo silverware. Honestly, responsible. No problem. Then my food arrived in one of those paper-lined baskets, and she asked the server whether the paper was compostable. He didn't know, so she held on to it for the rest of dinner because she couldn't trust the waste stream. When I finished my drink, she pulled the plastic lid out of my hand and put it in her purse to recycle at home. At the end of the day, she inspected my trash, sighed, and said our environmental values might not align. Apparently, my carbon footprint got dumped before I did. Nate. Yikes. There is caring for the planet, and I'm all for that. We should be more responsible. But then there's frisking your date's taco basket for recyclables. Like, lady, if you leave dinner with more garbage than leftovers, you might have messed up. Denver, do better.

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1: Still hot tomorrow, but honestly, not too bad the rest of the weekend. A wet weekend, but we still need that. I'm Lee Harris here on Alice 105.9. Tomorrow, 96 and sunny. Saturday, 91 for a high, sunny early, cloudy later. Good chance for some thunderstorms late in the afternoon. Sunday, 92 for a high, mostly cloudy the whole day, and an even higher chance at strong storms in the afternoon.

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That's it for me tonight. I'm Lee Harris. But before I go, I've got one last final word for you. Today was National Radio Day. Woohoo! A celebration of the medium that has informed us, entertained us, and kept us company for generations. Radio has a special kind of magic. One voice in one room can reach thousands of people driving home, working late, or simply needing to feel a little less alone. I'm grateful every night that you let me be that voice, and even more grateful that you keep listening. But let's be real, today was also World Mosquito Day. Like, seriously, who is celebrating mosquitoes? Why do we even have this kind of a day? Who did this? So, I guess, thanks for spending your night with me. And if you hear another voice buzzing beside your ear,

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0: 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And on August 22nd, two of boxing's biggest take center stage. Rolly Romero never follows the script.
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0: It's time to put up or shut up. Rolly Romero versus Teofimo Lopez, August 22nd.
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1: I've never heard of the ick, okay?
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1: 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It's just not made it to my side of town yet.
2: So when somebody gives you the ick, like for example, on Below Deck, the guy, he said, they said like something like, did you guys make out? And he's like, oh yeah, we smoochy smoochied. Well, that gave her the ick.
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2: Yeah, because he said it like smoochy smoochy, like baby talk, and she was like, ick. 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
1: Oh, that's what it means. 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

0: I pulled out a t-shirt this morning. This is the honest truth. I can't tell because it's kind of dark in the room and right. I don't want to wake anybody up, right? So I go down to take a shower. And all of a sudden, I grab my shirt, slip it on. It says, Disney Dad.
1: Yeah.
0: You should have seen me. 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

75 and 70. No issues that we see. C-470 between Ken Carroll and Columbine. We're still watching road work with the right lane closed in each direction. I'm Michael Magali with Denver Traffic.

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4: Hey, we're hearing about some police activity on city streets in Thornton. Watch out here for a detour on Colorado Boulevard. It has been shut down between 100th and Thornton Parkway, and there's no timetable to get things reopened. Otherwise, freeway traffic is smooth. I-25 between Thornton, Welby, Denver, all good in both directions. Same for the 70 corridor between Denver and Aurora. Problem and delay free there in both directions. I'm Michael McGauley with Denver Traffic.
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0: 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It's Alice 1059 on the Odyssey app. You get us for free. 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Take us anywhere you go. It's real simple, and you'll get a podcast after 10 o'clock. It is a Friday, everybody. Welcome, welcome, welcome. It's Friday, Carson.
1: Oh, I'm so glad it's Friday.
0: Me too. What a week it's been. Do you realize that we're only 1 week? 1 week from the big Labor Day weekend.
1: Oh, yeah. I can't wait.
0: Me too.
1: I'm pumped.
0: We're going on vacation real soon.
1: We are.
0: Yeah, I think we're going in a couple of weeks, something like that. A week or so?
1: Starting after next week, yeah.
0: Oh, okay. All right.
1: So
0: cool,
1: we got 1 week.
0: Cool. You got any plans for the big vacation?
1: I'm just nothing exciting. We're going to go to Buffalo, see some old college friends, and see some family. So
0: Buffalo?
1: Buffalo. Buffalo and Rochester, New York.
0: Buffalo? You're going vacation in Buffalo?
1: Yeah, I guess you wouldn't call it vacation.
0: Have you ever been to Buffalo?
1: Oh, yeah.
0: Have you?
1: Yeah.
0: Have you ever gone to Niagara Falls?
1: Yep.
0: Have you?
1: Yep, sure have.
0: My mom got married there.
1: Did she really?
0: Yeah.
1: No way.
0: I don't know why. I think it was a thing back in 1969 or something like that.
1: Did she get married on one of the boats, like, going through the Niagara Falls?
0: I don't really know. I have no idea. For all I know, she jumped over the falls. She got married at Niagara Falls. She was so proud of that when she was around, you know?
1: I mean, that it's unique.
0: She was. It's a big old giant waterfall. You should get one of those barrels and go over the edge.
1: Yeah.
0: See if you could make it. Maybe our show will go viral.
1: See if I survive.
0: Carson from the BJ and Jamie Morning Show. Over the falls.
1: I'll put a GoPro on the barrel. We'll see how it goes.
0: Have you heard from Jamie?
1: No.
2: Yeah.
0: You know what? I think she's in the production room over here.
1: Oh, really?
0: Yeah, she's practicing the recorder.
1: Oh, yeah.
0: Yeah. She's got to play Twinkle, Twinkle, Little Star later today.
1: And that's

0: It's a hard song. Big performance coming up.
1: It's a tough instrument to play too. So I think she's over in a production room practicing right now.
0: That makes sense.
1: So we can't really bother her for the next hour or so. I love it. The weekend is here. It's going to be so hot today. I'm so over the heat. Aren't you?
0: Yeah, I kind of.
1: Is everybody over the heat or what? I mean, come on. 97 near 100 degrees today.
0: Can you imagine for the Bronco game? Yeah. It's going to be pretty toasty for the Bronco
1: game,
0: too.
1: They're saying the kickoff tonight's going to be around 92 degrees.
0: Woo!
1: Yeah.
0: Oh, man. Yeah.
1: Oh, here she comes. She's finished practicing.
2: Oh, my God.
1: Yeah, I was just telling everybody that I saw you. You were over in the production room over here practicing the recorder because you got to play Twinkle, Twinkle, Little Star today. Okay?
2: I forgot my recorder.
1: Oh. No.
0: No.
1: No. We. No. No. No. We. No. You did not. No. It's here. I got a backup. I got a backup. You can play.
2: I forgot.
1: Okay. I got a backup. I got a backup.
0: We got a huge performance.
1: All recorders are the same.
2: People didn't love it. It didn't go over well on social media.
1: Really?
2: They didn't love it.
1: Was it as popular as BJ's earworm of the day bit?
2: Yes. Yeah. It was just as popular.
1: Was it?
2: They didn't love it. I don't know what happened.
1: The only person that liked my earworm song of the day bit was my son.
2: And you.
1: He loved it. And me. That was it.
2: Right?
1: That was it.
2: Yeah, it was as great as that.
1: Did you mow yesterday?
2: Oh, my God.
1: Did you go out to the cabin?
2: I don't even know where my phone is.
1: You have your phone?
2: Yeah,
1: missing?
2: It's gone.
1: Wait a minute. You don't have a phone? You don't have a recorder? What the hell's going on with you?
2: Dude, we're just lucky I'm alive at this point. I don't know what happened. I think the last time I mowed, I must have like blown some of the grass stuff into the river, right? Because all along where we all sit is now it's grown up like grass stuff, right?
1: Yeah.
2: And you can't mow it because it's growing in the river, right?
1: Yeah.
2: So I spent my entire time there. I don't know if you guys have ever done this, but like you're standing against the current, right?
1: Yeah.
2: And I'm raking. So raking while trying to fight the current and not go all the way downstream, very difficult.
1: You are lucky you're alive.
2: I'm very lucky, and I did not have a life preserver on, and I'm just standing there fighting the current and trying to rake all this stuff out. Oh, my God.
1: Dangers.
2: It was.
1: The dangers of the river.
2: It wasn't that it was so dangerous as it was like my back and everything.
1: Yeah.
2: You know? And so it was like leg day, and it was arm day, because I have to do this stance like this.
1: I get it.
2: Right,
1: I see you.
2: Yeah, so I did. I didn't actually mow. No, yeah. I raked. That's what I did. Yeah.
1: So are you mowing today?
2: Yes.
1: You're mowing today.
2: Mowing today.
1: All right.
2: I think that place might be for sale.
1: Oh, the reason.
2: With your RV.
1: The reason. Yeah, it comes with an RV.
2: Yeah, it does.
1: Jamie's got a big Saturday soiree out at the river.
2: Soiree. I might cancel the soiree, to be honest. Because of
1: cancel the soiree.
2: Might cancel the soiree.
1: Before. Who cares?
2: Yeah, but, no, right?
1: Who
2: it's fine. Whatever.
1: I guess I got it wrong. Labor Day's 2 weeks away, right? 2 weeks from Monday.
2: Correct. Oh, yeah. We're going on vacation in a week. Right? A week from today.
1: Yeah, a week from today.
2: Yeah.
1: And then Labor Day's the following week.
2: Correct.
1: We're back after Labor Day, right?
2: Yep.
1: All right, let's take a quick break. All right, BJ Jamie Morning Show. And we're rolling. It's a Friday, man. We'll be right back. Hang on.
3: BJ and Jamie on Alice. What if

0: BJ and Jamie
1: on Alice 105.9.
2: Packers are in town.
3: The Fudge Packers?
2: No, just the Green Bay Packers.
3: Oh, okay.
2: No, all right, that's a whole different group.
3: Yeah, that is a different group. They don't play football, in fact.
2: No. No, they don't. Big game tonight. Well, not a big game. It's a preseason game. But the starters are playing tonight. I hope Bo doesn't get hurt.
3: I hope that ankle's strong, man.
2: Oh, my God.
3: Hope he doesn't roll it.
2: It's scary, isn't it?
3: It is a little scary. Yeah, it is. Scary.
2: Our Broncos tonight, they say a couple of people are already down there tailgating, man. You're going to be drunk as a dang monkey.
3: Really?
2: By tonight, yeah.
3: They said people are tailgating already? Yeah. No.
2: They said a couple of cars had pulled into tailgate already morning on TV. Yeah, I think they're making it up.
3: I do, too.
2: Hey, Carson.
4: Yeah.
2: I want you to tell Jamie that cockamamie story that you... Wait till you hear this.
3: Okay.
2: And he buys it. Right. You buy it, all right?
4: Yeah.
2: I don't buy it, okay? Let's see what Jamie... Jamie will be the deciding factor here, okay?
4: Okay. All right. So my mother-in-law, her best friend, grew up in Quincy, Illinois, right, where the jackpot winner of the Powerball, $1 billion, just got sold.
3: Okay.
4: So the word around town is it's a small town, obviously, and everyone knows who won. They figured it out because this guy's going around telling everyone that he won. He's the town drunk.
3: Okay.
4: And he's on probation currently. And apparently the story is that he went into his probation officer and he's like, I'm a millionaire now and I don't need

0: you. I'm getting a new lawyer. You'll be hearing from my new lawyer. I'm never checking in ever again.
1: Okay.
0: And then just left. And he's telling everyone that he won the jackpot and he's going around town, but he's a town drunk.
2: All right. So the story being the town drunk in Quincy, Illinois has won $1 billion.
0: And the scandal is like, well, he's on probation and someone apparently knows what his probation is. And they were like, he can't gamble, I don't think, on his probation.
1: Oh.
0: So is he even like eligible to get the winnings?
1: Did you look it up?
2: There's nothing out there.
0: There's nothing
1: out there. No, I'm not about him. About did anybody Google, can you gamble?
0: Oh, no, I haven't looked it up.
2: Oh, no, no, no. It varies from state to state.
1: That seems like an easy Google to me. I don't have my phone or else I would do it.
0: I mean, I
2: have no idea.
0: I just heard the story yesterday.
2: I have no idea. But do you think, the line is this, do you think the town drunk won?
1: No, but here's my line. If you, wait, you guys are so bad at this. So the obvious with every girl listening right now is the first thing we do is we Google to see if you can even play the Illinois State Lottery if you're on probation.
2: You can play the lottery if you're in Colorado and on probation.
1: You can?
2: Yes.
1: Did you Google that?
2: Yes, I know that for a fact.
1: Okay.
2: You are not kept from playing the lottery.
1: But see, that would have been the first thing I would have done with
2: this
1: story.
2: And not only that, remember the guy in Kentucky that keeps getting arrested over and over again? He had a rap sheet and was on probation. He won the lottery in Kentucky.
1: So it says it's a judge per judge.
0: Yeah, it's case
2: state by state.
0: Yeah.
1: Well, this one says it's judges.
2: Your probation is.
1: It says it says that judges often ban gambling, lotteries, or entering casinos if your charges involve theft, financial fraud, embezzlement, or a gambling addiction. Yeah. So it sounds like it's.
0: So that's what I'm saying. If it's in his probation, then he can't win because he can't gamble.
1: This is a great story.
2: But do you think he won? Do you think the town drunk won?
0: I do. Think there's a possibility.
1: I do too.
0: Because he said he was going to go get his own, like a better legal team, and you'll be hearing from my lawyer. I'm going to fight this.
2: But you would think it would be a news story. There's nothing. We've looked for it this morning.
0: I know.
2: But there's nothing.
1: I believe him.
0: I mean, he could be getting he could be looking for attention, right? Because he's just out of his mind because he's a town drunk. I don't know.
1: That's crazy. Wow. And so your mother-in-law's
0: best friend.
1: Friend. Okay. Yeah. I just wanted to see the family bush.
0: Yeah.
2: The family bush. Yeah.
0: But that's apparently that's the gossip around town. It's the town drunk.
1: The town drunk. I like that story, though.
2: Man.
1: Yeah. I remember that one guy on, well, you guys don't know, but I watched it on television. It was Lottery Changed My Life or whatever.
2: Yeah.
1: He was a homeless guy that won, and he ended up moving into a hotel. And he never bought a house or anything. He lived in a hotel. He loved it because it had room service and it had
0: clean it
1: yeah. and
2: it's
1: everything.
2: A great move.
1: Yeah, and he just lived in a hotel the rest of his life.
0: That is a good move.
1: Right? Yeah, I'm like, that's a really good way to do it.
2: There's a town drunk in Quincy, Illinois that is a billionaire this morning.
1: Wow, good for him.
0: And he may not that's be wild. Eligible for the money.
1: For the lottery, yeah. Who knows?
2: Well,
1: oh my God.
2: Well, he probably knows if he is or not if he went into his probation and said, hey, I'm getting new lawyers and screw you, I mean, I'm never coming back.
0: You
2: got to take some confidence on that one.
0: you would have
2: to know your probation.
1: Now, if he wasn't allowed to win it, right? Like, let's say he wasn't, do they put that back? How does that work?
2: They keep it.
1: They keep it for themselves.
2: So,
1: yeah.
2: They keep it for themselves.
1: They just put it in their pockets.
2: Yep. Uh-huh.
1: Son of a guy.
2: Yeah. You don't have a redrawing. You can't do that.
1: You can't put it back in the pot.
2: Can't do it.
1: Oh,
2: nope.
1: My God.
2: Whomever runs the Powerball, I guess they keep it in the old kitty.
1: Yeah, but you got to do something with it. You're not just allowed to have our money. You know?
0: Exactly.
2: They keep
0: criminal.
2: Our money all the time.
1: They give it away. That's what I'm saying. They usually give it away. Then... where is it? Is it collecting interest somewhere?
2: Well, now think about this, though. If they sell enough tickets for $1 billion, okay, mm-hmm. and then when you say, I'll take the cash, and they only give you half of that, $500, where's that other $500 go? That's what I'm saying. They keep it all the time.
1: What is it saying?
0: So it's saying if it's not claimed, whatever, it's forfeited, and the funds are distributed back to the states,
1: state?
2: They keep it.
1: Oh, my God.
0: So
1: Colorado, you guys spent this much.
2: Yeah.
1: Montana, that's a pain in the butt.
0: Exactly, they distribute it. So that means the UK will get money back, too.
2: You'll get put the money in the kitty, man.
1: Crazy.
2: Yeah. All right, wacky story on the lottery this morning.
1: Right?
2: Tal drunk in Quincy, Illinois.
1: All
2: he
1: right.
2: He's a billionaire,
1: good
2: and he told
1: him
2: to shove it.
1: Oh, Lord.
2: Tabloid trash is next.
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2: Hey, we're hearing about some police activity on city streets in Thornton. Watch out here for a detour on Colorado Boulevard. It has been shut down between 100th and Thornton Parkway, and there's no timetable to get things reopened. Otherwise, the freeway traffic is smooth. I-25 between Thornton, Welby, Denver, all good in both directions. Same for the 70 corridor between Denver and Aurora. Problem and delay free there in both directions. I'm Michael McGauley with Denver Traffic.

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3: 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Alice 105.9. And now, Jamie talks about everything. Fun Hollywood news and gossip.
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4: So it's weird. This is like weird timing. So I keep holding like my water. I have a can of water. What kind is this? The Proud Source. Spring water. It's a can of water. And I keep holding it. And I was like, what? I'm not even drinking my water. Well, come to find out, it's because I don't have my phone.
5: What do you mean?
4: This is crazy.
5: The phone.
4: Because I forgot my phone.
5: Yeah.
4: I don't have my phone. It says, if you've ever left your house without your phone and instinctively keep reaching into your

0: pocket for it. There's a reason that the missing phone feels physically wrong. They did all this research with 100 people, and they found that handling your phone, right, has become so habitual that the movements can turn into muscle memory. Swiping, tapping, gripping it. So I think that's why I'm holding on to this water. I'm
1: just, you know, they say that about cigarettes too. People that try to quit, they can't a lot of times because of the habitual nature of holding a cigarette, lighting a cigarette, phone, the same thing.
0: Yeah, so I guess that's why people get suckers, you know, and put it between their fingers, the stem or whatever it's called, the stick. It says in one experiment, people were simply asked to hold their phones and not use them. Some stroked the screen. I love you, water. Some held it close to their chest like this. Aww. And they said, name one word to describe your phone. People said, my world. Another one said, my connection to everything. So I didn't know this, but it says that people, well, I guess I did, common sense. People use their phones so they don't have to make eye contact with other people. For example, if you're using public transportation, you don't want to talk to people. It's obviously easy just to be on your phone, right? Just looking down because that guy is weird. And so I just look at my phone. But yeah, it's I'm almost like grumpy because I don't have it. Because there's like two things I've wanted to look up already, and I don't have my phone to look it up.
1: I don't think you're alone.
0: You know, it's weird. Because I wanted to look up, and maybe you know this, because I feel like I don't have any way to get any information. So there's a guy, a Colorado man, and he's been missing in Nashville. Like he went...
1: What? They found him, I think.
0: Oh, they did?
2: Yeah, they did.
1: Yeah, they found him. He's dead.
0: What happened?
1: I don't know.
0: See, that's why I need my phone.
1: They said that he had been found in Nashville, and he was...
0: Because wasn't he like on a convention, just at a convention or something?
1: Not sure, Jamie.
0: Yeah.
1: I just saw the headline this morning been found.
2: Says there's no immediate indications that there was foul play.
0: That's just sad.
2: But he was 31 years old.
0: Yeah.
1: Huh. And a lot of young people have died. It's crazy to me.
0: Well, I think...
1: 31. Wow.
0: Yeah, and see, this is the thing. I want to go deeper into this instead of just hearing one sentence about it.
1: Yeah, I just saw a news flash this morning where the headline said he had been found and he had passed.
0: He was on a business
1: trip.
0: That's
1: all I saw.
0: All right, so anyway, somebody said just call that your emotional support water.
1: Yeah.
0: It is my water. Yeah. See, because I would have gone deeper than just read the headline on that one, but anyway. All right, so I'm not crazy. It's an actual thing. Hey, Prince Harry and Meghan Markle, their move back to the UK, they say, is not about family, but money. Dun-dun-dun. One insider says they are not out of money, but... they're right at that moment. So every time that they make anything, it goes right back out.
1: You know, you and I kind of talked about this off air because they say that house they have out in Hollywood, it takes almost $700,000 a month for the upkeep.
0: Yeah.
1: Now, that runs through the bank account very fast, okay?
0: Well, they said add that to the Portugal home and household staff, security, and you're looking at $3 million a year.
1: Jeepers. That's a lot of money.
0: And Harry also recently lost a privacy lawsuit, and they say that bill alone is $2.6 million in legal fees.
1: And I also saw where that neighborhood, there's a lot of celebrities who live there, that the celebrities that live there are very happy
0: that
1: they're leaving. They want them gone. Here's why. Because the people that live there, they want to live incognito. They don't want all this publicity.
0: Right.
1: That's their homes, okay? But Meghan and Harry, especially Meghan, they're all about publicity, and they're all about promoting where they live and all this. And those people that live there, those rich millionaires that are superstars, they don't want that.
0: I saw that they said that they were happy. Can you imagine my neighbor saying, I'm happy that BJ left. Yeah.
1: Get out of here, Meghan.
0: Right?
1: You're killing the neighborhood.
0: So mean. So they're saying that it might be a financial thing. I did read this, that it says that basically... that there's this whole thing where he knows that his dad is going to pass away and William will get every single thing for him and his wife and his kids. Kate and the kids.
1: And here's another thing I read yesterday, too, is that he knows in his head, if he doesn't get back over there and mend things with his brother before the dad passes away, he will be totally shut out when the brother becomes king.
0: Yeah, because William's
1: not happy. And he's got to fix this, and he needs his dad's help.
0: I agree.
1: And if dad dies, let's say that dad died and he's still in the U.S., he's screwed. Okay, so he had to get back over there to try to make amends as quick as possible with his brother.
0: By golly, he asked, they're going to be there before the end of August.
1: And you know, he told Megan that, I'll bet you. He told her, he said, look, we have to go back. We got to go back or we're screwed.
0: They're saying that William feels disrespected. Like, how dare you say all this crap and then come back here like everything's fine.
1: It'd be tough.
0: It would be tough.
1: I mean, he called them some bad racist.
0: Yeah, racist. Yeah.
1: No, not that they might not be.
0: Well, might be right.
1: They might be right about that. but still, you got to live with them.
0: Jamie, you seem like you have an attitude against the guys this morning. Be careful. I do, because they do things wrong. They don't Google right. Twice now they haven't Googled. One for the lottery. They didn't even Google. See, if I had my phone, I'd be Googling. And then the guy in Nashville didn't Google it right. Because everybody Googles different, BJ.
1: Well, I didn't Google because I didn't believe the story to begin with. So
0: that the drunk guy won the lottery? Yeah.
1: I don't believe that. So I didn't Google it because I really didn't care.
0: Well, that's not very nice. I care. Jamie, you always forget your phone. Actually, I don't. Ever since I got the Tesla, you have to have the Tesla. I mean, your phone to open the doors. I mean, you can have a key too, but I don't have that. And so if you notice, every time I drive the Tesla, I always have to have my phone to get into it. Yeah. Well, I drove the Jeep.
1: For that reason?
0: No, it was in the driveway. So yeah. I just drove it and then I was like, man, son of a gun. We know this, that I didn't get home in time, but Carson watched that Princess Diana show last night, right?
2: I did. I like the information. I like the AI part to it. But I will say the three people that they had do it were trash.
0: What does that mean?
2: Like, they're just so annoying. Like, the Secret Service agent, the former Secret Service agent, he sounded like an infomercial. He sounded like the Flex Seal guy.
0: Oh, really?
2: Like, he was like, no, you see this car and how it's done. Like, so her body was like this. And I was like, dude, over the top, man. It was so annoying. It was like nails on a chalkboard.
0: Well, here's one of the theories now about what happened to her. Number two, please.
3: Right after she walked through that minefield, it's been documented that she got a phone call from an unnamed, very powerful politician that was also a friend of Prince Philip's. And this guy picks up the phone and he calls Diana and says, "Don't get involved in things you don't understand, because accidents can happen." Now, the Ottawa Treaty was due to be signed in September, and it was all the world leaders were going to come together to sign this treaty, which would ban the production and use of landmines across the planet. This was a big, big deal for these arms dealers.
4: Yeah. Huge. And of course, it's going to mean a huge loss of revenue for arms dealers everywhere.
0: Because remember, her whole thing was landmines. Mm-hmm. She was always against them. So I guess she got this thing with, you know, to get everybody to sign no more landmines. And then the arms dealers took her out.
1: Whoa. That's quite a stretch.
0: I'm just saying.
2: There's a lot of theories.
1: That's a stretch.
0: There are a lot of theories. Yeah. A whole lot of theories. All right. And then finally, I'll leave you with this. Country star Lainey Wilson. She was on her front porch and she was playing the guitar and combining Justin Bieber's Daisies with Olivia Dean's Man I Need. Here it is.

0: Wow, those actually work together.
1: Yeah.
0: That's weird, that isn't it? Yeah, that was good. Man, I dated this guy for a little while that played a 12-string guitar. The sexiest damn thing on the planet, man.
2: Yeah, those things are tough, too.
0: Oh, man, it was hot. All right, anyway, I'm done. There you go. Tableau Traffic.
3: BJ.
4: And Jamie.
3: On Alice.
4: Alice Traffic. 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
5: Thornton, we've got a crowded spot on southbound I-25 at 88th. Then further up the road, further south, slow coming away from 70 on down to Speer, then no problems to the Tech Center, and you're moving well to Castle Pines.

and Castle Rock. Denver, westbound 70, it's crowded from Peoria to Central Park. And both ways into Commerce City, you've got some brake lights for short stretches here. Westbound on 270 coming away from 70, and eastbound coming away from 76. Aurora, southbound 225, sluggish from Parker to Yosemite. With Denver traffic, I'm Joey Vlasny.

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0: Just talking about it makes me mad. You know what I mean?
1: Right?
0: It makes me mad.
1: Well, it's funny that you brought it up because just the other day I was looking at something online, right? And it was, I don't know what it was, but I went to check out and it said automatic renewal and you know, because sometimes they give you a one-time purchase only and it's like $20 more, you know?
0: Yeah.
1: Or automatic

0: renewal. This didn't even give you a choice for one time. And I was like, screw you guys. I'm not doing automatic renewal.
1: Well, the only reason I brought it up is because of this settlement thing that was...
0: That's my car wash.
1: It was worked out yesterday with Cobblestone,
0: yeah,
1: right?
0: Yeah, that's my car wash.
1: Cobblestone.
0: I think you sent me there.
1: I think you did, too. I think you sent her to a Cobblestone.
2: No, I've never been to a Cobblestone.
0: Oh, you haven't?
2: Mine was with
1: Auto Wash?
2: Waterway.
0: Okay.
1: All right. Well, Cobblestone Car Wash has been busted. That they sell these renewals, memberships, and then it renews automatically. They've been accused of going and hiding and not giving you the chance to cancel.
0: Yeah.
1: Basically, they go on the run, make it very, very, very difficult. And I guess the state of Colorado has said, hey, that practice, it doesn't work here, and you got to pay back this money to all these customers that you renewed. And we're talking about like 70,000 people.
0: Oh, that's a bummer for them.
1: It's $1.3 million, which seems low to me for 70,000 people.
0: Yeah, that does seem kind of low,
1: doesn't
0: it? Yeah,
1: it does, doesn't it?
0: Uh-huh.
1: Yeah, I don't know. Well, here's the story. And then Jamie and I, we're in the middle of something right now with olive oil.
0: Dr. Gundry's stupid ass olive oil.
1: And I got a feeling we're not the only ones. All right. So here's the Cobblestone story.
3: Thousands of Coloradans are eligible for money through a settlement with a car wash company over their automatic renewal membership practices. The state attorney general's office announced that settlement with Cobblestone Car Wash today. Cobblestone did not admit to any wrongdoing, but said it will pay more than $1.3 million in restitution to more than 70,000 affected consumers. That turns out to be about $19 per customer.
1: What?
3: Something that former customer Lennox Tran, who battled to cancel her membership for months, is not that thrilled about.
4: I feel like I'm glad the Attorney General stepped in, but $19 is laughable. Like, do they know how much groceries are?
3: Customers will be notified about receiving restitution sometime within the next 150 days. But if you have any questions specifically, you can reach out to the claims administrator.
1: Cobblestone.
0: Oh my God.
1: I've gotten
0: into full on fights with people that won't let me cancel them. It's so annoying.
1: It's everywhere. You have so many subscriptions out there that these people, they hide all the details. They make it impossible for you to cancel so they can keep charging you over and over and over. My wife got in the biggest fight not that long ago with a local company about...
0: Oh, that massage place.
1: Yeah, the massages.
0: Yeah, I remember that.
1: That was ugly, ugly, ugly. Now, Jamie,
0: because she could never get an appointment, right?
1: Could never get an appointment because they're always booked.
0: Well, that's what happened with, remember the 700 Club or whatever, that gigantic resort that they built.
1: Yeah.
0: Nobody could ever get it was timeshares, right? And I mean, people spent like their life savings to get into the 700 Club, whatever, and nobody could get a reservation ever.
1: They oversell it.
0: Yeah, like three times.
1: Yeah, and so her wait like was a month to get a massage. Really?
0: Yeah.
1: A massage for a month? You got to wait a month?
0: That's
1: man.
0: Crazy.
1: So Jamie and I have gotten sucked into olive oil. Dr. Gundry.
0: But you can only get it in one place, like in Peru or something. There's special olives there.
1: It's in the barren. It's the barren olive groves of Egypt.
0: It's somewhere. It's the only place that these olives grow.
1: Man, I'll tell you what though, their ad is unbelievable.
0: Oh, it's awesome. Yeah,
1: it sells because she signed up for it. And we had no idea each other signed up for it. Had no idea until right just this morning, right?
0: Yeah.
1: And I finally got mine canceled, but man, did they make it difficult? I was on the phone with this lady for a good 30 minutes just to cancel. I just want you to stop sending it to
0: me. You play that a little bit? Listen to this, you guys. Listen.
1: Oh, it's good.
0: Oh, it's so good.
1: It's good.
5: I see comments like this all the time, and I understand why. After all, $1.33 a day isn't cheap, especially for something you'll use every day. Could I have made a cheaper olive oil? Of course. I could have cut corners and used low-quality olives with fewer nutrients blended them with canola or sunflower oil like the other manufacturers. I could have found an olive source that isn't all the way in Morocco. I could have selected a cheaper bottle to package it in. Then it would be junk. No better than the stuff sitting on grocery store shelves across the country.
0: See?
5: That's not something I'd put into my body, and I wouldn't want you to put it
0: in.
5: I wouldn't want to either,
0: Dr. Gundry.
1: No, I'm not going to put it in my body. Gundry, I'm not going to do it.
0: Only your Moroccan oil.
1: Oh, I owe you my life, Dr. Gundry. Somebody says, you fell for the Gundry scam,
0: yes!
1: You fools.
0: In fact,
1: here's
0: how funny this olive oil is, right? And so my friend Val, it was her birthday, and I got her a bunch of, she's really, really healthy, right? And really fit. I got her a bunch of stuff or whatever, but I also put in a bottle of Dr. Gundry's olive oil.
1: You know, I think I'm going to do that. Yeah. I think you and Carson are getting that for Christmas.
0: Yeah.
1: I think so. And here's the thing, too. Let me just give you a fact, okay? And Jamie can back me up on this. All right, when you get your shipment of the Gundry olive oil, it's 3 bottles. I can attest to you that if you use olive oil every day, you will not use 3 bottles a month, okay? Because I've got 9 bottles
0: That's
1: in my pantry.
0: That's only $1.33 a day.
1: Wait till you try to you haven't even canceled yet.
0: No, I haven't. But I believe in that stuff. It's amazing stuff. It's got polyphenol or whatever, and it's very rich in it and all those things.
1: Oh, from the olive groves of Morocco.
0: It gives me a slim, healthy physique. It's smooth and easy to digest. It gives me soft, hydrated skin. It helps my heart, brain, and immune health. Oh. And it's comfortable on my joints and muscles.
1: You sound just like the commercial. Now, on your cobblestone, have you tried to cancel them, or do you even use them?
0: Yeah, I canceled them. I did cancel them, though.
1: And you were able to do something?
0: I was.
1: Do that?
0: Yeah. Because I did like the, I forgot what it was. It was like a promotion that they had.
1: Yeah.
0: And so, so then I had the ability to renew it, and I didn't. So, yeah, that one was easy for me. I mean, I believe all these people because obviously they all had issues with it, but I didn't. And I'll tell you what else I didn't have a problem with. And I kind of freaked out. So I used to get Fiji water, a case of Fiji water every month. It was delivered to me, right? Well, now all this plastic stuff came out, and that's why I have a can of water now because I don't want all the plastic. So I canceled it because I don't want all that plastic, right? And I called Fiji and I was like, I want to cancel it. She's like, give me your zip code, blah, blah, blah. And she canceled it. And I was like, wait a minute, was that it?
1: No kidding. She made it so simple.
0: She made it so easy. I was like, wait, was that, what? Are you sure?
2: I don't have to do like 5 things before you cancel
0: it? She goes, and in fact, we were getting ready to ship out another case, but I'll go ahead and cancel that. Like,
2: wow.
0: What? I love you. And she giggled.
1: That's the way it should be.
0: Right?
1: Yeah. If you want to cancel, you should be able to cancel.
0: Yeah, so I haven't tried the olive oil. Is it hard?
1: It took me about 30 minutes.
0: What happened?
1: I got on the phone with the lady, and the lady tried her best to talk me into just putting a pause on it.
0: Oh,
1: she goes, let's put a pause on it for a couple of months while you use what you have in store, and then, you know, it'll kick back. And if you don't want it by then, call back. And I'm like, I'm not calling back. I'm calling right now to cancel, all right? So she goes on, and then later in the conversation, she goes, oh, but the shipment for this month has already been applied to your account. And I said, no, I'm looking at my account right now, and it's not applied as we speak. She goes, well, you just don't see it yet. And I said, well, what do you mean I don't see it yet? I said, it's instantaneous. If I go over here to an ATM and I pull out $60, it shows up instantaneously, okay? She goes, well, ours is delayed, so you're already going to get your 3 bottles for the upcoming month. Upcoming month.
0: So how many bottles do you have right now?
1: 9.
0: I have 6.
1: You have 6? Oh my God. Together, Jamie and I have 15. If you'd like to purchase some, it's only $1.13 a day, folks.
0: That's so funny.
1: I have 9 bottles.
0: And
1: I have 2
0: said
1: in the
0: it's
1: RV.
0: Already processed.
1: Yeah.
0: That's a bunch of crap.
1: I gotta tell
0: you. It's not even the first of the month.
1: And it's horrible tasting.
0: Well, it's a little, it's, I mean, I take a shot of it every day, you know?
1: Yeah.
0: But it's a
1: you
0: lot.
1: You take
0: of,
1: a shot of it every day?
0: Yeah, I do.
1: Well, they sold you on it, didn't they? They did. You're all in, man.
0: Well,
1: if you're taking shots every day, I at least put it in, like, you know, cooking some eggs or something.
0: No, I drink it straight. Wow. Yeah.
1: Oh, man, you're a diehard.
0: Well,
1: you're a Gundry girl.
0: It's good for you, BJ. He said so.
1: That's what he says. He says it's great for you. You're going to be glowing.
0: Somebody said that they can't. Oh, this is funny because I'm going to tell my sister this. My sister has the same thing. It's this Il Maquillage. It's a subscription to makeup. My sister gets that stuff too. And when I went back home last time, I could go, why do you have like 80 concealers? And she's like, they won't let me cancel. And here's the thing I didn't know about credit cards. Even if you cancel your credit card, let's say I canceled my credit card.
1: Yeah.
0: They're legally allowed to continue that subscription.
2: Really?
0: On that credit card. Because
1: the credit card company is?
0: Yeah.
1: They're allowed.
0: They're allowed to.
1: Because they can collect interest on that.
0: Well, I know they have a deal with the participant or whatever.
1: Yeah.
0: And so, and I go, but wait, but my Delta credit card, I canceled that. And they're like, it's a law. It's some weird law. And I'm like, but I can't, I don't have that credit card.
1: Really?
0: Because I had a bill for it.
1: Yeah.
0: Something that was recurring. I forgot what it was. I think it was dose or something. I don't know. And they're like, yeah, well, we're allowed to do that. I'm like, yeah, the credit card's canceled.
2: That seems so illegal.
1: The world is a scam,
0: isn't
1: man.
0: It? It's crazy.
1: Wow. Oh, all right, BJ Jamie Morning Show. It is a Friday. Going to be another hot weekend. Going to be 97 today. 97.
0: Is it really?
1: Yes.
0: It was so hot out of the river yesterday.
1: Oh, I was saying certain areas near 100 today.
0: And usually it's cooler out there. It was awful. It was awful.
1: We'll be right back.
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3: Denver, you've got some brake lights on westbound 270 from Quebec as you make your way to past Vasquez. Denver into Commerce City, other direction, eastbound 270. You've got a slow spot before and after 76. Thornton, southbound I-25. We can call this crowded conditions. It's sluggish from Thornton Parkway on down to 84th. Then a solid slow spot further south in Denver from 70 on down to past Spear. Joey Vlasny, Denver traffic.
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0: BJ, Jamie. Hey, look, the big M climb is today.
1: The what?
0: The M climb. Climb.
1: What's the M climb?
0: It's where they climb up that mountain over there at the Colorado School of Mines.
1: Okay.
0: You know the M up on the mountain?
1: Gotcha.
0: Yeah,
1: I was so
0: they
1: lost.
0: They climb that mountain to start the school year, you know?
1: Oh, gotcha.
0: Yeah, and
1: gotcha.
0: So that big climb, and Courtney Fromm is out there covering that thing.
1: Oh, okay, the M climb.
0: I
1: forgot about climb. That. I was like, what, Manitou Springs?
0: They got on those plastic helmets.
1: Yeah. Well, safety never takes a vacation.
0: Yeah, safety never takes. Guess where I'm going for lunch today?
1: Oh, wait. Where did this come from? Wait, we're on a climb.
0: Out of the blue.
1: We're on a climb.
0: I haven't canceled yet, but I might.
1: Where?
0: I'm going to Twin Peaks.
1: Oh, God. Why do you guys go to those places? I don't get it.
0: Twin
1: you and
0: Peaks.
1: Paul. Let me guess. It's Paul, isn't it?
0: And Powerball Pete.
1: Oh, God. Why do you guys go those places?
0: Twin Peaks.
1: It's so weird.
0: Oh, yeah.
1: It's either Hooters or Twin Peaks, you two.
0: Hooters got

0: close.
1: Yeah, I know.
0: The one we used to go
1: but
0: to.
1: Why do you guys go there? I
0: didn't call this one.
1: But
0: this
1: no,
0: is
1: but
0: just
1: it's
0: an invite.
1: Every time. If you go to lunch with Paul, it's always Twin Peaks or Hooters. Why don't you guys go to Chili's?
0: Well,
1: Chili's has the mozzarella sticks, the little big bites, right? They have the cheeseburger things. Man, they got that variety pack.
0: Yes.
1: Oh, so good.
0: Oh, yes.
1: With the wings.
0: Yes.
2: Yeah,
0: yes.
2: But Twin Peaks makes a cabin house out of the mozzarella sticks.
1: They do?
2: Yep.
0: And they got Hooters.
1: Oh, my God.
0: They got it all.
1: They make a mozzarella stick cabin?
2: Yeah, they call it the log cabin.
0: Do they really?
2: Yeah, they do.
0: Are you a regular?
1: Oh, my God.
0: This is something we don't know about you.
2: We used to go all the time after hockey games, after our adult league hockey games.
0: Oh.
1: Peaks. Yeah. I can't even believe that place is still around.
0: Yeah. The Peaks.
1: It just seems so antiquated or whatever. I don't even know the word.
0: It's kind of wacky, isn't it?
1: Clockwork. Why does he always want you guys to go there? It's just there's like such better places to eat on the planet.
0: Not really.
1: Is it really good?
0: I don't know.
1: I've never eaten there.
0: It's not. You know, my favorite wings were Hooters.
1: Yeah.
0: Okay.
1: Yeah.
0: And the Hooters up here on Havana is still open.
1: Oh.
0: But and I've been up there recently. But that's my favorite wings, and that's for the food. I mean, I do like it. Yeah, the Twin Peaks not as much.
1: Tell me you want to go to Olive Garden.
0: Yeah, I want breadsticks, endless salad.
1: Hey, did you guys see that blueberries have taken another turn?
0: No.
1: What is going on with the blueberries?
0: For what? For the parasite?
1: Yeah, like we're all going to die.
0: I'm glad you brought that up because I got a headline here this morning. Now, I find this absolutely crazy. Okay. Diarrhea parasite.
1: Wow.
0: Cases continue to rise to record levels across America.
1: Wow.
0: The source of the parasite remains unclear and unconfirmed. They still don't know.
1: Well, I just saw the article. I saw it says, hey, don't eat blueberries at all because it's linked to this outbreak.
0: I have no idea.
1: Oh, my God.
0: It all started
1: with
0: lettuce.
1: 2 days ago. Ready? 2 days ago. It says blueberry recall update. This is 2 days ago from Newsweek. FDA issues highest risk warning. Blueberries.
0: How do we not know? I mean, who took the rap for this? Taco Bell. Last I checked the menu, they don't serve
1: the blueberries. I know.
0: So they took all the heat for this at Taco Bell, and now it turns out that blueberries might be the reason why all this happened.
1: It's just, I swear I don't know. But you know what I did take? Because the other day, remember I didn't feel so good, so yeah. I thought I had the parasite. Well, I took some kind of worm root.
0: Worm root?
1: Yeah.
0: Where do you get that?
1: Wormwood. Wormwood. I think I had wormwood. I don't know. I bought it off the internet.
0: Yeah.
1: Oh, my God. I thought, because it's a dropper, right? And I thought that I'd burn my vocal cords off.
0: It's called wormwood. Wormwood?
1: Wormwood, yeah.
0: Okay.
1: And so I took it with a dropper because it's supposed to kill it. Because are you guys getting all the parasite ads? Like, kill them and kill their eggs, kill their larvae and all that. So, yeah, I took this wormwood. Be very careful because when it says mix it with water, they're not lying. I thought I'd burned off my vocal cords.
0: No kidding. It's that strong?
1: It hurt so bad.
0: Yeah.
1: Yeah, it burned.
0: Are you still taking it?
1: No. It burned. It really hurt.
0: Yeah.
1: Well, it felt like it fixed whatever was going on.
0: Man, I'd love to see your medicine cabinet.
2: I know.
0: I'll bet you.
2: Oh, my God.
0: I'll bet you it looks like a big bank vault. You know what I mean? She orders so much crap.
1: Hey, it's not crap. Fixed me. Hey,
0: my wife does the same thing, though.
1: My wormwood fixed me.
0: Yeah. I mean, there's stuff that she gets. I have no idea what it's for. I don't know if you drink it, you rub it. I don't know what you do with it.
1: Well, all I know is I've learned from Dr. Wu. WU. She's my dermatologist in Los Angeles. She's like, buy it direct from the company. So I can't buy anything off of Amazon anyway, because remember, I'm not a member anymore.
0: And who knows where your
1: I bought it right from the wormwood company.
0: There's one. There's a wormwood. That's hard to say.
1: Wormwood.
0: Wormwood.
1: And it sounds like if I'm taking wormwood, it's going to give me worms.
0: It does.
1: It does, but it doesn't. Yeah. It's weird.
0: Either worms or wood.
1: Well.
0: Oh, my. Oh, my. One of the two.
1: That's crazy.
0: According to who's taking it, I guess. Tabloid Trash next.

0: ahead. Join the conversation.
1: I'm just trying to be a friend.
2: Facebook.com/BJ and Jamie fans.
3: BJ and Jamie fans.
0: Alice 1059. Grab a hold of something. It's going to be a wild ride through Jamie's stream of consciousness.
3: Jamie's tabloid trash on Alice 1059.
4: Ew.
5: What's the matter?
4: Somebody said if you take oregano and black seed oil, you'll see the parasites wiggling in your poop.
5: Oh, my God.
6: That sounds like fun for the weekend. I got nothing else to do.
4: Hey, you guys want to come over?
6: Yeah. I got nothing else to do. Tomorrow, I'm kind of searching for something.
7: A little science project?
6: Yeah. Oregano, it's kind of like going to the zoo, I guess.
4: And black seed oil. All right. Well, anyway. Hey, I love Youngblood. You guys know I love Youngblood. Yeah. I went to the concert at Red Rocks. Best show ever. Did you guys see him? He was in, I don't know where he was, Portugal. You know, he broke his leg when he was in Sturgis. This is Youngblood. He crowd surfed in his wheelchair.
7: So epic.
6: Really?
7: So epic.
4: Yeah, they passed around him in a wheelchair in the crowd. That had to be so heavy.
6: Sounds dangerous.
4: It does, right?
6: Like somebody could get punctured.
4: He had his microphone with him, and I don't know how he like told him to grab him, but they grabbed him off a stage on his wheelchair, and they passed him around, and he was singing.
7: And he's sweating.
4: It's so gross. Have you guys ever crowd surfed?
6: No.
7: No.
4: I crowd surfed in a nun outfit, and it's terrifying.
6: It is?
4: Yeah, it was Halloween. It was in West Hollywood, right? Yeah. And it was the gay men, right? And they love it when a girl, like, lays down on her back.
6: Yeah, and a nun.
4: And I was a nun, and I seem to go with nun a lot, even in California. I went with a nun in Colorado, California.
6: It's the inner you.
4: I guess it is.
6: Yeah, it is.
4: Secretly, you're, I want to be a nun,
6: a nun, I guess.
4: Yeah.
6: At some point.
4: Anyway, I laid back into the crowd, and they pass you around, but they also grope you.
6: Yeah. They do?
4: Yeah.
6: Do you feel like at some point somebody's going to let you go?
4: Well, I felt like, or I was being sexually assaulted. I can't do anything about it.
6: They're grabbing you, man.
4: I'm like, you guys are gay. You don't even like girls.
6: Yeah, you've kind of put yourself in that position, though. That
4: you did.
6: And they're going to take advantage of it, right?
4: Right, because they can just say they were passing you around.
6: Right.
4: It wasn't
6: I didn't know where I was grabbing.
4: Yeah, my hand was just up there.
6: Right.
4: I was like, yeah, see these gay guys. They all like boobs.
6: But if you get groped, I might try it. Maybe the next bar bingo.
4: Oh, my God.
6: Maybe you crowd surf BJ.
7: Pass around the baby.
6: Yeah. Get your grab.
4: Somebody says that, hey, Jamie, you can get

0: that wormwood tea. It's pretty good. I don't want any wormwood.
1: We're gonna pass on that. Yeah. You know what? Enjoy.
0: Yeah, right?
1: Yeah, I don't think so.
0: It's fine.
1: Anything with the word worm in it, okay? The wood part, I don't mind.
0: Yeah.
1: All right? But worm wood throws me for a loop here.
0: But I did look it up, I don't have a phone. But Carson looked it up, and it does say it's for parasite removal.
1: All right, well.
0: Doesn't it?
2: It sure does.
0: It does. So.
1: I've never had a parasite, so.
0: That you know of. Everybody has them, especially you, because you know why? You eat oysters. And you have animals. And it says most everybody who has animals will have a parasite in their system.
1: I just don't know it.
0: Yep.
1: Like a tapeworm type thing?
0: No, I think because your animals have little ones you can't see. Like
1: my animals do not have parasites.
0: But did you see how I gave it buck teeth?
1: Yeah, you did. Yeah, kind of like a beaver.
0: Yeah, because I watched that old lady who has all those remedies. I have her book, too. You know that old lady that, like, she knows everything about everything? Do you know who I'm talking about?
1: No, I don't.
0: You don't see her?
1: No.
0: Do you know who I'm talking about?
1: I have no clue. God,
0: we're on different algorithms. It's this older woman. She pulls her hair back, and she sells books on different herbs and spices and stuff.
1: No.
0: No.
1: I don't care.
0: Well, anyway, she says, if you have an animal, you will probably have parasites.
1: Yeah, I've not heard her.
0: Barbara O'Neill.
2: That's her?
0: Yeah.
1: Barbara
0: O'Neill. Yeah. She's solid, man. She smiles like this. I love her. Yeah, I have her. I have her, the book about healing or something. All the natural stuff you want. Barbara O'Neill, you got to look her up, man.
1: Yeah. I don't want her on my feed, though.
0: Yeah, you do.
1: Because once you get something going in the algorithm, it won't stop.
0: I'm telling you, you're going to have it now because our phones listen.
2: Exactly.
0: Barbara O'Neill, Barbara O'Neill, Barbara O'Neill.
1: We talked about that trial that's going on yesterday.
0: Oh, I know.
1: And I swear, my feed. I wanted to get rid of that thing so badly. I mean, okay, let them, you know, it's serious and all that, but I don't want to look at it every time I'm on my phone.
0: Yeah, I agree
1: with you. It's like, leave me alone.
0: Somebody said that Barbara O'Neill is not British. She's Australian.
1: Yeah, I don't know. Oh,
0: sorry, I don't know how to do that one. I'm just going to make a British anyway. Yeah, I agree with you. Yesterday, all day long, because
1: we talked about that Clancy trial that's going on with that woman and her children that she did her what she did.
0: Yeah.
1: And that my feed was just consumed by it yesterday.
0: Yeah, mine too. And I was like, man, our phones listen to this show.
1: This is kind of depressing.
0: Kylie Kelsey, she talks about Aunt Taylor. Oh, that's cute. You know, when Taylor Swift is your kid's aunt. Aunt Taylor.
1: Oh.
0: Adorable. Anyway, she talks about how her kids now want a cat. Here it is.
3: Grew up in a cat dog house, like both at all times.
0: Yeah.
3: And now our kids have influences in their life. Aunt Taylor is a big one where they get to be around cats.
0: Right. Mm-hmm.
3: And then we go home and there are no cats. And they're like, but we want cats. Now it's gotten to the point where every time we go somewhere, it's not very often, but when we go somewhere that they get to pick out a reward, if there is anything cat related, they're getting it. And I'm like, Jason, I need you to lock in here. There is cat need in this house. And he won't hear me out.
4: What's
3: on it.
4: His issue with it?
3: He's allergic.
4: Okay, so I am too.
3: Thank you.
4: Cats are hypoallergenic.
3: What kind of cats are they?
4: Siberians.
0: That was fascinating, wasn't it?
1: Yeah. That's solid stuff there.
0: Siberians. Yeah. Just how it ended. Siberians. Okay. Anyway, let's hear. Rob Lowe talks about how he wasn't a cute kid. He was a pretty kid. Where's this coming from? These are so random.
2: They were just popping up all over.
0: Okay. All right, here it is, number four.
5: I wish that when I was younger, I was cute. What I actually was pretty. And that, as a boy, is not what you want to be. People called me the time. Oh. I mean, I got that 24/7.
6: Really?
5: Oh, yeah. I never talk about this. This is the first time I've ever talked about it because it is one of the things that happened to me. And I've always been in the never complain, never explain, you know, kind of vibe where I'm not going to revisit it. So people talk shit about me. So what? But the truth of it is, we know today that stuff affects you.
0: I'm exhausted.
1: Is it the weekend yet?
0: I know, right? I mean, what in the hell?
1: I got to get over to Twin Peaks.
0: You can do.
1: I got to get going. Jeez. You guys finish up here, okay? You guys, you can finish up.
0: Oh, my God. I'm done. Boy. There you go.
1: Done isn't even the word, okay? It's way beyond
0: done. Oh, my God. Oh.
6: BJ.
7: And Jamie.
6: On Alice 105.9.

0: BJ and Jamie.
1: On Alice.
2: I was invited to the game tonight.
3: Oh, you were?
2: Yeah.
3: Oh, cool.
2: Yeah,
3: are you going?
2: Broncos. No.
3: Why?
2: We have a karate event tonight.
3: Are we breaking wood?
2: I think so. I think we're going to...
3: Now, do you guys have the pre-perforated wood?
2: I'm sure we do. He's 8 years old, okay? So I'm sure he does.
3: Yeah,
2: we got to continue that karate scam that's going on right now.
3: I'm telling you.
2: Whoa.
3: Every belt costs you. Every belt. And even the tape. They put like different colors tape around that belt.
2: Yes, they do. But the bottom line is this. There is a football game tonight. They already say that a few cars are already in the parking lot to do some tailgating tonight.
3: That's a little early, friends. Right?
2: Not only that, what kind of shape are you going to be in?
3: Right?
2: I mean...
3: It is, 7:39.
2: Yeah. You're already breaking out the booze and the bratwurst. Yeah. You're having a tailgate already? Come on. So they're playing the Packers tonight, and it looks like the starters are going to play the first half.
3: Nice.
2: Yeah.
3: So we're going to get a real good look at them.
2: We're going to see it, and they say that none of the starters will play next week.
3: Okay.
2: So this is your only chance before the season starts.
3: Gonna get a real good look at him, BJ.
2: Yeah. Empower Field.
3: Now, can you bet on pre-games like this?
2: You can.
3: Yeah? How much you put down?
2: I haven't yet.
3: But...
2: I mean, I will if you want to.
3: I
2: don't know.
3: You're the gambler. I don't know.
2: I say the Broncos are going to win today.
3: Oh, you do?
2: Yeah, I think they will.
3: All right, well, that's good. What about you, Carson? What do you think? Who's going to win?
2: I think with the starters.
4: I think we got a good shot.
2: Yeah. I think we're better than they are.
3: Okay.
2: They're just the Packers.
3: Have you looked at

0: them? Have you seen them?
1: No.
0: No.
1: Just an opinion, Jamie.
0: Okay, gotcha.
1: I'm just going with the Homer attitude. You know?
0: Saw this guy, and he was on 60 Minutes.
1: Yeah.
0: And he has this whole weird room, and it's all set up with like computer screens or whatever. Mm. And I watched him bet $2 million in front of 60 Minutes.
2: What?
0: And he has these people, and they're his researchers. Mm. And like one of them, he said, is like Rain Man. He knows every injury of every player on every team.
1: That helps.
0: But he's surrounded by these screens, and they know anybody that's hurt, anything that's going on. And I was like, oh my God, you just put down $2 million and
1: that's
0: he won.
1: Crazy.
0: Isn't that crazy?
1: Yeah. I get those gambling videos all the time on my feed where people are in Vegas and they let it roll with like $5,000 on a hand of blackjack or something.
0: Yeah.
1: Yeah.
0: But this is a whole thing on 60 Minutes.
1: Wow.
0: And he's in hiding because he's afraid that people like try to tap into his computers and stuff.
3: Because he knows everything.
0: He's on paranoid.
1: I can't imagine having $2 million on the line.
3: Just a gamble.
1: Yeah. That's crazy. Speaking of computers that you're talking about, remember earlier in the week I mentioned that the supercomputer, remember the supercomputer that the NFL has?
0: Oh, yeah.
1: They did their prediction. And earlier in the week I mentioned this. L.A. Rams is predicted to win the Super Bowl. The Rams are. And then the Broncos are, according to the supercomputer, we might not even make the playoffs.
0: You know what's sad is that really good seats are only going for $70.
1: Really?
0: Yeah.
1: Yeah, preseason. Yeah.
0: I know, but you'd think like, you know.
1: You'd think a little bit
0: and
1: more.
0: And then the nosebleeds are 40.
1: Yeah. $40.
3: If you want to go to a game, this is the game.
1: This might be the one to go to. Yeah. It's going to be a beautiful night.
0: Super affordable.
1: They say at kickoff, 92 degrees.
3: Woo.
0: Oh.
1: Jeez. We'll be right back.
4: BJ and Jamie on Alice.
5: North Glen, we had an earlier crash. Southbound I-25 past 104th. It had a lane blocked. Crash is gone and all lanes are open now. Denver, southbound I-25, the usual slow spot. It's here from 70 on down to Spear. Then a few crowded stretches to past East Hamden. Aurora, southbound 225, it's slow at Parker Road. Then it stays sluggish to Yosemite as you head toward I-25. Aurora to Denver, slow traffic on westbound 70 from Tower Road to past Pena. Joey Vlasny with Denver traffic.
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0: a big fan of Meghan and Harry, you know, with this whole thing going back to the UK. But I do find it kind of weird and just rude that her neighbors are coming out saying they're glad she's gone. I think that's really rude.
1: That is a big slap in the face.
0: I mean, these are celebrities, okay? Yeah. And I get that they want to lay low. They're in their own neighborhood. And Meghan likes to, you know, flaunt herself and maybe bring some, you know, spotlight to the neighborhood that they don't want. I get all that. But to come out publicly and to say, I am so glad they're gone.
1: The headline is Good Riddance. Is that the saddest thing ever?
0: That's bad.
1: Good riddance and also quote unquote thrilled.
0: Man. The neighbors are thrilled.
1: Thrilled.
0: That Meghan and Harry are getting the hell out of the neighborhood.
1: Yeah. They said the constant media presence surrounding the couple disrupts their peaceful environment.
0: Yeah, they have this, you know, their little secluded habitat that they're in, and they

0: filmed in Montecito. So you have to remember, when you film, you have like three semi-trucks on the street.
1: Yeah.
0: You know, bringing it. So that had to be a zoo when they were filming.
1: Now, do you have a neighbor that it wouldn't bother you that if that person moved out of the neighborhood?
0: Yeah, and I'll tell you who she is.
1: Now, think about that. Everybody that's in your car right now, hang on a second. Yeah. Everybody in your car right now, whatever neighborhood you live in, or even apartment complex, do you have somebody that's within proximity of your house that it wouldn't bother me if they packed up and got the hell out of here?
0: Yeah, her name is Gilda.
1: Oh, no, Gilda.
0: Gilda is a bitch.
1: What?
0: Yeah.
1: I've never heard about Gilda.
0: The one that feeds the squirrels?
1: Oh, yes, yes,
0: yeah.
1: Yes.
0: She feeds the freaking squirrels, so all of us have squirrel problems. I have them in my attic. Remember, I had to get a professional to take them out of my attic. And then they dig up all the mulch.
1: You're right.
0: And I found nuts in my mulch. And so then, this is when my son was younger. I was like, dude, why are you putting, like, did you throw nuts? Because it's in the shell. It's the kind that's in the shell.
1: Yeah.
0: You know, and one nut on each side, you know, you open up those little
1: shells. Oh, I know, because my wife, they like to do that too. Like
0: it, yeah. Well, it takes a little longer, you know, it's more fun.
1: It does, but it's a little extra work for the squirrel, but they think the squirrel likes that.
0: Yeah.
1: They do.
0: So I was like, why did you throw nuts in the mulch? He's like, what are you talking about? We don't even have those kind. I'm like, it's Gilda.
1: Yeah.
0: And so they hide their nuts in my mulch. And if you've ever seen what they do, they dig it all up and then it goes into my grass.
1: Yeah.
0: My mulch does. Gilda. And Gilda. I even wrote her and I said, listen, I said, I appreciate that you're the Snow White of the neighborhood. You know, I think it's really cute and all that. But I said, unfortunately, I now had to get squirrels removed from my attic because you're feeding them. So
1: She's one of those that takes the animal loving too far.
0: Too far. They can find their own food.
1: And you know as well as I do, the worst thing you can do with a wild creature is to feed it. Okay?
0: Yes.
1: It's not even fair to the creature.
0: Well, it tells all the other squirrels. Yeah. So they go out and they're like, dude, this Gilda bitch, man, she totally feeding us.
1: Yeah.
0: And then all the other, like,
1: free nuts over here.
0: All the other stoner squirrels come over like, yo, Gilda, you rock.
1: Yeah. How about some more of those nuts? We don't care. Leave the shell on.
0: It's the good stuff. Yeah.
1: Yeah. Everybody. But I think every neighborhood.
0: What about you?
1: Yes, I do.
0: Who is it?
1: I do. I've got a neighbor that...
0: Is it the one with the rims? Is it that guy?
1: No.
0: What about the fat guy?
1: No, not him. I don't want to go into it. They you know.
0: Well,
1: but,
0: you can change their name. You can change their name.
1: Look.
0: His name could be Brad.
1: I'll be honest with you, okay? I think if you did a survey
0: Is a loser. Maybe his name is Dale. Dale the loser.
1: If you go around my neighborhood and we ask and people vote it, I'd probably be the person they'd vote out.
0: Oh, for sure.
1: I'd be the guy.
0: Dude, when you sent me that picture of the hail at your house.
1: All the cars in the driveway.
0: Oh, my God. And an RV. Not only do they have six cars, but they have an RV. And I just looked at that and I'm like, the aesthetics, you just ruined the neighborhood.
1: Two cars with the hoods up.
0: Yeah.
1: Like you're working on them.
0: Well,
1: yeah.
0: One of them was the RV had the hood up.
1: Got the hood up in the front yard. I would be, if you went through the neighborhood, I'll bet you I'd be the one voted out.
0: For sure.
1: Yeah.
0: Because I would go crazy if my neighbors had that many cars on the street. Nobody can park.
1: We only have six. Is that too many?
0: Oh my God! Why
1: two car driveway, four on the road,
0: and so nothing in the garage?
1: Nothing in the garage.
0: Wow. Because you made it into a gym or something?
1: Well, you can call it whatever you want. I'd call it more like junk.
0: I thought you made it. I thought because you put down that really pretty flooring.
2: Yeah,
1: you can't see the flooring.
2: Oh my God!
0: Why don't you make that this weekend's project? Why don't you get a dumpster and like get rid of some stuff?
1: I would, but I'm tired. It's a little too hot right
0: now.
1: Dude,
0: you just
1: ate
0: cake.
1: I know.
0: It was,
1: they had a birthday here yesterday.
0: Cake.
1: Somebody had a birthday.
0: Now it's not 7:30. At 7:30, he's shoving cake in his mouth.
2: What?
0: I go, do you know how bad that much sugar is for your liver?
1: What do you mean? There's a birthday cake in the refrigerator.
0: Do you know how bad that much sugar is for your liver?
1: No, I don't.
0: It's really, really bad.
1: For your liver?
0: For your liver.
1: No kidding.
0: Yeah. Yeah.
1: It's delicious, though. Carson, you should try a piece.
2: I can't have cake this early.
0: Nobody should have cake this early.
1: No. Holy moly.
0: It's just,
1: what's wrong with you guys?
0: Oh, my God. The thought of just that much sugar is nasty.
1: It's a little rich.

0: just a little bit rich. I don't know whose birthday it was yesterday. I was walking down the hallway, and I heard him singing Happy Birthday, you know, from one of the rooms. So I don't know who it was, but I walk in this morning, and only one piece of cake had been taken out of this whole cake. There's a ton of cake up there.
1: He's so excited.
2: And let me just say,
0: eat up.
2: Let me just say, because I know sometimes our friend Allison listens, that works here.
0: Yeah.
2: And so if she's texting us whose birthday it is, I'm not ignoring you. I don't have my phone.
0: Plenty of cake, though.
2: Oh, my God.
0: BJ Jamie Morning Show. Welcome to a Friday. Hot weekend coming.

0: No, let me get you a piece of this cake. They have a birthday
1: the guy
0: cake.
1: Is still singing.
0: Whose birthday was it?
1: Chevis's and Allison.
0: Two good people.
1: Love them.
0: Really nice people.
1: Happy birthday to both of them. I feel bad that we didn't celebrate with them.
0: We didn't know.
1: Well, I had no idea there was a party going on.
0: We don't get invited to crap like that.
1: Well, I did. I wrote LOL, I think.
0: You did?
1: Yeah.
0: Yeah, I don't know if that's an LOL reply.
1: No.

0: like somebody wrote, "Hey, there's a birthday party going downstairs, and there's waffles," and I wrote, "LOL."
1: Oh,
0: yeah, and it was from birthday girl. She sent it to me. I feel bad, Allison.
1: Well, you should.
0: And Chevis. By the way, it's strawberry champagne cake. I learned
1: strawberry champagne cake. Let me go get you.
0: I don't
1: want it. You're dying to have a piece.
0: No,
1: I swear.
0: I said I thought
1: you
0: it was,
1: guys.
0: I
1: man.
0: Thought it was the Whole Foods cake. I said I would try the Whole Foods cake, but that's. I don't think strawberry champagne is that kind of cake.
1: I just wolfed this down, and man, is it delicious.
0: You guys, I went to go look at it. I said, well, let me see what strawberry champagne is. And I go to look. It's gone. The whole thing is gone.
2: Inhaled.
0: Exactly. Inhaled. And he told me he wasn't going to eat the icing. Well, guess what's not on the plate? Icing.
1: Well, I got down to the end, and I had to make a decision. God. Okay. And I went for it.
0: Let me ask you something.
1: I may have to go get another piece.
0: Let me ask you. What? And I really mean this. All right, so you just had a gigantic piece of cake.
1: Yeah, about the size of my head.
0: Why do you buy Dr. Gundry's olive oil?
1: To offset the cake.
0: It doesn't offset it.
1: Yeah, it does. Because it's supposed to be good for your liver. If this is bad for the liver, then if you offset it with the olive oil, then you're good. You're back to even.
0: It's not how it works at all.
1: You're back to even.
0: Why even spend the money on Dr. Gundry's olive oil from Morocco? It doesn't make sense.
1: Because I want to be health conscious. Hello. Can you tell? Look at me. I'll be right back. I'm going to get some more cake.
0: Oh, my God.
1: You sure you don't want a piece?
0: I don't want any.
1: I'll grab them.
0: I don't want any.
1: I'll grab them. All right?
0: No, don't be a cake pusher.
1: You guys listen to Ella. I'm going to go get cake.
0: I don't want any cake.
1: For Jamie.

0: I just looked something up here, okay?
1: Okay.
0: And just to see if the news is broken yet, because Carson came in with such a cockamamie story this morning that I'm still searching. Cockamamie.
1: Okay.
0: It's cockamamie
1: right,
0: story.
1: That's solid.
0: The identity of the person who won the $1 billion Powerball in Quincy, Illinois on August 12th, 2026. That drawing, the winner remains a mystery. No one has yet to come forward. No one has claimed the prize or publicly revealed their identity.
1: Correct.
0: Now, let me ask you a question.
1: They don't have to in Illinois, right?
0: No, okay. You don't have to. You can be anonymous if you want to. If you won a $1 billion jackpot, and it's at just a little piece of paper, man, that's got your numbers on there, and you've signed the back of it, maybe.
1: Freaking out.
0: Yeah, where do you put that? I mean, if you haven't come forward and you're trying to get your ducks in a row, quack, quack, where do you put the ticket? Where do you... I mean, I'd be scared to death I'd lose that ticket.
1: Well, what about that commercial? Remember when they knock over stuff and they have Bounty? And it's like the water's coming towards
0: yeah,
1: it?
0: Yeah, yeah, the Bounty commercial.
1: Yeah.
0: That's a great example,
1: right?
0: Jamie.
1: And beyond the counter and that water's coming towards it. Ah!
0: Remember the guy that I think he won like a $500 million and he flew...
1: Yes!
0: He flew from Memphis to New York to be on... one of the Good Morning America or one of those shows, right?
1: Yep.
0: And he traveled with his ticket that was worth $500,000. He traveled to New York.
1: Half a billion, wasn't it?

0: or $500 million.
1: Yeah.
0: $500 million. He traveled with the ticket so he could show the ticket on TV.
1: I know. And we're all like, what are you doing? And he pulled it out of his back pocket.
0: Yes. He had it like in his wallet, in his back pocket, or just in his back pocket, I think it was, wasn't it?
1: Yeah, it was just
0: yeah.
1: like...
0: And he goes on like the ABC Today show. First of all, somebody's going to clock you in the head in New York when you walk out
1: of
0: that ABC studio.
1: That's what you were saying. Yeah, exactly.
0: Yeah, because he hadn't even signed the back of it yet.
1: I know, he was a moron.
0: He went on TV to show his $500 million ticket to the world. And then... left New York and flew back to Memphis.
1: Oh, my God.
0: With that ticket.
2: No way.
1: I think I would. All right. So I have a ticket and, oh, my God. I'd hide it somewhere and you know what would happen?
0: What?
1: I would forget where I hid
2: exactly.
1: it.
2: Exactly.
0: Me too. Me
1: I'd
0: too.
1: Probably put it in a shoe. Yeah.
0: No.
1: Yes.
0: What if you forgot, then you stuck your stinky feet in there and then all
1: where
0: of a sudden
1: you, all right, Mr. Know-It-All, where would you put it?
0: I'd probably put it in my gun safe.
1: Oh, yeah, solid.
2: That's a good, yeah.
0: You know what I mean?
1: That's solid, yeah.
0: And that's just a place that I think that...
1: No, that's solid. That works. Yeah, yeah, yeah. yeah. What about
0: it's
1: you, Carson?
0: Well locked up.
2: I mean, I would do the same. We have a fire safe.
1: Yeah.
2: That we keep out, like our passports and everything like that, just in case of a fire, that it'll survive. So
0: you know,
2: I put it in there.
0: I wouldn't even trust myself with a gun safe, though. So here's what I'd do. If I won that and I had that ticket, as soon as that damn lottery office opens up the next day, I'm there.
1: I know, but what? Okay.
0: I'm there. I'm going.
1: Aren't you driving like a lunatic? You have $1 billion in your passenger seat, right? And aren't you afraid you're going to get in a car accident? Like, I'd be freaked out about even driving. I'd get an Uber.
0: You know, you're on to something, Jamie. Maybe I get an Uber.
1: Yeah, I can't.
0: Maybe I get somebody else to drive because I'm too damn nervous.
1: But here's the thing.
0: What?
1: But the Uber driver knows we're going to the lottery
2: That's
1: office.
2: That's right.
0: Yeah, because he's got him. All right, maybe what we do is go a block away, like to a Krispy Kreme.
1: And then we walk over to the lottery.
0: Ooh, what about that walk over?
2: I don't know. You could get it by a car.
0: I wonder if
1: anybody like waits in the lottery parking lot to
2: until they open.
0: Maybe.
1: No. I mean, a bad guy.
2: Oh,
0: man.
2: I didn't think about that.
1: They got to have a ton of cameras.
0: Nothing safe.
2: Seriously, every
0: this
2: turn.
0: Is awful. All right, let's get to this cockamamie story.
1: Thank God we didn't win.
0: Yeah, thank God. So many decisions to make. So Carson comes in with this cockamamie story about this whole lottery ticket, a $1 billion winner in Quincy, Illinois. All right?
2: Dude, I think it's true, man.
0: All right, well, didn't you get it from your mother's, sister's, brother's, husband?
1: Yeah, he did.
0: Something like that.
1: How did this even come up? So what happened? Take us through the day.
2: So my mother-in-law, she came over to, you know, pick up little Debbie as she does every Thursday night. And we just got talking. She's like, you guys want to hear the craziest story? And I was like, yeah, duh. It's about that Powerball winner that just happened in Quincy, Illinois. I was like, okay, what happened? And she's like, so her best friend, who now lives in California, but her hometown's Quincy, Illinois.
1: Uh-huh.
2: The town.
1: So the sister is in California, but knows people in Quincy.
2: She used to live in Quincy, and her whole family lives in Quincy.
1: But I mean, it's already lost, like, it's, you know, like the, I heard it from a guy who heard it from a guy.
0: It's like that whole 7 degrees separation, you know what I mean?
1: All right, anyway.
0: So we got a few degrees here.
1: Yeah.
2: Small town, everyone knows everyone, right? And I guess the word has got out, and they figured out who's done it, because he's been blabbering all over the place. It's the town drunk. Apparently, this guy's on probation right now. He went into his parole officer, and he was like, hey, I'm done. I'm not checking in anymore. I'm a millionaire. I just won. See you later. You're going to be hearing from my new attorneys. And then, so he walked out, right? He's telling everyone that he won this Powerball jackpot. He's a millionaire, I guess billionaire. And but the thing is, the whole rumor is that people are questioning whether it's legitimate or not, because he's on probation, and apparently his probation, the terms of his probation, that he can't gamble.
1: So
2: he wouldn't be eligible to play the lottery.
1: So somebody in Quincy called somebody in California, and then somebody in California called somebody in Colorado. Right?
2: Yes.
0: Now, all right, here's another angle too, okay? Because I like crime stories and detective work and all that, right?
1: Uh-huh.
0: So I looked into Quincy, Illinois. All right, first of all, there, when you have a population of over 40,000 people, there is no one town drunk.
1: Well, that's true.
0: Okay.
1: Yeah, there's quite a few.
0: Yeah, if you live in a city where, like, I grew up in a town of 800 people, you got a town drunk. Right. Okay, yeah. There's probably a town drunk and 800 people. But when it's 40,000, you probably have a bunch of town drunks.
1: Well,
0: a lot.
1: Here's my question. Do you ever trust a town drunk?
2: Well, that's the thing. You know? He's just getting attention, right?
1: You know,
2: he wants attention.
1: Right. Like, I mean, you know, you have some people out there that are a little nutty, nutty cuckoo, and they can just be saying it.
2: True.
1: You know? So somebody from Quincy called somebody in California.
0: Who then, called his mom.
1: Yeah, in Colorado.
0: Yeah.
1: All right. Seems legit.
2: Yeah. It could be true, man.
0: Oh, it could be. Seems legit to me too, Jamie.

0: legit to me too, Jamie.
1: Chime in with BJ and Jamie. Text NATO.
2: 303-222-5423.
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0: got a note from the school, Jamie.
1: What?
0: It's early.
1: Wait, what? What?
0: We got a note from the school. Oof. I guess Frog's talking too much.
1: Wait, today is how many? Wait, he started what? Tuesday? Wednesday?
0: Tuesday. Today's Friday.

0: already
1: so
0: got a note.
1: Tuesday, Wednesday, Thursday, 3 days in, and a note.
0: You guys got a note?
1: Look.
0: Why did he show it to you?
1: He didn't. Email now. The world's changed,
0: oh, that's
1: Jamie.
0: Right. That's right. I was like, why did that kid show it to you?
1: Yeah. Back in the day, now, they had to give you the note. And you had to deliver it to your parents, which was bad in itself.
0: Yeah, but sometimes you could hide it.
1: Yeah. You could slip that sucker through, get maybe one of your siblings to sign off on it, because sometimes they required like a signature.
0: Yeah.
1: And, you know, my brother could pretty much imitate my mom's handwriting.
0: Oh, yeah.
1: So I could get him to sign the report card if it was bad or something, take it back, you know?
0: Yeah.
1: You had ways of doing it.
0: Yeah,
1: but now
0: anymore.
1: With the email and the technology we have, you're busted,
0: about that.
1: Man.
0: You're right. Every thing does.
1: But let me ask you something.
0: Okay, I want to go back to your note.
1: Okay,
0: so it was day three.
1: Day three.
0: And they said what?
1: Disruptive.
0: Disruptive, is it good?
1: Talking too much.
0: Well, I mean, talking.
1: Out of turn.
0: Oh, well, you know what?
1: Forcing an opinion when you're not called upon.
0: He's going to be a politician. That's what he is. Listen, I like that he has the rules.
1: I didn't say he was a liar.
0: Oh, right. Sorry.
1: You got to be that to be a politician.
0: No, but
1: right?
0: I like that he's not shy. I always felt bad for the painfully shy kids that just sat over there in the corner and didn't say anything and wouldn't raise their hand. Like, you got to give them kudos for jumping in there.
1: Yeah, but they have an order, you know? I mean, he probably had his chance to voice his opinion, but he took extra time.
0: Well, that's fine. He's like his dad.
1: He decided he had another opinion. And then another opinion.
0: I wonder where he got that.
1: I'm just saying. We're 3 days in and we got a note. But look, if I'm a teacher, I don't think I'd note a kid 3 days
0: day
1: in.
0: Three.
1: Do you? I mean, isn't that a little harsh? Think about it. I mean, you're 3 days in. Can't you pull the kid to the side and say, look, buddy, you know, I'm not going to do this the first week, you know? But after...
0: like a warning.
1: Yeah, a shot across the bow.
0: Don't you think she's giving him a warning?
1: Like day one, you mean?
0: Yeah.
2: First 5 minutes.
0: I don't think she came out strong on the, you know, I think she probably gave him some warnings.
1: Well, no, see, I didn't even think of that. Yesterday, I was kind of, you know, cussing under my breath.
0: Yeah.
1: Like, okay, you know what? That's a little strong for day three. Teacher.
0: Look at you.
1: Yeah.
0: Take it up for your kid.
1: Oh, I think I'll go over and give him a piece of my mind. I got an opinion, too.
2: Or do you think he has a reputation?
0: Oh, now that does happen.
1: That follows him?
0: Yeah, so the other teacher said, now, hey, you got to be a frog.
2: Like, you got to watch
0: this
2: one.
1: You're saying he's got a track record?
0: Yeah.
2: He might.
0: I did.
1: a rap sheet?
0: Yeah. They warn teachers warn other teachers.
2: Yeah.
1: They do?
2: Because
1: they
2: all talk.
0: Yeah.
1: Oh, you've got this coming your way? Beware?
0: Yeah. In fact, you know what's even worse is if you have a sibling. Like, my sister was, you know, she was like the perfect student.
1: Yeah.
0: And she was top of her class and she was nice and kind. And so they all thought I was going to be like that.
1: Yeah. then along comes Jamie.
0: And the words, so you're not a lot like your sister at all, are you? I knew what that meant.
1: Yeah.
0: Yeah, I knew what that meant.
1: It was pretty obvious, wasn't it?
0: Yeah. So, I bet he does. You're right, Carson. I bet he's already in the system.
2: Because it does seem a little fast.
1: He's in the system. We're not in prison.
0: It's in his.
1: He's in the system.
0: It's on his permanent record.
1: Oh, what a start to the school year, huh?
0: I know.
1: Yeah.
0: Man, you guys are only 3 days in.
1: You got the email.
0: This is going to be the most exhausting school year of the planet for you guys. Oh, no.
1: But, you know, a lot of times you're a kid that's like that, that's a little loud in class or a little disruptive or whatever, they turn out okay, don't they?
0: Look at me.
1: Oh, boy. I wish I hadn't said that.
3: 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Put your ex to good use.
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2: Well, I apologize.
3: What for?
2: Well, everybody was real, real mad at the TMZ special last night. I told everybody to watch.
3: The one on Fox?
2: On the one, yeah, I guess it was horrible.
3: Princess Diana?
2: Yeah.
3: Yeah.
2: Carson said it was painful.
3: Painful to watch.
4: I mean, the people that are narrating the whole thing are just, horrendous.
2: Yeah, somebody else texted us. A few people texted us this morning, like, Jamie, what were you thinking telling us to watch this? And then I feel bad because I wasn't home.
3: Yeah, you
4: preached
3: it all week.
4: You didn't endure the pain.
2: I know. And I'm like pushing it on everybody, and I wasn't even home.
3: You preached it all week long.
2: I apologize. I didn't even watch it.
4: I mean, I did like a lot of the information because I was young when this happened, so I remember it, like everyone talking about it. I remember people blaming the paparazzi, but I didn't know a lot of the theories that are out there. So it kind of did shed light for me. I liked the information. I just didn't like how it was delivered.
2: You appreciated the information.
4: Yeah. Like, did you know that she had a secret box?
3: Get out of here.
2: Wait, she had a secret
3: box? Hey, whoa.
2: Yeah. What is a secret box? What does that mean?
4: It was a box where she kept all the secrets she had on the Royals, all the dirt that she had on the Royals.
2: Well, it couldn't be very secret if we all knew about it.
4: I'm just saying that that's...
2: Where was her secret box?
4: It was in her house, in her apartment. And then as soon as she died, someone went in there and swept the entire place.
3: What were some of the secrets?
4: I don't know, but it was dirt on all the Royals.

0: especially if you have little kids. And so what you do is you put all your accoutrements, if you will, into this pillow. And it has a big, like, I don't know, it's like an air mattress around all your accoutrements, if you will. Mm-hmm. And then you zip it. And then
1: nobody knows
0: that your accoutrements are in there.
1: Now I know.
0: That way, if the kid like jumps on a pillow, you know, they don't know, they don't feel anything because it's like a big accoutrement holder.
1: Yeah.
0: Am Secret. I saying that correct? The accoutrement.
1: It's close enough. Let's not try anymore.
0: Yeah, I think you can go to Hide Your Vibe Pillow, and I'm sure they're still in business. Yeah,
1: I'll bet they are. It's a big business.
0: Genius. It's great. It is genius.
1: Everybody needs a pillow.
0: Well, think about it. If you know,
1: I'm just saying, everybody needs a pillow.
0: You have your stuff, right? You know, whether it's lube or whatever, or this or that, and, you know, the rabbit. And then your kid's like, "What's this thing do?" And you're like, "Oh my God, no!" You put it in the Hide the Vibe pillow.
1: I have the pillow. I put food in it for late night snacks. It's almost like a cooler.
0: Okay, well, that's a great idea. I mean, you can use it for whatever you want. Yeah,
1: right.
0: Yeah.
1: Right. It's that fine. Way, you know, nobody sees you get up and have that 1 o'clock Snickers.
0: Yeah, that's a good idea.
1: It's in the Hide My Vibe.
0: Right, you just unzip it and have your Snickers.
1: I can't help it. My vibe is food.
0: It's fine. All right, anyway, I'm going back to this. Here is one of the theories about that she was taken out by... Am I bothering you?
1: Are you guys? Are you guys over these theories? The woman was in a car. She was in a car with a guy behind the wheel that was drunker than a skunk.
2: Wow.
1: They got chased by the paparazzi. They hit a pillar inside this tunnel. It killed her instantly. What is it that you're messing with this story?
0: Why are you yelling at us? Go ahead, Carson.
2: There is something. The driver was not drunk as a skunk. He literally, like, they have video footage of him in the hotel before they left, 5 minutes before they left, and he's tying his shoe perfectly. He's not stumbling at all. Mm-hmm. He's interacting with people.
1: He was four times over the limit.
0: Says who?
1: I don't know.
2: Exactly.
1: Whoever he blew for.
2: Exactly.
1: Whoever he blew for.
0: Whoever
1: I don't
0: he
1: know.
0: Blew for.
1: I wasn't there.
2: Said the coroner who
1: he had
2: the
1: blow. It. You got to blow to get your BAC.
2: The coroner who did the autopsy on everyone.
1: Blood alcohol content.
0: Oh, sorry.
1: Carson, put it on hold for a minute. Let me explain something to Jamie. When you have a person like that, now for them, they had to draw blood because he was hurt so badly. I think he was killed, wasn't he?
2: Instantly killed.
1: Yeah. So you had to draw blood. He couldn't blow, obviously. But they did a blood.
0: I saw that movie. I can't blow.
1: I swear. I will
0: I know. All right. Anyway, sorry. I'm listening. So then,
1: they get your BAC, which is blood alcohol content.
0: Okay. All right, yep.
1: And he was 4 times over the limit, according to his BAC.
0: But Carson said he can tie his shoes. Explain that.
2: Well, and who did the autopsy?
1: He had slip-ons. He didn't even have shoes to tie. He wore Skechers.
2: Skechers slip-ins.
1: That's what I heard.
2: How do you explain
1: Put
2: this?
1: Put a lid on it for a minute.
2: No, how do you explain this? The person who did the autopsy on everyone worked for the monarchy.
1: Yes.
0: See?
2: Go figure that.
1: Every monarch has to have their autopsy done by the monarch.
0: But he wasn't in the monarch.
2: What?
0: He wasn't but he's talking about that guy.
2: Yeah.
1: What about him?
0: Oh, don't do that. I hate the gaslighting.
1: BAC, 4 times the limit.
2: It doesn't matter. They can put whatever they want down.
0: Anyway, can we go back to what I was going to try to play?
1: Oh, so you think she was killed by arms dealers?
2: No, I don't.
1: Really?
2: I think she was taken out by MI6 and the royal family in conjunction.
0: MI6?
2: MI6.
1: I'm tired. I'm exhausted.
0: I
1: really am.
0: All right, well, do you want to play number two or not?
1: Okay.
0: All right, here we go.
3: Right after she walked through that minefield, it's been documented that she got a phone call from an unnamed, very powerful politician that was also a friend of Prince Philip's. And this guy picks up the phone and he calls Diana and says, "Don't get involved in things you don't understand. because accidents can happen. Now, the Ottawa Treaty was due to be signed in September, and it was all the world leaders were going to come together to sign this treaty, which would ban the production and use of landmines across the planet. This was a big, big deal for these arms dealers.
4: Huge. And of course, it's going to mean a huge loss of revenue for arms.

0: dealers everywhere.
1: Everywhere.
2: I mean, when it comes to money. Yeah.
1: Money talks.
2: Money talks and walks the walk or something.
1: Yeah.
2: Hey, did it say that she talked to people?
3: She was coherent. Yeah, she didn't die instantly. She was alive. She died once she got to the hospital. But
2: what'd
3: she
2: say?
3: She was coherent, but she was talking like no one could understand her because she was such in a daze.
2: Oh.
3: So she couldn't. They couldn't tell what she was trying to say. She was trying to talk, but she was just in such a daze.
2: Like, where am I?
1: Yeah,
2: like
1: she's cuckoo.
2: Well, she wasn't cuckoo. She was cuckoo.
1: She was knocked cuckoo. You know when you have those birds circling in your head?
2: Did they show the birds?
1: That's what it was.
3: No birds.
1: Well, they were there, I'm sure.
3: Oh, yeah.
1: You know how you get cuckoo for Cocoa Puffs? Like, woo, cuckoo, cuckoo, cuckoo.
2: Can I play a song that I really like? Yeah, you can. All right, well, let me tell you. Lainey Wilson, I love this mash that she put together. She somehow made Justin Bieber's Daisies work with Olivia Dean's Man I Need. She put them together, BJ, and is musical brilliance.
1: She did a great job with it.
2: You gotta listen to this. Here it is. The way

0: I wish the guitar strings didn't hurt my fingers so bad.
1: Yeah, me too.
0: Because I would love to play, but man, it hurts. You're supposed to build up calluses. They lie.
1: It takes a while, they say,
0: yeah,
1: though.
0: Yeah, that's what they say.
1: Yeah.
0: Ouch. Wow, yeah. Wow.
1: I tried for like a day or two to quit.
0: Oh, my God. I know. Me too.
1: Too sore.
0: This was stupid. Hey, did you guys see this Hayden situation? They're now calling suspicious. They're going to probe it?
1: No.
0: The feds are probing into Hayden Panettiere. Yeah, they're saying now it might be suspicious.
1: Her birthday's today.
0: Oh, that's sad.
1: Yeah, she would have been 37 today.
0: Oh, my God, that whole situation is just awful. All right, all right, there you go.
2: BJ and Jamie.
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0: dance.
1: The first part's a little abrupt, but then it gets nice. Yeah. And then it says why.
0: Yeah.
1: Yeah.
0: So. There's a major deal going on up in Thornton this morning. This thing's been going on for the past 4 hours. You got a shooting with a crash all involved. Investigation going on. At 100th East, 100th in Colorado, it is completely closed for this investigation.

0: And it's been that way for 4 hours now.
1: Oh, my gosh.
0: This thing started at about 4:45 this morning.
1: Is that the one I saw with the train?
0: Yeah.
1: Yeah.
0: I don't know what the train's got to
1: do
0: with it.
1: Yeah, I don't either.
0: We haven't had a chance to really pull up a monitor here and use the audio and try to figure out what's going on. I just know that there was a shooting, a deadly shooting. There was an accident involved with the shooting of some vehicles. There's a train involved. Jamie and I are sitting here watching this train as they unloaded people, didn't they?
1: Yeah, they did.
0: Have those people been on there?
1: I don't know.
0: All this time?
1: This whole time.
0: Yeah, I don't know what's going on exactly, but I just know that there's a shooting and an accident, and it's being investigated. Been there for hours now.
1: It says around 4:53 a.m., police responded to reports of a vehicle crashing into a pole. But when they arrived, they discovered that the two occupants of the vehicle had suffered gunshot wounds.
0: Maybe a drive-by or something.
1: The incident occurred in the area of, like you said, Colorado Boulevard and Thornton Parkway. Police confirmed that one person was pronounced dead at the scene, and the other was taken to the hospital. In unknown condition.
0: Could be road rage.
1: Yeah, who knows?
0: Who knows?
1: Wow.
0: But that was really early this morning. And it continues to be shut down. And I guess the investigation continues, too.
1: Where's your buddy Jim Hooley at?
0: Woo, man, he's up there this morning.
1: Oh, is he?
0: But he's so busy that
1: can't
0: really get him.
1: Wow.
0: Can't get him. All right. How would you like to see Teddy Swims in Nashville? Alice 105.9 could put you there. Here's the

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1: It's Odyssey's ultimate Teddy Swims experience.
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0: Wait a minute. I'm not going to play this song just yet. We need to speak real quick here. We need to talk. We need to talk. We need to find out if the weekend plans are still on or off. What is going on?
1: I don't know.
0: Are we going to have a soiree down at the river?
1: I don't know.
0: At the cabin this weekend, Jamie, or not?
1: I spent all day yesterday because, you know, people are having those algae blooms, right? Yep. So the river's no exception to algae blooms, right? So I go out there, but now, like, it's not just algae, but now, like, they've rooted and they're coming up above the water. So I raked and raked and raked where we all make our soiree area.
0: Yeah.
1: Right. And I just raked it. And then I bought some stuff for the river that kills algae. Don't freak out. It says it's river safe and it won't hurt.
0: Oh, you put some poison in the river, did you?
1: Well. No, because I love to fish there right in front of my house. And so I'm definitely not going to kill them.
0: Dirty fishing.
1: No, it says river safe, safe on all plants and animals. But then I'm thinking, well, algae's a plant. So how could it kill it?
0: Yeah, if it's safe on plants.
1: I don't get that.
0: I don't get it.
1: Yeah, so it probably doesn't do anything, right?
0: Well, it probably kills everything in the river. It probably does.
1: It says it's approved by the EPA.
0: Yeah, that's
1: or
0: what
1: something.
0: They always say.
1: Yeah, it was. Yeah, it has a big approved by EPA. So it tells me it's just water, probably right, with vinegar in it. I don't know. But then somebody said that you can put that copper kills algae, right? So you're supposed to put like old pennies in the river and it'll kill the algae. But then I was reading about it. Well, copper kills fish. So whoever gave you that idea, that was a really bad idea.
0: Yeah, maybe the person that gave you that idea hates fish.
1: Maybe so.
0: And they just didn't want to tell you.
1: I don't know.
0: So we can get rid of everything.
1: All I know is trying to stand against a current while you rake is the funniest thing you've probably ever seen. Like, BJ, I look like just an idiot. Because I have a stance, right, against the river.
0: Yeah, it's the resistance.
1: Yeah, and then I'm trying to... I look sexy. I don't care who you are.
0: So today you have to mow if you're going to do a soiree at the river?
1: I can't even move my arms over my head right now because I raked so much. I don't know. And I was telling I met two really lovely men yesterday. I want to give a shout out to them. Roger and Evan.
0: Roger
1: and Evan. Yeah.
0: Evan.
1: I met Roger and Evan. And
0: they just like float down the river or something and you met them?
1: They helped me with my cans.
0: Yeah, well, I'm sure they were glad to. Look at her.
1: Roger
0: Let's
1: and
0: help
1: Evan.
0: Her with her cans.
1: They help me
0: Let's
1: with my cans, her. And I appreciate you guys so much. Because, you know, I don't want to have to ask for help. I hate asking for help. And Roger and Evan are like, we can help you with your cans.
0: Yeah, they're very nice guys for even suggesting that, right? I mean, geez.
1: Thank you, Roger and Evan.
0: Yeah.
1: Yeah. So anyway, we'll see what happens today.
0: Roger David to the rescue.
2: Sweethearts.
1: Yeah. I love those guys.
0: Right when you need your cans handled.
1: I'm just saying. You know, I mean, don't you have a hard time asking for help?
0: Not at all.
1: You don't?
0: No. Oh,
1: I hate
0: no.
1: to. No. I don't.
0: No, I don't. No.
1: Really?
0: If somebody comes by my house and says, hey, you need some help? Damn right. Where the hell you been, pal?
1: Oh, my God.
0: Come here. Get over here. Yeah.
1: So, yeah. Do you have a problem asking for help?
2: Yeah.
1: See, I do too. Yeah.
0: Not me. Carson, what are your plans for the weekend? You got any plans?
2: gosh, I don't know. What.
1: Not me.
0: No. It'd be easier for me to get some help if I had cans.
1: Well, there might be something to that.
0: Yeah. Yeah, I thought so. Never mind, Carson. It's all good. Let me go ahead and play the drums here. Yeah. BJ and Jamie Morning Show.

0: That's it. The week is over.
1: It is over.
0: The week is over.
1: Great. What are you doing this weekend? You asked us. What are your big plans?
0: I am working around the house.
1: Nice,
0: I got some stuff
1: nice.
0: To do there.
1: Going to clean out the garage?
0: No. I'm going to do the yard.
1: Okay.
0: No garage. I'm going to do some stuff inside the house. And it's just to kind of, fix up, pick some things up,
1: fix
0: clean up, things
1: up,
0: like that.
1: Yeah, remodel the house.
0: I'm going to play golf on Sunday.
1: Oh, nice. Yeah.
0: Highlands Ranch.
1: Okay. All right.
0: So
1: solid.
0: I'll be over there on Sunday. Let's see. Other than that, really not a lot this weekend.
1: Well, that's a lot going
0: got
1: on.
0: Got a little karate action tonight
1: oh,
0: with
1: that's
0: Frog.
1: Right. Yeah.
0: Frog's got
1: to break a board.
0: Got a little action going on there.
1: Nice.
0: And that's pretty much it. Yeah,
1: didn't you call that a racket or something?
0: Yeah, I just called it a scam, I think, or something like that. But hey, you know what? We all get scams happening to us all the time, right? Football tonight. Go Broncos.
1: Go Broncos.
0: You know, I know it means nothing, but go Broncos anyway.
1: And good luck to Bo's ankle.
0: Bo's going to be playing tonight.
1: Bo ankle.
0: So Bo ankle needs to work out tonight.
1: He's going to be solid.
0: So we'll see.
1: DJ, solid.
0: I'll watch the football game today.
1: Yeah?
0: You going to watch?
1: No.
0: Why?
1: Because I'm busy.
0: Oh, yeah.
1: I'm not going to sit on my ass on Friday night and watch football.
0: Well,
1: I mean, sorry.
0: Some fan you are.
1: That was not very nice.
0: No, it wasn't.
1: Sorry.
0: It was not.
1: Sorry,
0: but you can bet you I'll be sitting on my room watching football tonight. It's a Friday night, you know? To me, that's a night out.
1: You know what? A lot of people will be doing the same thing.
0: Yeah, they will.
1: Yeah,
0: they
1: so
0: will.
1: You're fine.
0: All right. You guys have a great weekend. Be safe, and we'll see you back here on Monday. Take care. Bye-bye.
1: Love you, people. Mwah.

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It's Alice 105.9. What's going on? It is Heather Collins. Congratulations. It is Friday. That means it's practically the weekend, and that means it's practically Sunday Fun Day, where we are hooking you up with so many tickets. 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

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It's Alice 105.9. And I have to say, after being in radio for 16 years, what a little treasure we have here. Thank you so much for supporting us and listening to us every day. We appreciate you.

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and Meghan Markle are moving back to the UK after living in the US for 6 years after stepping back from their royal duties. I wonder if this means they're going to be back into the family and doing stuff. It's Alice Butterfly 9.

Just saw on Instagram this morning Nick Carter promoting that the Backstreet Boys made a song for Paw Patrol. That's pretty cool. Honestly, that's kind of lit because if you think about it, like all the millennials have kids now, so like that will really resonate. It's Alice 1059.

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Pink was talking in the interview how every song she's written was a feeling she had bottled up that she needed to release somehow. And I think that's the best part about music is I always say I love when an

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I don't want to see them go through heartache, but also, it's the best. They say the holy water's watered down, and this town's lost.

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So Ted from How I Met Your Mother spoke up on a podcast how him and the rest of the cast don't really keep in touch as you think they would. I mean, he said he every once in a while texts Jason Segel. He sees Kobe, who played Robin, every once in a while. Neil Patrick Harris came on his podcast. But other than that, they don't really talk. He said it's like college where everyone's really, really close. But once life goes on, you kind of just lose touch.

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You can get all the details at the Slacker Show on Instagram, but they have so many ticket giveaways. Dermot Kennedy, Doja Cat, just to name a few. And they're doing a big grand prize, tickets to see Bruno Mars going down.

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Olivia Rodrigo did something really cool. She paid the full college tuition of one of her fans. 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More celebrities should do this. Like, do they not realize this changes people's lives?

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1: 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Or maybe just a few. 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

hard. Yeah, right, picture that with a Kodak. Or better yet, go to Times Square, take a picture of me with a Kodak. Took my life from negative to positive, I just want y'all to know that. And tonight, let's enjoy life.

Just a couple more hours of work and we are off to the weekend. What's going on? It is Heather Collins. It's Alice 105.9. And don't forget, the Slacker Show has tickets to Macklemore today after 3 o'clock. And they've got more details for Sunday Funday this week.

0: BJ and Jamie.
1: I've never heard of the ick, okay?
2: You've never heard of the ick?
1: No, the ick is one of those terms that I guess is slowly creeping around town, but it's just not made it to my side of town yet.
2: So when somebody gives you the ick, like, for example, on Below Deck, the guy, he said, they said, like, something like, did you guys make out? And he's like, oh, yeah, we smoochied. Well, that gave her the ick.
1: The ick.
2: Yeah, because he said it like, smoochy, like baby talk, and she was like, ick. Yeah.
1: Oh, that's what it means. 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
1: Thank goodness we're not still in school. Am I right?
2: What?
1: Do you ever think about that? Like, what?
3: Gee, true.
1: Like, what if I had to go to school? Like, I don't. And it's good.
3: Yeah, I liked school, though. All my friends were there.
1: Okay.
3: Kind of like work. All my friends are here.
1: Did you like, you were
2: I was a straight A student. Yes, I liked
3: straight
2: school.
3: Straight A?
2: Yes.
3: So hard to believe now.
2: I had full ride scholarships anywhere I wanted to go.
3: And you chose this path.
2: Oh, I went to see you for a minute.
1: Yeah, but I was kind of a straight A student too, and I didn't.
3: You were a straight A student?
1: Yeah.
2: And I but in Iowa, that doesn't.
3: I'm like, wait, am I the dumbest person in this room?
1: I don't know any other letters.
2: Like, that's so true. I don't know what to do with that.
1: What you talking about?
2: I excelled in math, and like, so that's why I was getting scholarships.
1: Okay, how did you do in science?
2: Good.
1: Good?
2: It's the social studies and stuff.
1: So this should be a breeze for Slacker and bad news for Erica. I have a science true or false quiz.
2: What are you doing, dude?
1: What? You love school. We're back at
3: it. Going?
2: Quiz. Hold on. Yeah, but like when you're in school, you know to like turn your brain on.
3: But my friends are here.
2: Dude, this is not fair. You know what? I'm still going to beat her, but like.
3: You are. You also have a piece of glitter on your face. It's been bugging me all day.
2: Where could I have gotten glitter from?
3: I don't know. Maybe that'll be on the science pop quiz.
2: It's because I bought this thing today. We don't have to tell anybody what it is.
3: Okay.
2: That probably
3: it's
2: has glitter.
3: For a later time for them to know. Okay.
2: Yeah.
3: What was I going to ask you? Okay.
2: Science.
3: Is it back and forth or is it we got a buzz in to answer?
1: Let's
2: or
1: go.
2: Do we all answer and like who's right, who's wrong?
1: So this is a true or false. So you have to pick either true or false.
3: Both answer.
2: But we'll go back and forth.
1: But
2: you answer first. Okay. I answer first.
1: We should
2: first.
1: Go back and forth. Otherwise, if you get them, it's too, if you get them both.
2: We both answering every question.
3: But we're going
2: back
3: and forth on who goes
1: first. Question?
3: Okay.
1: Yes,
3: I'm glad that we found that out on the air.
2: Well, he's springing this on us. Like
3: it
2: the worst teacher move ever.
3: Pop quiz.
2: The pop
1: quiet
2: quiz.
1: Down. In your seats.
3: Oh, yes, sir. I've never called a teacher, sir.
4: Yes, Mr.
1: The first question, the answer is either true or false. Chickens can live without a head.
3: I would like to take this one.
2: Okay. We're both answering everyone, Erica.
3: True.
2: Okay, Erica's saying true. I'm writing down the score. Are you going to keep score? Or you want me to
3: keep
2: score?
3: He's not.
2: I'll keep score. That way I will win. Erica says true. Live. They will run around for a minute. But do you call that living?
1: True.
3: I don't call anything a chicken does living.
2: L-I-V-I-N.
1: It's turned into philosophy class.
3: There we go, Mr. McConaughey.
2: I'm going to say this is, if I, if she gets this right and I get it wrong, all my bragging looks bad.
3: Gee, you don't say.
2: I'm going to say these scientists are stupid and they're going to say running around is L-I-V-I-N. So I'm going to say true as well.
1: Points for both. It is true, and not just for a few minutes. In fact, one chicken lived a full 18 months without its head.
2: Without its head?
1: Yeah.
2: How does it eat, Tyler?
1: Well, its head, the brainstem, like, it's often still connected when it, even though you cut the head off because of where it's located, according to this. So it controls
2: but
1: most
2: would
1: of
2: it
1: its
2: eat?
1: Reflexes.
2: How would it survive? How would it get? Because the head is gone.
3: You're awfully like, angry like, at him for this?
1: Yeah.
2: I know, and I called him Tyler. I'm sorry.
1: Okay, points
3: like
1: for,
3: all he did was reiterate.
2: I'll go first on this one.
3: You sure
1: okay.
3: will.
1: Okay. The next question, true or false? A dog's mouth is cleaner than a human's.
2: Here's the deal. I grew up, my aunt Diane had a little cockapoo or one of those little like
3: Shih Tzu.
2: The little dogs, the little accessory dogs.
1: Yeah.
2: And she would drink a Cuba Libre, rum and coke with a little lime in it.
3: Okay.
2: And that dog would sit in her lap and go and drink out of the rum and coke. And she would say, dogs' mouths are cleaner than humans. She would say that every

0: sink.
1: Like, my dog like genuinely eats his own poop.
0: Yeah, that's why I'm saying sorry, Aunt Diane. Rip. That is false.
2: Oh, okay. False.
1: Just to go against him, to change things up here.
0: You just said your dog eats poop.
1: Okay, yeah, but if you want to change this, my husband eat. Like, okay. I will go. Sorry, no, don't go there mentally. I'm gonna go with. Wait, what did he say?
0: I said false.
1: Okay, I'll go true.
2: Slacker's correct. It is false. The truth is oral bacteria is so species specific, you can't really say one's cleaner than the other.
1: Okay.
0: I don't know how to tell anybody listening. If you're playing along in your cars, good for you if you have two. I'm still in the lead.
2: He is.
1: No one likes a bragger.
0: I'm not bragging. I am merely stating facts. Yeah. This is a science quiz.
1: No one
0: quiz,
1: likes to know it all.
0: Hey, this is science, and the science says I'm up 2-1.
1: That would be more like math, but
0: no,
1: yeah.
0: It's still science.
2: Our third question. Water drains backwards in the southern hemisphere due to the Earth's rotation.
1: I believe this is false.
2: Is this like Australia? Don't the toilets go? Isn't that the...
1: It's the myth.
2: Is what people say.
0: She said false.
2: Yeah, she said false.
0: I'm going to say true.
2: Okay.
1: Just to go against her.
0: No, because it is true.
2: Erica on the board. It is
0: ding,
2: false.
0: Ding, ding, ding, ding.
2: Yep, the rotation's way too weak to affect the direction.
0: Those scientists are wrong. I've been to Brazil.
1: Did you just hear me become my own soundboard?
0: Yeah, you did.
1: That was weird.
0: Can I just ask a quick question of our MC / teacher?
2: Mm-hmm.
0: How long is this test?
2: I have up to 5 more questions if we need to settle it.
1: Should we do this?
2: You ready to give up?
1: No.
2: I told you at the start of the semester this would be a hard class.
0: I'm looking at the clock and I'm like, do we have to split this?
1: Should we do this? Mm.
0: What we have right now, Mr. Tyler.
2: Mm-hmm.
0: Okay. Call your teachers like Mr. or Mrs. and then their first name. Don't
1: no.
0: you?
1: No. I'm calling him Mr. Hack.
2: Mr. Hack.
1: It's,
0: oh, Mr. Hack?
1: Yeah, you'd be like, Mr.
0: Nope. Thank you, Chet, for grabbing that. Jesus.
1: Wait, we've never said your...
0: Why would I ever say my last name on the air? My social is too... What else do you want to give up? You jackhole.
1: Never what? Seen you.
0: I'm just
1: so
0: like, did you really just say... I don't even know if we need to do another break.
2: Yeah.
0: Did she just lose?
2: I have to deduct points. That's highly inappropriate.
0: It is 2-2. I gotta look. I'm gonna look up your phone number. If you lose, I'm giving your whole phone number out on the air. I swear I am. Okay. The rest of the science quiz might be next.
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0: Class, welcome back.
1: I'm scared to say anything now.
0: Yeah. Your parents have been called.
2: We're in the middle of a science
1: no,
2: quiz.
1: No, I don't get detention. I never did.
2: Me neither.
1: You're too lame.
2: It's hard for you to believe that I was smart. It should be equally hard for you to believe I desperately feared authority.
1: Very hard. I would believe you were smart before that one.
2: I don't care. Now you authority, don't. I mean, you say, actual authority, like police and stuff. Sure. I respect military
1: but
2: police.
1: But like our bosses, I wouldn't want to be them.
2: Sorry, our bosses, zero respect for you guys. No, I mean, they're as humans, they're great. But like,
1: yeah.
2: Come on. Now, okay. So just a few minutes ago, we started a science quiz. We are actually tied up. We were tied up before Erica started giving out every personal detail about my life. Yeah. On the air, are you drunk?
1: No, I'm just dumb.
2: We've never said his last name. You know that, right?
1: No, I know. And I said it. I said it once, and we had to bleep it.
2: Mm. And weirdly, Aaron, I think, has said hers.
1: Yeah, I don't think that's. I don't, well, hers is online.
2: Oh, okay.
1: Mm. Yeah.
2: Yeah. Okay.
1: Anyway.
0: Yeah, and yours isn't. I don't. We've never said yours either.
1: Most.
0: You have like.
1: I have friends who are like, oh, sorry, Shay isn't your last name. I'm like, no, guys.

0: is.
1: It's not your actual last name.
0: It's been years.
1: But you've even said on the air your married name once.
0: Once. Good luck finding that, suckers.
2: Check out the Odyssey app.
1: Okay, so.
2: So this is a science, true or false, pop quiz. I'm on my two favorite students here.
0: Yeah.
2: We are tied 2-2. Kay. The next question, true or false?
1: You went, I went. Who's it? Is it my turn? I think it's my turn.
0: I think it's your
2: turn. Hair and fingernails continue to grow after death.
1: I will give my answer, but I'll give an explanation that'll probably make you join me. But like, no, they do not.
0: Well, I was going to say false.
1: But they appear, so I'm saying false. Okay. So we're both saying false. But like, they appear to grow because your skin recedes.
0: Ew.
1: So like, but they do not actually grow. We're both saying false.
0: Okay.
2: You're both correct. It is false. I feel like I kind of have to give a bonus point to Slacker because he read the whole thing.
0: Wow.
2: Recited it. You didn't read it. You didn't know. But yeah, it's exactly what happens. Your body
0: is
2: retracts.
0: Is that extra credit for him?
2: A little bit.
1: Yeah. Well, you've already lost most of your points for reciting my address.
0: No, I didn't do that.
2: You're going to have to repeat the grade, Erica.
1: Okay.
2: Next question. We'll start with Erica. Humans use only 10% of their brains.
1: Ooh.
2: True or false?
1: We hear this
0: Mine's
1: one a lot.
0: Mine's closer to like 4%.
1: Yeah, today it's in the negative percent.
2: Turn it on before you answer this.
0: What would one be of the questions purpose was about, of the rest of it?
1: Oh, it's just a lot of gray matter up there. Remember how the chicken can live for up to 18 months?
2: Sure.
1: Without his head?
2: Mm-hmm.
1: We want to try it out on little Miss Smarty Pants over there.
0: I'm going to go false.
2: Okay.
1: Unfortunately, in the interest of keeping points, I have to agree with her. It's higher than, there is a lot of gray matter up there that's not doing anything.
0: But it's not just 10%.
1: Yeah.
2: Yes.
0: Okay.
2: That is false.
0: Wow, we are smarter than
2: we use most of our cerebral cortex to use even while we're sleeping.
0: I bet. I've been having some crazy dreams.
1: Are getting in their cars right now and going, why are they being, what is this?
0: Well,
1: I like that we're doing it because it is.
2: It's educational. You know, these are a lot of misnomers of people, or
0: it's almost like let's learn.
1: But just,
0: flip the format.
1: Ooh. It is 4-4. We are just staying neck and neck because we're answering the same. So,
2: okay. I like the tie. The next question. So, this is for Slacker. Mm-hmm. Fitting, I believe. True or false? Men think about relations every 7 seconds. You've heard that before, right?
0: I'm not.
1: Sorry. What did you ask? I was having this fantasy about
0: thinking about his lack thereof.
1: Can you repeat the question?
2: If true or false, men think about relations every 7 seconds.
1: One more time, man. I'm sorry.
0: You have to
1: ask it faster because
2: men think about relations every seven seconds.
1: Yes, that. Mm, yep, okay. They do. Absolutely.
0: I'm going false.
1: Yes,
0: how
1: they
0: would
1: do.
0: That even be measured anyway?
2: Point for Erica. It is false because we can't really exactly measure it.
0: That's extra credit for me.
1: That's not extra credit. And dude, that's a lie. I'm a man.
0: No.
1: That is not.
0: A boy.
2: Seems false.
1: Okay.
2: Seems
1: well, high. Great. Huh?
2: Seems high. Seven? What are you doing for the other six?
0: You guys exhaust me.
1: I think you know.
2: Okay.
1: All right. I'll give you a little bit of,
0: don't.
1: Hint.
0: Don't.
1: You thought I was gonna.
2: Two more questions remain. Erica has pulled ahead. It is 5-4. Slacker can bring up the rear.
0: I think it's my question
2: first? Yes, Erica's question. True or false?
1: What did you just say?
0: Shut your mouth.
2: Class.
1: Caught me right on the 7-second line there.
2: True or false? A falling cat will always land on its feet.
0: I'm going false. I think that's a myth. I think they often land on their feet, but not always.
2: Okay. Mr. Slacker?
0: Don't make that mistake.
1: I have to say, I think it's false. I know I could catch a point here, but I don't. Yeah, I'm going with her. I'm saying false. Oh my God, I could have got my point back.
2: You are both incorrect. Studies have demonstrated that when dropped from most heights, cats will land gracefully on their feet.
1: Most.
2: Results change only with cats dropped upside down from a height of 1 foot or less, which isn't really
1: dropping.
2: So
1: they don't have time to flip it.
0: Also, why are we testing this?
1: Because they're cats. I mean, you're not going to test it on a dog. Dogs are awesome. But like cats, drop them.
0: Is there only one question left?
2: There's one question left. And this is whose turn?
0: It's Slacker's.
2: Slacker's turn?
0: Mr.
1: But what I'm told, this point is worth 22,000 points.
2: Yeah.
0: Great, dude.
1: And we have to take a different.
0: So I.
1: Oh, if you take the same answer as me? Okay. How about on this one, we write them down so you can't change? Okay.
0: Can someone give me a piece of paper or a scrap and a pen? I don't.
1: For the love of God, how do you have a job?
0: I like to just perform off give her a pen. Okay.
2: Do you need a
0: May
2: pen?
0: May I just, yeah. Well, good catch. I caught it left-handed.
2: Okay.
0: She may be dumb, but she is athletic.
2: The last question.
1: By the way, you're going to have to do the.
2: Okay.
1: Because I don't have that.
2: I can't whistle.
1: Okay. Maybe I do. Hold on. Maybe I have it. Just
0: let's see. You could just hum it.
2: Okay. I can hum it. Yeah.
0: Do, do, do, do, do.
1: Jeopardy. Okay.
2: That's the next quiz.
0: J-E-O-P-A-R-D-Y.
1: I went J-E-A and it was just like, wait.
0: Jeopardy. This is like really bad radio.
1: No, it's not. Like because here we go. I've got the theme.
0: Okay. All right.
2: Okay.
1: There you go.
0: You have no idea how much I want to punch you right now.
1: Oh, wait. That's the Greg Kin band Jeopardy. Oh.
0: Okay.
2: Okay.
1: I think I got it.
2: The last question, true or false? Mm-hmm. JP isn't mad.
0: That feels like a trick question. That feels like a trick question, man.
1: Why isn't it playing? True or false, JP isn't mad. Mm-hmm.
2: Okay.
1: I've locked my answer in.
2: Okay.
1: Oh, nope, I'm changing it.
0: Did you see mine?
2: Ooh.
1: No.
0: Okay.
2: Okay.
1: Got it.
0: Okay.
1: Erica?
0: Yeah?
1: What'd you write?
0: On three, we're going to hold them up
1: to
0: each other.
1: No, you can just say.
0: No, on three, we're going to hold them up to each other.
1: I will not change mine.
0: 3, 2, 1. I put N-A.
1: Oh, I wrote F- JP.
2: True, studies have demonstrated that when JP throws a hissy fit and backs out of a pre-agreed upon performance, his manager or driver will

0: Still riding the high of having two nopes this week, and I've only shot one, so it's time for a new... Why isn't it playing? Oh, no. There it goes. Sorry.
1: News. News.
2: Oh, no. No.
1: News.
2: No.
1: News.
2: No.
3: Our only real hope is to decide this is news. Or nope.
0: News or nope. Actual news stories by actual journalists will not be heard during the news or nope segment.
4: What?
0: I can tell you weren't listening.
4: Good evening.
0: Good evening.
4: Welcome to the program.
0: Thank you.
4: Back to kind of sad news. Today is or would have been Hayden Panettiere's 37th birthday. She passed on Sunday, and her ex, who she shares a child with, a daughter with, shared a photo of her and wrote, "Today's Hayden's birthday. Instead of celebrating the way we had planned, today we celebrate her life, her spirit, and the love she brought into this world." He goes on and says wonderful things about her and then says, "If you're reading this, I ask just one thing. Even if only for a moment, think about love. Reach out to a friend, forgive someone, be kind." And yeah, it keeps going on. So yeah. Ciao.
0: Is he there? I read something that the dude has the ex who's her current, who's like got charges against him and like
4: passed.
0: Blew out with her and the whole thing. Like his lawyer made a statement.
4: Like, yeah.
0: It's like, you look real guilty if you're not making a statement and your lawyer's the one
4: he
0: making the statement.
4: He went on like TMZ or something.
0: He did.
4: It was real weird.
5: I had read, didn't he? He did some jail time, I think, from an incident involving Hayden at a time.
0: Yeah, I think they've had some domestic. Yeah. I don't.
5: And I think he's the same guy.
0: Yeah, he's just bad influence as well, obviously. Like,
4: yeah.
0: Because from what it appears, we talked about this on News or Nope the other day, she was there getting pumped for today. She was going to spend her birthday with her daughter today. Hmm. They were making plans. That's why he said,
4: instead of what we had planned.
5: Mm.
4: That sucks.
0: And then... Well, hey, we got a couple extra days. Let's do some drugs. It's like, if that's what happened, you know, we don't know.
4: I think it is, but yeah, I don't know. Mm. It sucks.
5: Good evening.
0: Please, good evening.
5: This is more bad news, I think specifically for Slacker. The membership brand Columbia House is shutting down.

0: After what? 71 years of operation.
1: Do you even know what it is?
2: Literally, no.
0: They offered their iconic 12 CDs for a penny deal.
1: You don't know what this is. This was so amazing when you were a kid. Yeah. It's such a scam. It's a massive scam.
0: It was first founded in 1955. And it peaked at 60 million members in 1996.
1: I think, obviously, back then, was it records that you got?
0: Probably, yeah, before the CD, sure.
1: Like, you would get this thing in the mail?
2: A Columbia Records?
1: Yeah, kind of, yeah. And it'd be like, and it's all these CDs, and you just go, I want Ricky Van Shelton. I remember that was one that we got. Like, you're ordering, and each one is, you get a bunch for one penny, right?
0: Yeah, which I don't, how did that work?
2: All you could choose from was overprints that weren't selling?
1: No. You get like 12 for a penny and you're like, this is unheard of.
2: But your 12 were like artists you've never heard of.
1: There's still some good stuff in there. The catch is you got to buy 12 more at full price. And full price was like $20 a pop.
2: Wait, what?
1: Like way more. But it's like, you got your first 12 or like, and like, no. It's like you've signed a contract, you've joined the club, and then if you don't pick your next 12, they're like, here you go.
2: Here's your bill.
1: Here's Randy Newman short people.
2: Oh.
1: Short people.
0: Which you don't want, yeah.
1: No. So we
2: don't want to go down that path.
1: But here's my, what? It's still been going until today.
0: Yeah, they peaked at 16 million members in 96. They generated 1.4 billion with a B in revenue.
1: Because they scammed people
0: at that time. And a recent attempt, they pivoted Columbia House to a DVD club, and that was very unsuccessful. People aren't looking for DVDs, so they are officially shutting down now. And I knew this would be hard for you.
1: Do you know how many times we signed up? We just kept doing it.
2: Why?
1: Because I got my 12 CDs, and one of my brothers I'm gonna get 12 CDs. So we're signed up a bunch, and then my parents are like, we're on the hook to buy 10,000. We owned a chunk of Columbia House for a while. I think we probably had to file for bankruptcy because we owed Columbia House so much money.
2: Okay. Good evening.
1: Good evening.
2: Gracie Abrams is putting... Do you need me to do the other thing?
1: You can do Gracie. Okay, we'll go to the other thing.
2: She's putting an end, kind of, to the feud rumors that maybe she has something with Taylor Swift that's a bit weird. People were speculating after Taylor's wedding because Gracie shared a photo of what she wore. And then in the same photo dump, there was something of Taylor's ex, Joe Alwyn. But I think she just posted that she was watching something. It wasn't that deep. And then she also has a song called Where Did It Go? Death Wish, that she's singing about a friend's light of a million sun burns through people. And people just assumed it was about Taylor.
1: She loves Taylor. I would assume she loved Taylor. Took her on the Eras tour, for God's sake.
2: And she was asked about that on a podcast, and she talked about her and was like, she's just a titan of the industry.
1: Yes.
2: You would never know if she was sick. You would never know if she was sad.
1: Yes.
2: She was incredible. Even though she's a human, she went out there every night, blah, blah, blah, said amazing things about her. But she didn't say anything current. So I don't know if it was an end to the feud.
1: No, you guys, you guys are making it up.
2: I don't think they're feuding. Why would she have gone to the wedding at all?
1: They're not feuding.
2: Blake Lively didn't go to the wedding.
1: Blake Lively wasn't invited because Lively's an idiot.
2: But if Gracie was still invited, I think they're fine.
1: Yes.
2: Okay.
1: Oh my God.
2: Bring it home, Hack.
0: Good evening.
1: Good evening.
0: Big news happening Sunday.
3: Sunday.
4: Sunday. Sunday.
0: 2 p.m. It's our Sunday fun day.
1: Wait, that's our thing.
0: Yeah.
1: Wait, we made it into News or Nope?
0: We did.
1: Oh, my God, you guys.
0: Performing live at View House Ballpark. It's the band Camino.
1: You know, I should probably have something ready. Let me see. Do we have anything ready?
2: I think.
1: Okay, I'll find it. Here you go.
0: West Era Credit Union is going to be there giving out gift cards, paying off some bar tabs. Band Camino's performing free. Sun Cruiser is going to be there with some awesome drinks and lots of prizes for us to give away.
1: We will be there too. Yeah, we're going to be there. We're going to be drinking.
2: Yeah.
1: Are you light railing?
2: Am I light
1: railing?
2: Yeah,
1: you are, right? You're C-lining it?
2: Yes. Yes.
1: And I may A-line it, so Hack will be on the H-line.
0: the A-Hack line.
2: Yeah, there you go.
1: Okay. Can we real quick run through all of the prizes
2: we can.
1: That will be given away?
2: You have a chance at Lily Allen tickets.

0: It's at Red Rocks.
1: Foster the People at Red Rocks.
0: Sarah Bareilles at Belco.
2: Oh my God.
1: Dermot Kennedy at Red Rocks.
2: Real quick, this is the last day we're like really talking about this. Mm-hmm. And we finally figured it out that Eric has got to be the one who says Sarah Bareilles.
0: We did. Because
2: Tiak has got some sort of brain tumor.
0: He can't.
1: Bareilles.
0: Bareilles every time.
1: It's kind of like, do you ever say Kmart's? That was like a thing for a while.
2: With an S?
1: With an S on the end, yeah.
2: I know so many people say Nordstrom's.
1: Nordstrom's, yeah. I don't know. Okay, where were we? Dan and Shay at Ball Arena?
0: Yes, Jack Harlow at Fillmore.
1: Doja Cat at Ball Arena.
2: Oh my God.
0: Macklemore at Red Rocks.
1: A Jonas Brothers at Ball Arena. Heard of them?
0: Guys, they opened their tour last night. Incredible. Anyway, and Luke Combs, they open at Madison Square Garden, and it's called the Burning Up All Over Again tour. And so they kind of like, they're going nostalgia. They do some of the same stuff that they did on the tour when Burning Up first came out. Anyway.
2: So they're doing year 3000 and crap?
0: Kind of. And they like recreate this like drums with water scene, and they kind of wear outfits that are reminiscent.
2: Some of those old songs, I'm really sorry.
0: They're so good.
2: They're so bad. I've been through the year 3000. Not much to see.
0: Not much has changed, but we live underwater.
2: It doesn't rhyme.
1: Mm-hmm.
0: And your great, great, great granddaughter is doing fine.
2: Doing fine. They live underwater.
0: I just broke my mic the way T acted.
2: That song is so...
0: Anyway, Slacker, you really want to come to our event and win tickets to see them.
2: I want
0: to
2: see him do Sucker. I love everything on that Happiness Begins album is dope.
0: And like Kevin Jonas does Changing his... Anyway, and Luke Combs at Empower Field is also on the docket for Sunday.
1: But that's not all, Slacker.
2: No, how much did you pay? The bar tabs you mentioned before, I know now the game we're playing. We mentioned that we were going to throw stuff into Erica's mouth.
1: True.
2: Because she's never caught anything in her mouth.
1: Mm-hmm.
2: Except infectious diseases.
0: Oh my gosh.
2: But we've got big fat heads to throw things, and you can win some bar tabs and some concert tickets in there.
1: Okay.
0: And then also a chance to win kind of a trip to Colorado Springs to go see Bruno Mars. It's you, three friends, a hotel stay, and a $100 gift card from Westera for gas.
1: Well, Erica, what's it cost to get into this thing?
2: $3,000.
0: No.
2: I've been to the year 3,000.
0: It's free. It's free 1,000.
1: Oh.
2: It's free 1,000.
0: It's free 1,000. Free, F-R-E-E.
2: All right, so we made the news.
1: Mm-hmm. Sunday, 2 o'clock.
2: I would get there a little before.
1: I would as well.
0: Yeah.
1: Because meet and greets start kind of early. You got to meet the band
0: to
1: Camino.
0: Win them. Yeah.
2: Yeah.
1: We can't even get through all the stuff we're giving away.
0: I know.
2: All right. 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
1: Yeah. 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

0: I've been thinking a lot lately about
1: Oh yeah. Yeah.
0: I like to spring it on the room.
1: No, I'm so ready. I think I have two stories.
0: It's Feel Good Friday!
1: Woo!
0: We're all just kind of vamping right now because nobody's got stories ready.
1: No, I am ready. I am ready. I'm just looking for her name. My story is actually local.
0: Shut up, really?
1: What the heck is her name? There it is. There's a woman named Heather Walker. Have you guys heard about this? Heather Walker and... ironically, to her last name, she's decided to kind of put on an event this weekend at Cheeseman Park. It's on Saturday.
0: Okay.
1: So you can go to her event and still come to our Sunday fun day, just by the way.
0: Hello, we've got your whole weekend planned.
1: Ooh, literally. Yeah. I don't know what time this is, but you can just look it up. But Heather Walker just decided one day, I'm gonna roller skate. And she started inviting people on social media and was like, come roller skate with me for the first time. So I think a bunch of people are going to join her and also be there watching and like cheering her
0: on. Roller skating around Cheeseman.
1: She just wants to roller skate. And she says that embarrassment is the spice of life. There's nothing more exhilarating than failing in front of somebody. Her TikTok about it has nearly 60,000 views.
0: Really?
1: And she's been putting like flyers up and such. And I just love this.
0: Can I blade instead of...
1: Maybe.
0: Because I don't have roller skates, but I have roller blades. I used to rollerblade a lot a long, long, long time ago.
1: Yeah, I think she'd be down for that. And she literally is just like, her whole message is like, I'm going to fall. I'm going to fail. I'm not going to be good at this.
0: So she hasn't ever done this before. This is an inaugural.
1: I believe
0: so. Just go to Cheeseman with skates on. This could be
1: the biggest
0: cluster
1: ever. Or just go to watch her. You don't have to skate.
0: And she's not raising money for... children's cancer or anything?
1: I could have looked into it more, but I didn't because that's not really what I do here.
0: Yeah, that's not what anybody here does. We don't get real details.
1: But yeah, she just is like, why not?

0: do things that embarrass us, we might as well try it.
1: Would you try to skate?
0: I have in my life, so I'd probably be okay.
1: Do you own skates?
0: No. I'd be down, though. I like the idea of roller skating.
1: You definitely need, if you're going to do blades, blades are very, very fast.
0: I do not want blades.
1: You need the wrist thing.
0: I want skates.
1: Wrist. You need the, you?
0: 7 p.m., by the
1: princess,
0: way.
1: Princess, 7?
0: Yeah, 7 p.m.
1: So it'll cool off a
0: Heather
1: little bit.
0: Heather Walker's first skate.
2: Okay.
1: That's, it's
0: and
1: called.
0: It's free. So no, she's not raising money.
1: Okay.
0: Okay.
1: Okay, this is that. Okay.
3: 7 to 9:30. Wow.
1: 2.5 hours of skate just falling down.
0: Yeah.
1: Okay.

0: herself. She'd like to give back. So she said, hey, school, organize a meeting of 100 teachers, all K through 8. Just tell them to come into the hall. Don't tell them what's going on. Just tell them to meet. So they're all sitting there waiting. She shows up and says, I've made a donation to the school, and all 100 of you are handed an envelope. Open it. That is your bonus of $9,161 to
1: what?
0: All 100 teachers who are here today.
2: Can someone do quick math for me? 100 times
0: 9,000.
2: 9,000. Oh my gosh.
3: Yeah. She gave away like $1 million.
0: Yeah. The teacher said it was life changing. I don't think I've ever experienced such a beautiful gift from someone I don't even know. And I haven't even taught their kid. She just said, this is unacceptable. I'm going to take care of it.
2: That's amazing.
0: Mm-hmm.
2: And also kind of sad.
0: It is one of those where if you start, I don't want the judge to get on us. But
2: right,
0: yeah,
2: you know what? You're right. That's amazing. But why not a full 10? Anyway, okay. No, it's fine. That's amazing.
3: I'm going to bring it home, and we're not going to... This whole episode is going to count towards our community service.
2: Okay.
3: I have a story out of Cape Cod, Massachusetts.
0: Ooh.
2: That's not what we do
3: Cape
2: here.
3: From Cape Cod, that's not what your Wendy's employee can do for you. There was a kid named Talith. He worked at a Wendy's. Worked his way up to shift manager, and then he's like, you guys, I want to go to Yale, so I have to quit and take a construction job because I'm not making enough money at Wendy's to get into Yale.
2: Yeah, or to be able to pay for it.
3: And so they said, please don't leave. We love you so much. They said, we will start putting away money for your higher education if you stay this next year or whatever. This
2: Whoa.
3: Was like a year or so ago. So they kept him as a manager, paid him his salary, and paid for his community college.
0: Wow.
3: During community college, he got all A's. He was a student body president.
2: What?
3: And he has now been accepted as a transfer student to Yale. They only accept 2% of the people into that university.
0: Yeah, and from a community college, too.
2: Especially, yeah, transfer in.
3: And they just found out they are giving him a full $200,000.
0: Whoa.
2: What?
3: So by staying with Wendy's and the guys who believed in him. And
2: wait,
3: excelling,
2: the Wendy's people gave him the scholarship?
3: Wendy's gave him the money to go to community college. Okay. He excelled at community college. Yale took notice and Yale said, not only are you accepted, you have a full ride, my sir.
2: Wow.
3: So
2: that is feel good.
3: There you go. Nobody's going to blow it?
2: I'll do my best not to.
3: All right. That was Feel Good Friday. We'll see you at Cheeseman Park on Saturday and at the View House Ballpark on Sunday.
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0: We have a huge thing coming up this weekend.
1: We do.
0: Huge. Band Camino. Mm-hmm.
1: Thank you.
0: The band Camino at View House Ballpark. And we've been telling you all the reasons to come.
1: Yeah.
0: Like
2: prizes.
0: So many concert tickets.
1: Many concerts. Yeah. If you like get some drinks or some food there, there's going to be chances to win $50 off your bar tab.
0: Correct. Yeah, courtesy of
2: West Era Credit Union. Yeah. Sun Cruiser's going to be there with be awesome. Lovely beverages.
0: Well, one of the things that I promised, I don't think is legal.
1: What?
2: Oh, no.
0: Here's the thing.
2: No.
1: What did you promise? He's got a bag.
0: We said we would let you sample Oreo flavors.
1: Okay.
0: And I've been talking to people in the restaurant industry, and we can't just roll in. We don't make food, and they sell food there. Right. So I don't know if we're allowed to just give away Oreos.
1: I wondered this when you brought it up, but I didn't want to be a party pooper.
0: But so I'm asking you guys, should we just help people out and try Oreos right now?
1: Yeah.
0: Try different flavors of Oreo and just tell people, hey, you should go buy this flavor.
1: I haven't had enough snacks today.
0: We could just tell people.
1: Okay.
0: So I'm going to start passing them out. You can announce them.
1: Oh, and Aaron's not here right now, so you didn't have to get the gluten-frees.
0: These aren't gluten-free.
1: Oh, right. They don't
0: come cool flavors are not.
2: Oh, I see some orange on
1: That's
2: this
1: right.
2: one. Yeah, these are the Reese's.
1: Oh, have we tried those before?
2: I think so. I've tried.
1: You know, no, we haven't. We're never.
0: What are you opening, Erica? You haven't told people.
1: Oh, sorry. I was so busy stuck on the Oreo Reese's ones. I'm opening apple pie a la mode. It's like a golden cookie. I don't know if I'm going to like this one.
0: Oh, God. I know I'm not going to like mine.
1: What do you have?
0: You want to switch?
1: No, what do you have?
2: Now, are you guys bite? Do you rip it off?
1: I
0: think we have to bite it. Don't we? We have to eat it. Like okay. No, eat it the way you eat it. We can hold them up to the camera.
1: The way I am eating intended.
0: The Oreo limited edition firecracker pop.
2: Ooh.
0: Do you want to switch?
1: I'm going to try them all. Are you kidding me?
2: Okay. The Reese's, I'll switch you. You want the Reese's one?
0: Yeah.
1: The Reese's, okay,
0: yeah.
1: So this apple pie one is interesting because it looks like the cream is like doubled up.
0: And it's the blonde cookie. We need to describe what we're eating.
1: I think it's supposed to be like a pie crust cookie with apple pie and vanilla cream flavors.
0: Now, this is not cruel what we're doing. Yeah, go. Like, we know you're driving and you can't, but we're like, you're going to go to Target and go, ooh, I want to try this flavor. You're going to know ahead of time, that sucks. or that's amazing.
2: Right.
0: So
1: the apple pie is like, okay, I am not like an artificial. Well, that's not true. I think like in this form, artificial apple isn't my favorite.
0: You guys, the Oreo Reese's is a chocolate cookie with what appears to be just peanut butter inside.
1: I think it's like the Reese's peanut butter.
0: The peanut butter doesn't hit as hard as I want it to.
2: Mm. Oh, surprising.
0: But I'm going to say not bad.
2: How can it miss? It's not a miss, right? It's just a...

0: It just, I mean, a Reese's is peanut butter. There's not all that peanut butter.
1: Oh. Okay.
0: They missed a little bit.
2: The apple pie's growing on me. You want to try one?
0: I think I will eventually.
1: The firecracker pop, it's blue raspberry, lemon, and cherry flavored cream. So there's three separate creams in there.
2: Yeah, I don't know about that.
1: Looks like a bomb pop, basically, is what it is.
2: I don't know about those creams. Okay, you just tried the cookie. It's just a golden cookie.
1: Golden cookie, very good. I'm liking the three. All right.
2: What the heck? He just went full bottom with all the creams in his mouth at the same time.
1: Outstanding.
2: Outstanding? Yep.
1: Phenomenal.
0: Outstanding. I'm going to say, where were you on the apple pie?
1: They nailed it.
2: I'm like a meh.
1: Yeah, this is
0: I think
1: good.
0: You're crazy. I think the apple pie is really good.
1: This is somehow refreshing. It's like a popsicle. All
0: right. I don't think I want to try that one.
2: Pass here's that bomb pop or fire pop over.
1: Yeah.
0: Thank you.
1: Can I try the apple pie?
0: Yeah. Here's the thing, you guys.
1: Thanks.
0: While we're doing entertaining radio and all.
2: Yeah. What else did you do?
0: There is birthday cake to try. And we don't have to try the birthday cake on the air. We can. Birthday cake has been around a long time. It is not a limited flavor.
2: Birthday cake is
0: just here.
2: T-Hack, this is the most artificial.
0: I guarantee you, I agree. I'm not even going to try it because I smelled it. The Rocket Pop, dude.
2: No.
0: You have to have a child's.
2: Yes.
1: They didn't
2: palette.
1: Use natural Rocket Pops in the making of it.
0: Oh my God! It's so disgusting. Okay.
2: All right. You want me to try birthday
0: you
2: cake?
0: You can try birthday cake.
2: I've never tried them.
0: This is all leading to.
2: Mm. Oh gosh, there's more. But wait, what the? BTS.
0: I was able to drive to 27 Targets until I found the BTS brown sugar pancake. Oreo.
1: Oh.
2: I'm sorry. The birthday cake smells...
0: like birthday cake.
2: No, it smells like I'm going to be vomiting later.
0: Dude. Ugh. Oh, my God. The BTS is a purple cookie.
1: Oh.
2: What's the flavor again?
0: Brown sugar pancake flavored cream.
1: The birthday cake is phenomenal.
2: The birthday cake tastes better than it smells.
1: Outstanding.
0: Is there an Oreo?
2: That's the question we should have asked.
0: Try this flavor, T-Hack. Oh, wow. Okay, so just examining the BTS one,
2: what
0: there's
2: does yours say?
0: Two different kinds of cream inside. Oh, they say something?
2: Yeah, mine says, the biggest love, BTS Army.
0: Mine doesn't say anything.
1: Mine says...
2: other side?
0: Oreo?
2: Oh.
0: Oh, wait, it says Jungbook... RM Jean.
2: It's the names of them.
1: Oh.
0: Okay, I just got their name.
1: Mine says Our Happiness, BTS Army.
2: Wow.
1: And then Oreo on the other side.
0: All right. This is do not waste. Okay, before we wrap this up,
2: yeah.
0: You're saying don't waste don't waste your money on Apple.
2: I frankly don't need any of them except the Oreo Reese's one. I haven't even tried it yet, but I know I like it.
0: The Reese's is exceptional.
1: Yeah.
0: It's just not enough peanut
2: butter.
0: Okay.
1: I would highly recommend all of them. So far.
2: This also smells too artificial for me.
1: Good thing you got the family size of the birthday cake.
0: Oh, God. Oh, my God.
1: Mm.
0: BTS, you can write some songs. You are phenomenal. Y'all did your military service or whatever. My Lord. That's disgusting.
2: I may not like Oreos, I'm realizing.
0: No, just straight.
1: Pass
2: just
1: them
2: give
1: over
2: me
1: here.
2: A classic.
1: Come on.
0: Please tell me your. Dude, even your that, childlike palate has to know.
1: That one
0: sucks.
1: It's not as. It's a little weird. What's this supposed to be? Pancake or something?
0: Uh huh.
3: Brown sugar pancake.
0: Oh my God.
1: Yeah.
0: I just took another bite. Okay.
2: Yeah.
0: Okay.
1: I mean, I'll finish it, but it's not my favorite.
2: Oh my God.
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0: got something in the mail the other day, and being newer to Colorado, I wasn't sure if it was like government mail.
1: Okay.
0: But I have thrown it away.
1: You don't what?
0: I'm admitting it. I don't know. If I'm going to get in trouble, I'd rather like know now.
1: Jury summons?
0: It's not jury summons, but don't even speak of that because they're going to hear you and they're going to send it. Wait, they can't.
1: Why? Oh, because you aren't here yet.
0: I'm not here
1: you
0: yet.
1: You are, dude.
0: I know. This is illegal.
1: 4700 South Syracuse. Come arrest her.
0: I thought you were giving my address for a minute, and then I realized
1: is that close to your address?
0: Not even close to my address, no. But I freaked out.
2: Her address in Utah.
0: Yeah, where I currently live.
1: Is that really... What are the plates on your car?
0: No, my plates are Colorado.
1: But your driver's license is not.
0: I bought the car here, so I'm like fully registered here. I just... It all goes back to the name change thing, which you're then going to yell at me about again, and I don't feel like dealing with it.
1: It's not that. We had people text when you talked. Were you just making... Okay. We had people text in and say it's not as hard as you're making it sound.
0: No, and then we also had people text in and be like, it is so annoying. You have to get so many appointments and so many approvals and all these things, and you got to get everything notarized. And dude, you've never done it. You don't know how bad it is.
1: But I've been married a bunch.
0: And did both of them change their names?
1: And I've watched them do it. And all these things do just get easier. Like, how hard? Okay, princess. How hard was switching your phone?
0: It wasn't that hard.
1: I know, right?
0: It wasn't that hard.
1: It was how many phone calls?
0: Well, it hung up on me, and then they called back, so two.
2: So you didn't have to go into a store?
0: I didn't.
1: I told her she wasn't going to have to go to... What is this official piece of mail that...
0: So in the mail, I got this big envelope addressed to me at my current address because I do live there. And it says something.org on the back. I can't remember exactly what it was. And on the front, it's like Colorado Tree Survey. And then I open it up and I'm like, what is this? I don't know what the trees in our yard are, so I can't help. They just exist. which is a problem as well. But I open it up and it's like it's like a survey and it's like, how much do you know about the planting of trees? And all these questions, like how many, do you ever enjoy?
1: What are you talking? This is a real thing?
0: It's like an

0: Arbor Survey, coloradoarbor.org, or like something like that. I probably shouldn't be disclosing that I was given this survey, but I have since thrown it away. However, they did give us a wall, like a year wall calendar. Oh. And they also gave me like return address stickers. And I did keep those.
1: You are getting into a very weird subject for me.
0: Oh.
1: This is...
2: Trees?
1: No, the labels.
0: When they like bribe you with them, but it's like, but no matter what I do with this survey, they're either going to waste or I'm using them. Mm-hmm. So even if I throw the survey away...
1: That you're... Dude, you are straight up a bad person. I don't know how else to say.
0: What did you want me to do?
1: Yeah.
0: Mail them back?
1: No, I want you to do the survey. That's what I want you to do.
0: The bad news is...
1: It's gone.
0: I have placed it in the recycling and taken the recycling.
1: Okay, but then you go online, you find it, and you get them to send you another one. Because...
0: No!
1: I've had friends who've done this my whole life, and it makes me crazy. This doesn't... First off, what do you need return labels for in this century?
0: Mail. I like to mail things.
1: Tia, when was the last time you mailed anything? Anything. And I'm not trying to lead the witness... I don't remember the last time I mailed
0: anything. You also don't check your mail.
1: Right. I do now because I've got, yeah. Okay. There's a couple of things.
2: There were a few surveys going around about him in the neighborhood.
1: You know what's weird? Tangent number 15.
0: Yeah.
1: My daughter's so effing smart and doing so well in school that now my mailbox is full almost every day with college stuff. Like every college
0: is like, come
1: on. Iowa schools are reaching out to her. Like Florida schools. It's like, I'm starting to like do the license plate game where I'm like, are we going to get all 50 states? Like, it's so much junk mail every day. It's like,
0: but is it
1: junk
0: mail?
1: Mia, Mia, Mia, Mia, Mia.
0: Or are they like, maybe we'll throw you a little something, something.
1: Well, I don't know. I bet you get scholarships eventually.
2: I don't.
1: You got a scholarship.
0: I don't know.
2: I don't think they just send that in the mail.
1: No, they don't. But it's like, come here.
0: No one was knocking on my door going, would you like to come to our school?
1: Okay, but let me finish the question to you.
0: Yeah.
1: Do you mail anything ever?
2: I do not.
1: Thank you.
0: He's a man.
2: We as a family have mailed some Christmas cards and like some holiday gifts, but it's like once a year.
1: Do you handwrite the return or do you have return labels?
2: You know, you'd have to talk to AHAC about that. I am
0: the AHAC. That's not true. Dane is the AHAC of our home.
1: If he's a terrible person, if you guys use those and you didn't do the survey,
0: I swear you don't know how close I am to this.
1: Because I used to get them. Like this, it's such a weird, convoluted story. But like I used to get them from DAV, Disabled American Veterans.
0: Okay,
1: they would send you a thing. We're looking for donations, blah, okay, blah, blah. And then you'd get, it'd be like your name with the American flag.
0: Yeah.
1: And it was like your dress. And like when you're dirt poor, like I'm like, that's my return. And this was at a time where online banking wasn't as prevalent.
0: Oh, sure. Right.
1: Like in auto bill pay and all the crap that we do now. So I would use them. And then one time I was like mailing stuff from my dad's house, my parents' house. And I was putting the labels on and his buddy was sitting there and he was like, you're using the DAV things. He's like, you know, I'm a veteran. I was in Nam and stuff. And I was like, yeah. And he's like, how much did you donate? And I was like, nothing. I just used the labels. And he was like, so you opened that envelope, you tossed aside the donation form and you took this as a gift.
0: You were poor. Also,
1: and you don't use them.
0: Also,
1: you don't use them if you don't.
0: Buddy, the Colorado Tree Survey is not asking for my money.
1: They're asking for
0: all
1: what trees are in your damn yard.
0: Is do you relax under the shade of a tree?

0: I was listening to a podcast on my way here. You could probably catch it on the Odyssey app. I'm not going to name the podcast because it's irrelevant.
1: You know what we should do, you guys?
0: What?
1: Just, you know how we do a whole show every day?
0: Yeah.
2: Yeah.
1: We should like put it all together. Like instead of making people sit through all, if you just like us,
0: right.
1: You could like just listen to us. You don't have to listen to songs, commercials, just like us.
0: Like, there's probably like six people in the world who want that.
1: Yeah, but for those six people, we could put it together and call it like the Slacker Show and just call it a podcast.
0: Right.
2: Yeah, we have one.
1: We do?
2: Yeah. What? That's when I'm in that room over there.
1: Yeah.
2: That's like mostly what I'm doing.
1: Oh my God.
0: He's not just floofing his hair.
1: That's really
2: okay,
1: weird.
2: Okay, I shouldn't have said mostly.
1: Okay, that's, so I'm you can mostly get that on the Odyssey app and anywhere podcasts are?
2: Anywhere, yeah. Yeah. You just search for the Slacker Show.
1: What?
2: Yeah. It's,
1: if you search for the Slacker Show on Spotify, iHeart, Apple, it comes up.
0: Yeah.
1: If you're on Odyssey, good luck. The company we work for.
0: I think it got fixed.
1: They fixed that?
0: Oh. Right?
1: It pulls up any podcast that has ever said the word Slacker.
0: Pretty much.
2: Yeah. Or you can search for Alice on the Odyssey.
1: Can I have one more tangent real quick?
0: Go for it. It's your show.
1: I just realized. Tiak pointed this out to me the other day, and I've been perusing some of our texts that people send in.
0: Sure.
1: This company's so cheap in certain things that our text service is very much like an infant version of what Craigslist looked like. It's like it's like a dot matrix printer prints it out, and it's terrible.
0: Yeah.
1: If in the middle of your text you go, "You guys should stop talking about blah blah blah,"
0: yeah,
1: it will cancel you out of our thing, just because you wrote the word "stop"
0: right
1: in the middle of a thing. I just found out if you write the word "cancel" in the middle, it will also kick you out.
0: Oh, it's no. Like,
1: the morning show this morning, I think, talked about someone was like, "Oh, you need to cancel your credit card." They kicked off more subscribers to our text line.
0: Oh, no.
1: Because everybody's just like, "You got to cancel that. Hey, don't forget to cancel that." And it's just like, bye, bye, bye, bye.
0: So,
1: we're so dumb.
0: The thing where, like, on TikTok, if you want to talk about Instagram, you got to call it something else.
1: Oh.
0: Or you got to put like some of the letters need to be like numbers. So if you're going to say stop, maybe do like S+0P.
1: Okay. Oh.
0: Just to make your life
1: or
0: way
1: harder.
0: Or
1: we could just get a real text program here at the radio. Yeah.
0: Slacker, which one do you think is more likely to happen?
1: Okay. So guys, just go S+0P.
0: Yeah.
1: And then cancel just XL.
0: Yeah.
1: Maybe. Right?
0: We'll work on that one.
1: Okay.
0: So I was listening to a show and this question came up and I thought, oh my gosh, I wonder how T-Hack and Slacker feel about this. Mm. So here is the question. Would you rather be overdressed for an event or underdressed for an event? And you don't know everyone there. It's not like just a hang. It's like an event.
1: Oh my God, this is impossible.
0: I've spent a lot of time thinking about this in my life.
1: Ooh. It's just, God, it really depends. Like, you roll into a pool hall in a tux, that's horrifying. But you roll into a black tie event.
0: It's like, you know what the dress code is, but you don't know how people are really going to dress. Okay. So would you rather be on the overside or the underside?
1: So you don't have to be at a black tie event in Bermuda shorts.
0: Correct. Okay. Correct. It's just there was something you were invited to and you're taking your best guess.
2: I probably will go under. I think you would go under. I'm always trying to find ways around the tie. Every once in a while, we got to wear a tie, and I'm trying to, maybe I could do a turtleneck under the coat. Maybe I could do a tee.
1: You do try to cheat that system hard.
0: You
1: all
0: hate
1: the time.
0: A tie.
2: And I kind of get away with it. It's like I'm not Scott.
1: No, we're just
2: free,
1: all like, we're just,
2: okay.
1: We don't want to tell you.
2: Well, there's different expectations for me showing up to an event. They're like, we're just glad he's here.
0: He's made it.
2: Yeah. Good for him. You know?
0: He left the house
2: today. The pants are on the right way. We'll give him credit.
1: Really? So you roll in your turtleneck and everyone is in a tie. Some are actually in bow ties.
0: Like, love a bow tie.
1: You know what I mean?
2: Yeah.
1: And you're in your turtleneck. You're not getting prickly. You're not getting sweaty.
2: No.
1: You're not like, oh, geez.
2: I'm kind of liking it. Because I'm not underdressed, like I'm not wearing jeans or like I know.
0: What if you were though? You're in a dark jean.
2: I've done that before too. I've snuck jeans into wedding receptions.
0: You would feel more uncomfortable being overdressed. You would feel more uncomfortable being in a bow tie when some people are in
2: jeans. Yeah, it stems very deeply for me. It's a long story, but the short version, my first job in radio out of college, I was a news director, which sounds way more like hoity-toity than it really was, but yeah. I was in charge of the news, and we had to wear a tie every day to the radio station. That was like
1: on the radio.
0: That is wild.
2: That was part
1: Did
2: of the
1: they understand
2: code.
1: No one could see you?
0: Right. I am in soft pants today. Like right. No one can see me.
2: And so I started the job, and I had my shirts and everything. And there was another guy who worked there who wore the same burgundy tie every day. He just left it on the hook. Would come in and just have any button shirt, and would just put that tie on, and
1: just go, to satisfy the requirement.
2: And it's like, great, you're wearing a tie, but you don't look nice. So right. Therefore, in my head, it's like, just wearing a tie doesn't equate looking nice.
0: Like, try to look nice, but don't wear the tie.
2: Exactly. So that's, yeah.
1: Here's, I don't know my answer, but I think I might be the opposite of him.
0: I think you might be.
1: Because I know me, you guys know me, and I'm going to say something, and I hate that I have to admit this, but I go to an event, and more often than not, server slacker comes out.
0: Yes.
1: Jazz hand.
0: Oh, yes.
1: Hello, my baby. Hello, my honey.
0: That's the one I was looking for, and I started singing Chicago instead.
1: Yeah. So if a lot of eyes are going to be on me because I'm doing stupid stuff,
0: sure,
1: I can't be in a turtleneck when everyone's in a tie.
0: You're a D-bag.
1: Yeah.
0: Yeah.
1: If I'm going to attract attention, I'd rather be like, they're like, whoa, he went all out. Like, what's with the sequins, bruh? You know what I mean?
0: Yeah.
1: I'd rather be a little bit over.
2: Really? But you don't want to get creative at all? And like, well, maybe if I wear this shirt, that will actually look nicer.
1: But
2: that will elevate the look.
1: People are going to be looking at me. You do a good job. If you want to.
0: You don't jazz hands.
1: You don't jazz hand.
2: Yeah.
1: You can just.
2: I'm a hands in pocket kind of guy.
1: Yeah. You like, yeah.
0: I believe I am also overdressed.
1: Okay.
0: And it's only because I feel like I didn't used to take myself seriously. Like all the years living in LA, I felt like I was an add-on invite rather than a true invite.
1: Mm. Oh, that
0: And so
1: sucks.
0: I would want to like shy away a little. I could
1: and
0: be
1: blend in.
0: I could be a little underdressed and it was fine. And I don't know, a switch flipped. I always say that
1: yeah,
0: wrong.
1: If I were you.
0: A switch flipped and I decided to take myself more seriously. So and I lean overdressed.
1: So why are you wearing soft pants
0: today? You guys don't count.
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5: Westbound 70, still seeing delays before you get to Pena. It'll be a little sluggish when you get to 270, and then it'll be on and off the brakes past I-25. Eastbound 70, that's still seeing brake lights as you merge with 58. It'll be slow again getting past the 225 exchange. Northbound I-25, you got brake lights coming out of Castle Pines. Things will get heavy again from Downey to Spear into downtown. Southbound I-25, that'll be slowing from the 76 interchange, and that'll open up a bit after Mile High. Going to be moving slow when you get down to Arapahoe all the way past 470. Still got a crash block in the right lane in northbound 121 just before you reach Highway 6. And if you're traveling through Aurora, southbound 225, seeing brake lights from 70 past 6th Avenue. Northbound 225, that'll be under the speed limit before you get to Iliff, and that'll take you to 270, solid east and westbound into Commerce City. I'm John Yazel, Denver Traffic.
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0: My story's out of Kentucky.
3: All you don't say.
0: All you do say.
3: It's like molasses over here.
4: Louisville.
0: Louisville, Kentucky.
4: Louisville.
3: Louisville.
0: All right, so.
1: Sorry.
0: Jarring.
1: This room is a lot.
0: A Kentucky woman named Brianna.
1: Oh, hi, Brianna.
0: Was in a Little Caesars restaurant. T-Hack, do you like Little Caesars?
4: They are hot and ready.
0: Yes,
1: I'm
0: going to
1: tell you this.
0: Sorry.
1: They got some weird new little thing, like little weird little thing that's like, it looks like a muffin. It's got meat inside or something. I see commercials for it. I'm like, I might put that in my head, even if it is from there.
0: Okay. Yeah, that's right.
1: Yeah, it looks pretty good.
0: I have seen those commercials. Yeah. They hit you during football season.
1: Oh, yeah, for sure.
0: So Brianna was inside of a Little Caesars. She had actually placed the order and then went to the store to pick it up. And when she got there, she said, well, can I have some extra sauce? And they said, that'll be $1. No.
1: Brianna, don't play
0: Brianna
1: with the extra sauce.
0: Brianna did not want any of that.
1: Okay.
0: She became so angry. She created a disturbance by knocking over items like a computer stand and the register.
1: What?
0: And
1: Brianna,
0: the damages,
1: sauce, man. It's just a buck.
0: Yeah. The damages were estimated at about $1,000.
1: What?
0: She was not arrested immediately.
1: What?
0: It occurred months later after a different incident in which she threw a brick at the car of her her child's father.
1: Okay.
0: So then they said, you know what? Let's bring back that.
1: Brianna.
0: That
1: let's talk about
0: Caesars.
1: Decaffeinated coffee.
0: Yeah. Or just, you know, meditation.
1: She cost $1,000 over a dollar.
0: Right, and then threw a brick at her child's father's car.
1: Stable
4: the whole
1: little
4: time
1: Brianna.
4: Her pizza just getting less and less hot and ready.
0: Yes.
4: They're like, you're missing the concept. You're supposed to just grab
0: it
4: and
0: go.
1: My story, also not from Florida. But it's from Canada.
0: Oh, yeah. It's a maple syrup.
1: So a man was out there driving around Canada. Apparently, he'd had a few cocktails, maybe a little bit of the drugs, too,
4: Okay.
1: But he's one of those guys that, like, gets a little paranoid when he drinks and does the drugs there. So he called the police and said, somebody's following me, eh? He's like, oh, I'm feeling like somebody's behind me. So the cops scrambled everybody. Helicopters, probably in Canada, probably the mounted police, little horses and whatnot.
0: Oh, yeah, giddy up.
1: When they got there was nobody following him, but he was pretty drunk there, eh?
4: So,
1: turns out the people following us is, following you is us. They smelled freshly burnt cannabis and booze.
4: Ooh.
0: Buddy.
1: Don't call the popo. Don't call the police.
4: And Little Caesar's pizza on his breath. I guess man is drunk.
1: That's all. Those are all the stupid people we can find. For today.
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6: 9.

0: Do it.
1: I got a story, a little pro tip for anybody. Don't phone in a crime if you're committing a crime.
2: Oh, okay. Yeah. I've got a story that'll remind you that sometimes it's just

0: We were supposed to be talking about something right now, but I have to get something off my chest.
1: Okay.
0: Just a few moments ago, I got a notification from my doorbell or from my my front door camera.
1: Yeah.
0: And it's like, person seen. And then I hit the thing and I clicked on it just in time to watch an Amazon driver from the bottom step.
1: Oh, just overhand?
0: Oh, yeah. Launch.
1: Oh, I was thinking it was an underhand.
0: A delivery onto my step. Just like. And I was like, that's amazing. The reason I want to bring this up is inside that delivery are socks.
2: Okay.
0: Because I every once in a while just go, it's time to go into your sock drawer and just go. And you throw a lot of socks away.
1: I'm due for.
0: Erica, the whole reason I'm doing this right now, you probably shouldn't talk, okay?
1: Got it.
0: It has recently been pointed out to me that Erica doesn't match her socks. And Tiak, might I also say, says it with a sense of pride that makes me realize we have made a grave error in hitching her to our wagon.
2: Yeah.
0: What is going on?
2: Very alarming.
0: You do this thing where you go, I'm not who you think I am or whatever.
1: I'm not.
0: Erica, that's psychotic
1: behavior. It's not a thing I do. It's a truth. It's not psychotic behavior.
2: Can I talk? You told her not to. I
0: feel like you and I could never, ever.

0: be more aligned than we are at this moment.
1: I agree.
0: To the point, and I've said this on the air before, I have a lot of like ankle Nike socks. And every once in a while, I've taken my shoes off and I just walk around the living room for a second. And maybe they get a little darker on the bottom on accident or whatever. And then some days they're only in my shoes and I take them off or whatever. When I take my socks out of the dryer, I don't go, that's a Nike, and put them together. I put all the Nikes out and go, those two go together.
2: Yes. No, that's
0: Those two go together. They get bundled and put in the drawer. You go, oh, look, a purple sock and a...
2: Well, right now I have stripes on my socks and I think 1 foot the stripes are purple and 1 foot the stripes are gray.
0: Leave the studio immediately.
2: Do you want to see?
0: No.
1: How mismatched are they?
2: No,
1: how?
2: They're the same sock, but different.
0: No.
2: Different color on top.
1: I'm with Slacker. They come in together. They got to go out together. And you got to keep them together as best you can. You can't just be willy-nilly. Yeah,
2: there's no world where I'm going to like feel them and be like, is this one more cushy than this one? Has it been worn more time? Like, I don't care. Just... Oh. And I do have one pair of socks where I've lost the buddy and they are completely, they're the same pack of socks, but one is white with like colored stripes and one is just gray and maroon. Mm. And I just wear them together because I've lost the buddy to each of the others.
0: It feels unnecessarily cruel to kill a good sock. But if they've lost their friend, bye. Euthanize. Mm-hmm. Bye. You're in the trash. I don't know where your buddy
2: okay,
0: is.
2: So I'm just more eco-friendly than you.
0: No, you're not eco-friendly. You're a psychopath.
1: How does one get this way? What happened?
0: Were you always in the dark?
2: No. Like,
0: well, what was the first day where you go, they don't have to match?
2: No, since I was 4 years old. I don't know.
0: Yeah, a four-year-old doesn't understand. You do understand. The rest of the thinking, breathing, rational-minded people match. Unless you're trying to be esoteric and different. Oh, I'm so
2: gone. I'm not trying.
1: That's why it feels like California. Like, yes. We just, you know.
0: I don't even care about socks.
1: Why put a label on a sock? You know?
0: It's like, yes! They match.
1: Yes! Or they don't.
0: Yes! All
2: right. You guys, I could not understand you more right now. Like, I just don't care. I don't. That's the thing. It's not that I care to be cool and funky. It's that I don't care. They're socks.
0: It's crucial that you hear my words right now, okay? I am desperately trying not to offend you or hurt your feelings. I don't know, Dane, as well as you do.
2: Right.
0: But I guarantee you, this bugs the living out of there.
2: Do you want me to ask him?
0: Yes!
1: Okay. Well, he's not going to tell you.
0: No! Oh my God, I should ask him.
2: Why don't you ask him? Why don't you ask him? And be like, Erica has given you permission to be entirely honest.
0: He's just, dude.
1: He's got to think it's on the, like, you're not going to tell Erica.
2: Oh, you know, okay, like, yeah. Hey, he's probably not listening right now.
1: Between boys.
2: Yeah.
1: Not on the air.
0: Keep talking because I type real slow.
2: Okay, Grandpa. I don't understand, why this bothers you.
1: When you get them out of the laundry, so you do you ball them up incorrectly or is it just...
0: She just throws them all in the drawer, dude. So, she does that.
2: So sometimes I will match them with their mate. But recently, they've kind of gone to the floor trove. Oh,
1: the floor.
0: Okay, the text has been sent.
2: And then I just find two socks that kind of go together from the floor trove.
0: 303-222-5423. Text in immediately. Like, if you're like her, that's great. Like, my daughter does it sometimes. For the other, like I'm being funny. I have a Dr. Seuss sock and a Spider-Man sock. You look how
2: crazy.
0: But
2: I'm not really doing that. I'm not doing that. I'm not wearing I have little socks with cowboy boots on them. And then I've got socks with snowmen on them. And I'm not wearing those together. So, in a pinch, I probably would, though.
1: So you're saying, sure, there are people who act crazy, but I just am. it's not an act.
2: I'm too damn tired.
0: We attended your wedding. Yeah. And there's a level of perfection that you sought. Like you wanted you wrote great on the postcards and every T was crossed and I was dotted and the cookie table and the dancing and the T-shirts. And it was here, there. And you were so mad that the bathrooms had burned to the ground.
2: Oh my God. Good God. Talk about it.
0: But how

0: is that inside the same? Mm-hmm. I don't think she understands that I'm not messing around. Right? This is concerning to me.
1: Mm-hmm. Oh. How is that in the same Erica that we love?
2: Yeah.
1: We
0: loved. Loved. Oh, three dots. Okay. Three dots. Oh. Three dots. Keep going. Yeah.
1: Yeah. I'm
0: it
1: so.
0: It doesn't compute.
2: The exactly. same Erica.
0: There's
2: has
0: no
2: what?
0: Equal sign.
1: That we love, we respect, and then you do this.
0: For you to
1: and,
0: disrespect you know, yeah, your body?
1: Exactly.
0: To disrespect
1: we're
0: your feet?
1: For you.
2: Okay, Dad.
0: And disrespect the sock industry mm-hmm. as a whole.
1: And the Slacker Show name, if we're being completely but, yeah, honest.
2: Dude, let's get some Slacker Show socks.
0: No, because you would find a way to wear yeah. a Slacker Show one and then like a Dan Hardy one from the mountain. It'd be this giant lederhosen and be like, the boom machine thing, and then you get this stupid little anklet. Still three dots. Come on, man. He's type
2: a,
0: faster.
2: He's a very slow
1: he's
2: texter.
1: Panicking. He's panicking. Yeah. Panicking.
0: He doesn't know. Here's what I
2: texted. He overthinks everything. He'll text things and then show it to me and ask if it's okay to send.
0: I said, tell me the truth, ... You, all caps, hate... that Erica's socks don't match.
2: I don't think he's going to care.
0: He's going to care, but it's going to have to be on a later episode of the okay. Slacker Show before we ever find out. Come on, man!
1: I'm so weird with my socks, so particular, I don't even ball them up because I feel like it stretches them out too much.
2: What
1: so
2: do
1: I,
2: you...
1: Just, I crew socks, so they get folded in half. They put them together and then just you fold them in half.
2: And then they go in a
0: how
2: bin
0: is your
2: together?
0: Drawer keeping them together then?
1: They're
2: come
1: just,
2: on, it's
1: they're
2: time
1: like
2: to call
1: stacked.
2: Him the site.
1: They're just stacked, just nicely, and you grab one little stack.
0: Erica, do not try to turn this around. Yeah, but his are matching. Still, they're touching their mate.
2: And yes. then they're touching
1: they're
2: another
1: kinda,
2: mate.
1: Kind of snuggling their mate, you know, laying next to it.
2: Is he still typing?
0: The show is over. Ha, ha, ha. I truthfully love it. This is the most whipped human on the face of the planet Earth. I wouldn't have brother. It any other way. It reminds me we aren't uptight about the little stuff that doesn't matter.
2: Oh that is my man.
0: I brother. Could barely see your mouth move when he typed that text.
2: Stop.
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0: I was gung-ho on this
1: and now
0: a couple hours ago. It's weird. As a person who drinks.
1: Okay, I don't know where this is going now.
0: As a person who drinks, and some people think, there have been people who've texted the show, was like, you drink too much. Like,
1: sure.
0: And it's like, and then other people are like, no, you're fine. Like, you're just like, I'm functional, whatever. I fear anytime somebody's like, hey, meet me here. And you like drive up and you're like, God, I hope I don't recognize a lot of cars because you're afraid it's an intervention. You know what I mean?
1: Okay.
0: Like if somebody says, we're at this hotel lobby, it's like, that feels like there could be a lot of people. You know what
1: I've
0: I mean?
1: I've never once thought in my life, maybe an intervention is happening to me right now.
0: Really?
1: So okay. What does that say, buddy?
0: You're probably right. Okay. Anyway, there's that thought of intervention and people just telling me things and I don't like it. And now you and I had a quick discussion.

0: I don't want it to seem like it was a lengthy thing.
1: It was real brief.
0: It was super brief. But we decided we were going to talk about it on the air.
1: Mm-hmm.
0: And now that we're here, I don't think we should do it. I think we should just, I think we should have people text in 303-222-5423 as an intervention to me. Just tell me
1: But
0: something.
1: Now we've scared T-Hack.
2: Yeah, what's like, going
1: we
2: on?
1: We have to. You can't just like preamble and then be like, never mind.
0: Am I doing it or are you doing it?
1: You are because it was your idea.
0: It wasn't my idea. I asked you a question.
1: No, it was your idea. That's crazy.
0: Oh my God. Do not. She is lying, T-Hack. She is lying.
1: Do I ever lie to you?
0: Yes. Mm, yes.
2: No, she doesn't, actually.
1: No. I lie to Slacker.
2: Sure, right. What is happening? I don't know what you're talking about.
1: It's now we've built it up that he thinks he's in trouble.
2: Yeah.
1: And it's so far from that.
0: You got a haircut.
1: He's so scared.
2: Okay. I'm not confirming or denying.
0: You got a haircut.
2: I did.
0: And there's a curve, man. There's a curve that's been happening, and we need to talk about it.
1: It's more like, we just have questions.
0: You, like, the other day, you get the, like, I usually get photos of my kids when they're little and they're playing on stuff. Mm-hmm. And like, oh my God, that's so cute. Mia was such a little princess or whatever. The other day I got a photo of T-Hack from like 4 years ago.
1: Okay.
0: Holy hairband.
2: Sure. Yeah. It was
0: shoulder
2: long.
0: Length, bro.
2: Yeah. Yeah. It was long.
1: And right now we're like end of neck.
0: Not even. You're having to pull it out, brother.
1: Yeah, you're right. Well, you're right.
2: It's pulling wavy. It.
0: No. Okay. And it's like... What? I think you're giving it up, man.
2: The long hair?
0: No.
1: Yeah, this is what we talked about.
0: I remember the day you had your DJ boy band hair.
2: Sure.
0: We did Alice in Winterland.
1: Was that like, it was short on the sides, a little bit longer on top.
0: Sometimes with a lightning bolt on the side or like a JC shaved in.
1: If we're doing an intervention, please don't return to that.
2: My wife used to cut my hair with the clippers, and it would be very, very short.
0: Very DJ short. We need to post. Can we put the bookends of his? Yeah. Oh. Harrahs.
1: The Harrahs of T-Hack.
2: What is going on? What have I done?
0: But dude, it seems like you've got the house in suburbia. Like, so.
1: The kids are going to school.
0: Yes. So we're at Hanson. Mm. He's got the DJ cut. Comes in the next day and he's like, I'm growing it out.
1: After seeing Hanson?
0: Because they had their long hair and they're in their 30s and he's like,
1: Bob, baby.
2: And I used to be a huge Hanson fan when I was younger. And when they really had the long hair and I always wanted to grow it out, I was never allowed to. And then I was like, I'm going to do it. And I just never did it. And seeing Hanson perform live.
0: In their 30s,
2: like, I never did it. I got to do it. Let me do it.
0: You never did it because you always thought you might have to have a real job. And then at this point, I'm not trying to put words in your mouth, but like at this point you're like, I'm established in radio. If I ever wanted to grow my hair out, no one at this job is even remotely going to stand in my way.
1: No, you can wear whatever you want here. However you want. You are.
0: I'm not.
1: I guess I haven't checked since you sat down.
0: So you did it and you didn't stop.
1: How long did you have the long hair?
2: Like probably 3 years or so, almost 3 years of where it was long and I had to tie it up all the time. I was doing the man bun. Yeah.
1: So is it over?
0: That's what we're asking, dude. Cause this last haircut just gets a little shorter every time. You have a regular haircut right now.
1: Well, is that intentional?
0: That's pretty freaking regular, bro.
1: It's not. I mean,
2: you would not call that long hair. Your husband have a haircut like this.
1: No. I don't think he could grow hair like that. I'm sorry, babe.
0: Ouchie.
1: I just don't think it would be his vibe either.
2: Mm.
0: Dude, but no one would accuse you of having long hair.
2: Sure,
0: anybody's like, oh my God, look at that hippie.
1: I'm kind of with him on the regular haircut. Now the
0: it's
1: more I think
0: regular,
1: about it,
0: dude.
1: You could have a corporate job and no one would think anything of your hair looking
0: you
1: like
0: you definitely work at Google right now for sure.
2: Oh, wow.
1: Okay,
2: you
1: well,
2: guys.
1: Hold on. There's other qualifications.
2: Oh, my gosh. What am I doing here?
0: You're too stupid to work there.
2: It's just got it.
0: But, like, do you want to talk about it? Is this on purpose? Like, it feels like you're sending us a signal that you're like...
2: No. I have thought about it a lot. It's probably not surprising to anybody. I think about a lot of things all the time. But I was focused for a long time on... just growing the hair out.

0: and not focused on what actually looks good.
1: Mm.
0: It's not about, it's not a contest of who has the longest hair, because if I grew it down to my waist, that's not gonna, that's not gonna
2: look
0: good.
2: You're right. It does start to look stupid.
0: Yeah. I think, especially on a guy, there's a certain, in my opinion, there's a certain like where it starts
1: waist
0: to get.
1: Waist is too long for anyone. I'll go ahead and say
0: okay.
1: it.
0: Yeah. Okay.
2: Oh, bro, you're man bun.
0: But I
1: see.
0: It was,
1: I haven't known him in the man bun era. So like by the time I got here, you had, I think, just released the man bun.
2: He was rocking the hair ties that Jason Momoa, he'd always have one on his wrist. And he could just like, he'd have to go back and answer phones and be like, whoosh. Like, just exactly like Momoa. And I'm like, oh my God, I want to be him so bad.
0: But it never turned out like Momoa's. Like, my bun was never quite round.
1: Yeah,
0: or like
1: you overthinking it. Momoa has a hairstylist.
0: I know, but it just never. And then I get these little guys on the side, the little, what are
2: you're
0: those called? Like the little
2: wispies.
0: Wispy guy. Yeah. And they're not tied back. And it just, it was very hot for a long time. And I just thought, I want to just do it still long, but shorter. And then now every time I go, I just kind of tell them to cut it.
2: And then they just cut it a little more.
0: But then I try to not go for like 2 or 3 months. It's a little shorter. I'll give you that.
1: Were you worried we were going to notice how short it was?
0: No.
2: Nobody's saying we don't like it. We don't dislike it.
0: Okay.
2: We're just asking. Is it over? Have you grown up?
0: I think the man bun is over. I still have my little container of all my scrunchies, and I'll still, like, if I shave, I have to tie up the top and stuff, and I look at it every once in a while, and there will be a day
1: where you just throw them out.
0: I'll do it again.
1: Oh.
0: I feel like I'll do it again. But just for right now, I'm focused on, dude, we had to get, like, headshots taken, and it's like we're on camera now. It's just a lot more going on where I don't want to be so, hair everywhere.
2: When we do the social media post of his hairas.
1: Yeah.
2: Can they vote on their favorite hera?
1: Yes, I will do a post.
2: Okay.
1: Like an actual physical post. So if you're hearing this, give me a few minutes.
2: Okay.
1: And then there will be a poll in the caption.
2: Okay.
1: This is on Instagram at the Slacker Show.
2: Okay.
1: The end
2: so at
1: of
2: the
1: a
2: very
1: hera.
2: End, we can start. It starts with his,
1: so we'll
2: his
1: go,
2: boy band hair.
1: We'll go.
2: Boy band.
1: Boy band. Long, long.
2: Long, long.
1: Now. Yes. Is there anything other than those?
2: No, because
1: we
2: I
1: are
2: think
1: not
2: the
1: including the blonde. I'm telling you that right now. It's not an option.
0: The blonde won't come back.
1: Yeah.
0: Too much maintenance.
2: Can we just put one of the ones where he's wearing the jersey with nothing underneath it?

0: We're about to give away the entire radio station. Huh? You get the radio station to use to complain.
1: Ooh.
0: You get it, like, it's like your own little personal billboard against something that's popular, and you're just like, I don't get it.
2: Okay.
0: I don't get it.
1: Yeah.
0: I'm going to start.
2: Oh, he's
0: you're part of this.
2: Mustache.
1: Oh.
2: Okay.
0: Eric is part of this.
1: Erica.
0: You know what I don't get?
2: Oh, boy.
0: I am a healthy person. I believe in hydration. I do. I drink a lot of water.
1: Mm-hmm.
0: There it is. I don't get it. The obsession with women and men, but it's mostly women, with your damn carrying around 7 gallons like you're heading across the Sahara. You're stupid, and then it has to be a Stanley.
2: It's only 40 ounces.
0: Only 40 ounces.
2: I drink 3 to 4 a day.
1: You sound like an alcoholic. Like, completely just a 40
2: of water.
0: What do you like? I don't get Stanleys.
2: Do you not like having convenience? Do you not like having a handle?
0: You know what's more convenient than grabbing one of these Simple Truth electrolyte waters?
2: Well, those are plastic, so it's not so convenient for your microplastics that are blocking your brain.
1: I'm trying so hard because I switched to a glass bottle.
0: You did, and you're trying to be so cool with it.
1: But every day I go to leave, and I'm used to grabbing my water bottle, the same one that you had, the plastic one, and then everybody go, oh, I got to fill up that water bottle. And it throws me behind.
2: As long as I've known you, T-Hack, you've used the glass bottle. You haven't gotten over it?
0: He tried to make a switch.
1: I has not gotten over it. And it kind of leaks a little bit. The condensation... Someone's got to figure that out.
0: I don't mind using other water bottles. I really don't. And I do at home, like when I'm doing other things. I am all for not using the plastic bottles. I am just saying what I don't get are specifically Stanley's, but secondarily, the need to carry a month's worth of water with you.
2: I don't leave the house without a water bottle.
0: Great. You don't need 40 ounces, Erica. You don't live that far.
2: You need... to drink your body weight in ounces, I think.
0: I don't think you do.
2: And
0: that's an insane amount of water. You don't need that much water.
1: Me and my scale have agreed to go our separate ways.
0: Look, y'all can be mad at me. I don't care. I'm fine with it. That's what we're doing here. We're taking the opinion of this is a popular thing and I don't get it. If you asked me four weeks ago, I would have stood on a hill and said, you know what I don't get? Love Island. I don't get it.
2: Love Island or Love is Blind?
0: Love is Blind.
2: Okay.
0: I don't get it. Right. I don't get it. I don't get it. I've watched it. I get it. I want to watch it. I want to meet him. I want to hang out with him. I want to shake Casey.
2: Oh my gosh. You're watching this season. Not even done with the episodes that are out.
0: Oh, I'm done with the episodes that are out. Yeah. I'm standing around. Okay. Yeah. But okay. No, I don't get it. I don't get it. It's okay. But now I get it. Now I get Love is Blind. So
2: maybe you should try drinking out of a Stanley.
0: No, I'm not gonna do an arm workout to drink.
1: It is very big.
2: It makes sounds.
0: It's constantly like drinking her ice in there. It's just like you are such a distraction with your water bottle.
1: Just bang the table.
2: Yeah, I did just hit the table. I'm sorry.
0: Does anybody else want to go?
2: Mm-hmm.
0: Sorry, she was drinking.
2: I could go. And I'm going to get a lot of hate for this.
0: What don't you get?
2: I don't get Beyonce. I don't get Beyonce. I know people will always make it because you're a Taylor fan. And I'm like, it's really not about that.
0: It is 100% because you're a Taylor fan.
2: It's not about that.
0: It is that.
2: I just don't find her music very catchy. There have been some songs that I have loved. I was a Destiny's Child girl when I was young. But I don't get why everyone's like, she's the greatest. I'm like, and what? She's won album of the year how many times? With what success of songs?
1: I agree with you.
0: Here's the thing, I do think your Elvis, this is an old analogy, but your Elvis or Beatles, your Brady Bunch or Partridge Family,
2: right.
0: There's all these different things, you're one or the other. And if you're in Taylor's camp, you can't make Beyonce Queen Bee if Taylor's Queen Bee.
2: I don't necessarily care if either of them are Queen Bee. I'm just shocked at the level of success she's had for having rather uncatchy, uninteresting songs. And I'll probably get absolutely eviscerated.
0: I'm not going to say anything. Okay, so you've gotten a couple of examples. And if you're not already driving to the radio station with pitchforks and torches, we'd love to hear what popular thing you don't understand. We call it I Don't get it. 303-222-5423. You can text or call. Hack, would you like to join us on the plank of doom?
1: Yes. I don't understand why you would take time off of work, pay for a flight, lug the kids, go through all that to travel somewhere.
0: You're going to be very careful what the next couple words are, bud.
1: Just to go lay on a beach like you're some sort of fish.
0: You're
1: just roasting out in the open sun.
2: Have you ever known relaxation?
0: He doesn't like to be hot. Like, my God.
1: It's so hot. It's just sandy and hot.
0: It's the ocean.
1: The first time I went to the beach, we went to Orlando. We went to Disney World. And so we went to Epcot, and then we went to Hollywood Studios, and we went to Animal Kingdom. And then my sisters were like, can we please just do with the beach? We've never seen the beach. Can we please go to the beach? So on the Friday, we went to the beach, and there's nothing. There's like not even hot dog vendors. There's just nothing. You're just sitting there laying.
0: Majesty?
1: We were at Epcot yesterday. Yesterday.
2: The
1: ocean. Now we're just laying here. I got sand up my shorts.
2: Hey, man, have your children ever seen the ocean?
1: They have.
2: Okay.
0: And were you like
1: their
0: this?
1: Their mother loves the ocean.
2: Okay, good.
0: And were you like this on that day?
1: I was very covered up. I had long sleeves and the hat and the umbrella, and I did a lot of sitting.
0: Oh, my God.
1: I don't get it. You can just lay in sand anywhere.
0: No, you...
2: Not legally.
1: I could lay in my driveway too. It's just as relaxing. You get just as.
0: What are you talking about? You're sitting there and the ocean is going.
2: Yeah. You don't like beach vacations?
1: No, it's just let's go do something. We're taking time off of work.
0: It's like, I haven't had a beach vacation in so long, and you look at me. You can feel it, right?
2: I know.
0: Like, I haven't been grounded in that way in so long. You don't know what it's like to, like, I don't even want to look at you.
1: You're just roasting. What's good?
0: And then get in the ocean. Then you're not hot anymore.
1: It's all salty, and the fish are coming up. And I don't get it.
0: I thought your Beyonce take was like a hot take. No. He just took all the pressure off of everyone.
2: I feel like, you know what? I feel like I could walk outside right now.
0: For sure. Those people with the pitchforks, they're here for Beach Boy.
1: Time to relax.
2: How would you rather relax?
1: Let me flip over.
2: How would you rather relax?
1: Next to an AC unit.
0: connect
1: the AC unit directly. Well, I'll connect
0: beach
1: it to
0: vacation.
1: Me and,
0: okay.
1: and let it blow. Right. Keep me cool.
2: I cannot.
0: Whether it's strip clubs, soccer, Beyonce, beaches, or Stanley bottles. What don't you get? 303-222-5423.
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2: Alice Traffic from the Westera Credit Union Traffic Center. Become a member of a bank that's still Colorado local.
3: We'll start on westbound 70, seeing delays before Peña. You'll get heavy from 270 past I-25. Heads up, too, for a stall that's partially blocking the on-ramp from northbound 225. Northbound 225 through Aurora is under the speed limit from Parker to 70 because of that. And southbound 225 is a bit heavy from 70 to Mississippi Avenue. Back to eastbound 70, you're going to be slow getting through the merge with 58. You'll see some brake lights again approaching I-25. And you'll slow again getting past the 225. But since it's incident-free, we're making that your cobblestone car wash cleanest route. Southbound I-25, that'll be slow out of Thornton. It'll open up a bit after Mile High, and then you'll be sluggish from Downing all the way past 470. Northbound I-25 is on the brake lights approaching 470. You'll stay under the speed limit all the way past Spear, and then things will get heavy again as you head into Thornton. I'm John Yezel with Denver Traffic.
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5: Oh, I just love the vibe.
2: Afternoons.
5: Just turn it up.
2: On

0: know what number they're waiting for, and then they go crazy at 6'7".
1: Oh, you thought they were going for 6'9".
0: Yeah.
2: Oh.
1: Oh.
3: No. And then I felt 1,000
0: years
3: about...
0: old. I'm like, I guess.
1: Okay.
0: Yeah. I don't
1: so,
0: know.
1: So, yeah, I can't jump on your I don't get it, because that, yeah, well, I guess you don't get it.
2: We literally don't get it.
1: It's like, we don't understand why it's popular, but we also just don't understand.
2: None of us get it.
0: Oh, and there's just teenagers, they're laughing at us
1: no,
0: right
1: they
0: now.
1: They are right now. And not in the fun way.
4: Is it even a thing, or is it like the joke's on us? I don't know.
1: It's a little bit of both.
2: Yeah.
1: Thank you for the call. Because there's another one that they're saying now, crashing out. But I think it doesn't mean what you think it means.
2: Crashing out is like having a little mentee bee.
1: Is it?
2: I think so.
1: Like, oh, so you're just making up other words to make up words for their
0: words. Don't let her fool you, teens. Still laugh at her.
1: No, but I don't think, like, crashing out feels like, oh man, I'm going to crash out. Like, I'm getting tired or whatever, but I think crashing out is a good thing.
2: No,
1: like, oh, this song, like, makes me crash out.
2: Oh my gosh, like the new Taylor Swift album makes me crash out because I'm so excited. I'm just like going to lose
1: crash
2: it.
1: Crash out seems down, doesn't it? Like, yeah, hey, I'm going to crash out, man.
0: It does sound like that, yeah.
2: But the way you're saying it is so 90s. I'm going to crash out. I'm going to go have sleep.
1: Oh, okay, 6'7".
0: Oh, gotcha.
1: Yeah! Roasted!
2: I don't think that's how it works.
1: You don't know, though.
2: I know.
1: Melanie.
5: Yay!
1: Yay! I don't get it. What don't you get?
5: I do not get that people that drive in the left-hand lane when you are on a freeway.
1: Yeah. Mm. I want machine guns in my headlights. It seems aggressive, but it would be a behavior modification tool.
2: It's like, just go around them. Right. It's okay.
1: No, it's not. Because then you have to pass them on the right. Yeah. That's why everybody thinks I'm a D-bag
5: if
1: in my car.
5: You like, in the left-hand lane. It means get out of the lane you're in.
2: I move. If someone is coming up quickly behind me, I move over.
0: I'm going to turn left. Eventually.
1: Okay. No, you're not.
5: Yeah, a lot of people don't.
2: Not off a highway.
1: TX does. He's the worst driver ever.
0: Am I do a Yui in the media? I don't know.
1: I get that one. Thank you, Melanie. Julie.
6: Yai.
1: I don't get it. What don't you get?
6: Tesla trucks.
2: Girl, you're with her?
1: Oh my God. I love my car, but I think the Tesla truck.
2: What is it called? It's the Cybertruck?
1: Yes.
2: Yeah. Ugliest thing I've ever seen.
1: For sure. It's like from Minecraft. It's like a truck through pixelated video. It's terrible.
2: Yeah.
1: But I also feel the same about the Jeep truck. Here's the thing. Stop calling it a truck. If the bed of the truck is in, like, I see the Jeep trucks and the bed is like, and the Tesla truck, I've never seen anybody open it up and put things in it.
2: Can it be open?
1: Yes, the whole back opens, but it's like, oh, hold on, I need to haul a mattress. Call my buddy with the Tesla truck.
2: No.
1: No, you don't call him for that. You call him if you need a D-bag.
0: When they first, like, released the pictures of it, I thought they were cool. Because it looked like a video game. It looked like it looked so ridiculous that I was like, that's cool.
1: In real life?
0: But then it, like, my buddies, like, put down the deposits for it, and, like, it took years and years and years, and now it's like, we all kind of
1: I've heard if you get inside it, you're kind of married to it, though. It's kind of dope inside.
2: Well, then don't ever put me inside of one.
1: Mm. No, come on. There's still Teslas, whether you love or hate, whatever. They're such fun cars to drive, but the truck is one step
2: too
1: far.
2: The truck is dumb.
0: Can you imagine just sitting in a Cybertruck in the left lane?
1: Okay,
0: just
1: buddy.
0: Going
2: along.
0: Yeah,
2: and everyone would be like, pegging me.
1: Okay.
0: 6'7".
1: Eric.
7: Yai.
1: What don't you get?
7: I don't get NASCAR.
0: Mm. Turn left,
2: you
0: brother.
2: You could be an F1 fan.
1: F1 is hard turns. Open wheel, like you could die. NASCAR is an oval track. It's
2: four
1: lefts.
2: That.
1: Oval, round, round, round, round.